you do what they told ya. Now you do what they told ya. Now you do what they told ya. Now you do what they told ya.

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0: 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You're here with Nikki. There is a new trend. I shouldn't even call it a trend. It is a luxury status symbol. Custom built snow rooms to beat the heat, like in your house. If you're wealthy enough, you can install your own private winter snowfall, icy walls, freezing temperatures, basically the opposite of like a sauna. You can literally push a button and it starts snowing. I'm watching this video like, what the heck? It's similar to what ski resorts have, but I guess indoor blizzards. And it's not brand new. There are a couple of billionaires that already have snow rooms. One even has one on his super yacht. So there's that. They're not cheap. Snow rooms started about $130,000. Here's the thing. Whole body cryo, I feel like, has the same effect. And you can find those at spas all over the place. It's a lot cheaper.
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0: If you're hoping to see that rare corpse flower, you better get out to Norfolk Botanical Garden. They're basically saying you've got one last chance. It's starting to, quote, collapse, which marks the end of its reign. And they said it might not bloom again for another 10 years. Just keep in mind, it does smell like rotting flesh. 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

0: FM 99 Rocks, Kid Rock, Bow to Bow. Here's a crazy statistic for you. A lot of Americans obviously enjoyed a long holiday weekend. Some probably even saw or heard fireworks. However, 46% of Americans didn't know what we were celebrating this past weekend. That makes zero sense to me. And it says that they may have realized it was 4th of July, but they don't know what that means. I mean, come on. We just celebrated America's 250th anniversary. How could you not know that? 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
15: China's rooftop rain urban cooling system is going viral. 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

0: FM 99 Rocks Green Day American Idiot Monday night. I'm Nikki. I've got a stupid Maryland man story for you. Can't remember the last time we've done one of those. 29 years old. His name is Jalen. He had his car stolen. However, he should have been a bit more hesitant to call the police because while it happened, he was allegedly busy burglarizing a Verizon store directly across the street. So he calls the police, reports his car missing. Cops didn't take long to connect the dots. They noticed blood on his hands, clothing, and glasses. There was blood on the nearby broken store window. The call about the break-in came just after Jalen called about his car. I mean, that's some karma right there, dude. You're robbing a store and somebody steals your car.
1: 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On my lunch break, I decided I would walk around our parking lot to check to see that no kids were abandoned in any of the cars. I looked into a guy's car window and he smacked me in the face.
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4: Apparently, there's going to be a new chapter in Basic Instinct. Yeah, you remember the one with Sharon Stone. They're doing a reboot. The original was a major success in 1992. I feel like, I don't know, you leave some of these things alone. Five Finger Death Punch, Rock FM 99.

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FM 99 Rocks, Puddle of Mud, She Hates Me. I hope that you had a wonderful holiday weekend. It was so much fun. I feel like no matter where you were, at least in Virginia Beach, there was just fireworks everywhere, especially around the water. I was at a party for 4th of July. There may or may not have been some fireworks there, which were awesome. The names of some of them were hilarious. And then I come in today and there's this whole thing about a website that put together a list of the craziest firework names that sound fake, but they're 100% real.

0: 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It's pretty great. Neighbor Hater is a good one. Hashtag Light and Run. Let's see. Here Come Da Judge. I can tell you two of the ones that I saw this weekend. One was called Murder Hornet, and the other was HOA Violation. And I thought those were hilarious. Silverstein and Story of the Year. They're going to be at the Norva July 15th. It's a Sunday. 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
0: This does not shock me at all. And I'll be honest with you, if I was single, I'd be all about this. Tinder activity has been surging by 34% in New York and New Jersey during the World Cup. Most of the lovebirds are international tourists. I mean, come on. We had to know it was going to happen. 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

0: FM 99 Rocks, Blink 182, What's My Age Again? You're here with Nikki. Some random facts for you on this Monday night. This one's gross. You produce between 1 and 2 liters of mucus, nasal mucus, every day, and you wind up swallowing most of it. Yeah, it made me gag a little bit too. There are as many as 800 languages spoken in New York City, and nowhere in the world has more languages spoken than the neighborhood of Queens. Monday is the only day of the week that has a one-word anagram. Of course, you make an anagram if you can take a word, you jumble the letters to form another word or phrase, and the word is dynamo. So I hope you're having a dynamo Monday. And according to a producer, actor Alan Young was chosen for the lead role on Mr. Ed. That was with the talking horse, in case you don't know. He said because he, and this is a quote, just seemed like the sort of guy a horse would talk to.
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8: 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Let's see. There is Kevin Hart. He's 47. 50 Cent is 51. Who else did I see? Michael Shreve, the drummer from Santana, 77. George W. Bush is 80. Sylvester Stallone is also 80 today. Breaking Benjamin, Rock FM 99.

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0: FM 99 Rocks, Foo Fighters, Best of You. Have you ever felt like you were reincarnated? I think a lot of people do. Millie Bobby Brown, she played 11 in Stranger Things, in a recent interview, talks about the fact that she believes she was a soldier who died by a sword. Now, there's more to it than that. What she said was she's got a birthmark on her lower back. She said the very bottom of like her spine, which was obviously meant to be the way you died in your past life. Obviously, her word, not mine. Anyway, she said there was a wartime tactic of jamming a sword up someone's spine to paralyze them before they died, make them have a painful death. She's fairly certain that's what happened to her. She doesn't remember which war that she thinks she fought in, but she does believe that she was a closeted gay man, or she hopes that she was, which is so completely random. 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They're going to be at the Norva September 9th. 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
0: This band, originally from Boston, Massachusetts, wrote this song for the movie Scream 7. They're getting some guest vocals from McKenna Grace. She's in the movie. It's called Twisting the Knife. It's Ice Nine Kills on F99.
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0: 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Monday night, I'm Nikki. Do you work a job you love? I am so fortunate, truly, to work doing something that I love every single day. There was a study done in 2023. It said only 51% of Americans are satisfied with where they work. Monster.com just did a review of all of their jobs to see which professions had the highest workplace satisfaction scores. So if you're looking for a career change, these are the people that love their jobs the most. Healthcare practitioners, mathematics and data science professionals, so random. Science technicians, education and library professionals, life science professionals, teachers and instructors, legal professionals. I don't buy that for one second. Coming in at number 10, entertainment and sports professionals. Am I considered an entertainment professional since I love what I do? Unfortunately, they did not release the jobs that received the worst employee satisfaction scores. I feel like that would have been a better list.
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1: Thank goodness.
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11: Looking at the weather through Sunday, every single day is basically in the 90s, other than Wednesday right now, where the high is only 85. Every other day is in the 90s or close to 100. Also, every day, there's between a 20 and 70% chance of scattered thunderstorms. So there's that. 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
1: Some big stuff happened back on this day in history. 32 years ago, the movie Forrest Gump with Tom Hanks, of course, was released. I cannot believe that was 32 years ago. 53 years ago today, Queen released their very first single. It was Keep Yourself Alive. And 69 years ago, Paul McCartney met John Lennon. Kind of a big deal. 3 Days Grace, Rock F99.

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0: 9:33. This is Taylor Swift's wedding singer. You know who that is? Don't look at him.
1: I know the voice.
0: It's Paul McCartney.
1: Oh, yeah.
0: This is Paul McCartney, who sang at the Taylor and Travis wedding. He sang, "I Want to Hold Your Hand." That song was last performed live by the Beatles in 1964. No one's done it since.
1: Oh, my goodness.
0: It was John Lennon was the singer in the original. Paul McCartney breaks out the classic because he's your wedding singer.
1: Yeah.
0: That's a pretty good get.
1: Yeah.
0: I'm thinking it's a pretty good get.
1: Yeah.
0: I played this because I read somewhere that today was like National Rock and Roll Day. I wanted something that kind of had a cool riff. But then I'm looking on my National Day calendar and I'm not seeing it.
1: You've been duped, hoodwinked.
0: Maybe duped and hoodwinked. I'm going to get back to this here in just a second. Rod, tell me what's coming up in sports. You look grim.
1: Well, you know what?
0: You look unhappy and grim. Hey. No, I mean, you're kind of a curmudge anyway.
1: Oh, come
0: on. But today, you are just dour.
1: Good. No, I play a character on the radio. I'm happy-go-lucky all the time. But, good news, bad news. Bad news first, we're out of the World Cup. Good news, we're just 65 days away from the start of the NFL season. So that's not bad.
0: Oh, yeah, I like
1: and,
0: that.
1: You know what?
0: Called football again?
1: And as far as the United States getting knocked out of the World Cup, let me point out that at least we made it to the round of 16, unlike some countries like the Netherlands. And also, is Pokemon making a character based on the Team USA manager, Mauricio Pochettino?
0: I choose you, Pochettino.
1: And you're mentioning Taylor Swift. Are you doing the prenup?
0: No.
1: All right. I got what crazy S did that broad put in that prenup?
0: It's
1: a $2 billion prenup because she's worth $2 billion. He's only worth $90
2: million. Yeah, she better have.
1: Yeah. Oh, she covered her ass every which way.
0: She should have. Good for her.
1: Yeah. As a matter of fact, I think...
0: $90 million, if that's not enough, he has a problem.
1: Yeah. If I read it right, I think he actually... She will, if they get divorced... actually own him.
0: She gets to keep him for chores and whatnot.
1: Yes.
0: It's in the deal. In the news this morning, Sean.
2: Well, you got more potentially crappy weather coming through today, so we'll talk about that and how that could affect your, especially evening commute. AI nightmare, Tilly Norwood, is now starring in her own major motion picture release, so that'll be interesting. And we talked about the snow rooms that the more well-to-do are getting because of all the heat.
0: Yeah.
2: Well, if you can't get that, how about some air-conditioned clothing?
0: All right. I'm down for that. Do I have to carry around the power supply and everything?
2: You kind of look like one of those inflatable T-Rexes, though.
0: I don't know. Do you want to build a snow room?
2: Yeah.
3: Yeah, come on.
1: You could have.
0: It'll be so fun.
1: I can, you know, they have those contraptions that, you know, when you're recovering and you need ice, you put the ice in the cooler and then it the tube to wherever part of your body. I used it for my knee, and it basically rushing cold water around your knee until the ice melts, and you put more ice in.
0: Yeah,
1: I'm sure you could do that with clothing, but you'd have to keep on putting ice in.
0: Yeah, well, yeah. I'm sure there's a solution. Yeah, otherwise they wouldn't be offering it for sale. You know, they say anyway. All right, so we have confirmed that it is according to one of the National Day calendars, it's the National Day of Rock and Roll. That's what we're hearing. Could be a larger get there. Now, you talk about having a good get, getting Paul McCartney to be your wedding singer. That's pretty good. I'll give you that. But I don't know if you remember a comedian named Jim Brewer.
2: Oh, yeah.
0: He got Brian Johnson to help him write a song about rock and roll. Brian Johnson from AC/DC.

0: Yeah. This one's like parody. This is about a middle-class dude that's got a nice house in a neighborhood, but he wants you to know that he's never stopped being that guy.
1: Yeah.
0: Mr. Rock and Roll.
1: I remember when Brewer was up here and he was talking about Brian Johnson.
0: Yeah.
1: And wasn't ready for... He goes, you don't know how charitable he is. He's the biggest softy in the world.
0: Yeah.
1: He hears a tear-jerking story. He's like, gotta help.
0: I gotta help?
1: Yeah.
0: That voice?
1: Yeah.
0: So, Brian Johnson likes comics. He likes comedians.
1: Yeah.
0: In fact, he lives in Sarasota.
1: Yep.
0: Yeah, in a place called Bird Key. It's this gated community. It's a very nice place.
1: Yeah.
0: Craig Shoemaker was up here years ago. He's a comedian. And the last AC/DC song had just dropped. They put some song out.
1: Rock and Roll Train.
0: Putting some song out. Yeah. And Shoemaker goes, oh, he's my buddy. Let's call him. And so we called him up. And he did the intro for the song for us. So we could play it for like the first time on the morning show. And his kids call him Uncle Brian. It's like they hang out. These guys are all pals. Brian Johnson loves stand-up comedians, apparently. Kind of cool.
1: Chuck and I, we used to work here. We interviewed him and Angus one time via satellite. And they were supposed to be promoting their album and tour. And we're like 3-4 minutes into it, and Chuck's like, hey, do you guys want to talk about the tour? He goes, they're like, we talk about the tour all morning. What do you guys want to talk about?
0: Talk about something else.
1: Yes, I'm sick of it. We're going out on a tour, big deal. What are you guys doing? How's Norfolk, Virginia?
0: Yes. All right, so it's Rock and Roll Day, but really what I wanted to talk about, what I had planned to talk about, is this.
2: Bottle up and drink it, crank it.

0: That was Garth.
1: Calls up and hear you're not the only loving left or lost and lonely one who's ever swam against the tide.
0: Name that singer.
1: This is your oasis.
0: This one? Blake Shelton. Oh,
2: I was going to say David Spade.
0: Yeah, David Spade and Garth Brooks got together and did this.
2: I can't tell a lot of those guys apart.
0: All right. Favorite dive bar. I recently moved, and I live near one of the greatest dive bars. In fact, it's been listed more than once as the best dive bar in all of Virginia.
2: Oh, I know where it is. On Shore Drive, right? I know what you're talking about. No?
0: No.
2: Okay.
0: West Old Great Neck.
2: Okay, I have no idea where it is.
0: Yeah.
2: Mine doesn't exist anymore. It's still there. I don't know what they call it now, but the old Beach Grill on Shore Drive.
0: Oh, yeah.
2: Loved that place.
0: Yeah.
2: Loved it. And it's now something.
0: That's new. Unfortunately, sometimes that happens. Yeah. Now, near you still, and near you, is a place called Casey's.
2: Okay.
0: And that was one of the great dive bars. They're one of those people that they broke the smoking rule by putting a single table in the vestibule. So when you walk in the front door, there's a table. Then there's another door. That table is the no smoking area. As soon as you go through that second door, it is game
2: on.
0: You
2: are
0: in a stinky, smoky, pool playing, dive bar-y, whiskey swilling, fun place.
3: It's kind of fun.
0: Yep. Good times.
3: Well, you know what you're getting if you go there.
0: Dude, that place was so fun. Back when I lived over in that neighborhood, we kept a deck of cards behind the bar because me and my friends would go there and play cards and just drink all night. That was like our hangout for a while.
3: That's pretty cool.
0: It was a blast, and they were cool with it.
3: Very cool. Yeah.
0: So where we're living now, though, is by us is a place called the Lynn Haven Pub. And it is widely regarded as the best dive bar in all of Virginia.
2: Nice.
0: Yeah. The food is crazy good. The guy makes his own bread. I mean, it's like nuts. But, I mean, it's a junky, you know, it's dark and dim. And everything smells a little bit like beer. I know they don't want to hear that, but it is a dive bar.
2: Yeah.
0: In fact, the last time we were there, I remember it was like Saturday morning. And Mary and I were over there doing something. And was like, hey, let's just duck in here and get a beer real quick. Do that. Go inside, and the unedited version of Borat is playing on the TV, and I'm just like, this is my heaven. This is my heaven. Beer, really good food, great conversation, and
3: Borat.
0: I just thought, nice.
3: Nice.
0: So nice. What's up? They're the best prostitute in all of... All right, coming up on the radio show. A segment called I Used to Mock It, But Now I Love It. This has grown out of a Reddit thread. Old people habits that younger people have begun adopting. Like, oh, I don't know, going to bed early.
3: Yeah.
0: Eating at 5 o'clock.
3: Yeah.
0: Get all this, buddy.
3: Love it.
0: We're going to talk about, there's a whole bunch of these. And then we're going to talk, these are things I used to mock, but now I love. Then there's another list of things that it's still okay to mock the old people about.
3: Oh, okay.
0: I'll start with correct change. Put it away!
3: Yeah.
0: You got a debit card, Pops? Let's get going. Hey, dumbass. Read the menu before you get to the counter. What the hell's wrong with you?
3: Yeah.
0: I've only got a few years left, and you're wasting them
2: right
0: now.
2: All right. Just give us three specials.
0: Yeah. There you go. Right. Order the house special.
3: Yeah.
0: Move on, sir.
2: And remember, we tip a buck ahead.
0: Oh,
3: your dad.
0: That's awesome, dude. Digital drama this morning. Strangely enough, both of our segments have something to do with the weather.
3: Oh.
0: So, quite the topic of conversation. One in one way and one in another. We'll talk about that. And then a rich person thing that you found out really isn't. Like, it doesn't cost that much, and why haven't I done this sooner? I'll give you this. People think, like, tennis is a rich guy game. Tennis is in every public park in the United States. If you're not playing it, it's your fault. It's not the rich guy's fault.
3: All right.
0: That's just one. Right. I have a ton of these. It doesn't cost a whole lot of money to do a lot of this stuff.
3: Yeah.
0: People just don't... People... For whatever reason, don't find their path leading in these directions. And I'll give you that list coming up a little bit later because it's already 5:46. I got to take a break. When we come back, it's Random Facts to Know and Share, and they're coming up next.
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8: The voices that gather up the magnets.
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7: No. Remember Lulu?
9: Yes.
7: This is Metallica with Lou Reed.
9: Oh, gosh.
8: A science of the
7: this
8: heart.
7: This is awful. And I don't care. The guy's an icon.
9: No, he's
7: I get
9: the most
7: it,
9: overrated guy on the planet.
7: Awful.
9: Yeah, well, it was.
7: But you know who's not awful? Gabe is not awful,
9: no.
7: And he is here with a catastrophe, apparently, on our roads.
10: Yeah, so 64 West in York County near Barlow Road, there is a now-contained vehicle fire and a crash there. It's closing all lanes with emergency vehicles on scene. Serious stuff. 564 West in Norfolk at the base as well, heading toward Gate 3, has congestion before the runway, so be aware there.
7: Yeah?
10: That's what I've got. That's
7: okay.
10: What I've got. Yeah.
7: Give us a sign-off.
10: I'm Gabe for Rumble in the Morning on
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10: 99.
7: That's how we know when you're done. It's your segment until you say that. See,
10: yeah.
7: If you can fill till 10, you go, please. Please, I got stuff I could be doing. All right, there we go. 5:52 now here at FM 99. By the way, a couple of people texted and asked what was the name of the Paul McCartney song. It's called Cut Me Some Slack. Cut Me Some Slack. That was the song that we started with today. Right now, it's time for the randos, however. It's random facts to know and share here on this Tuesday morning. Yep.
11: Well, well, well.
7: Let's see what we have here. This is interesting to me. Maybe not to you, but to me. Most people have two intestines. You got a small intestine and a large intestine. Most people. But interesting, the word intestines, think about it. Every letter in the word intestines appears two times.
9: That's a mind-blowing fun fact. That's bar trivia.
7: Boom!
9: Right there. Yeah.
7: Two times. Wow. Yes, isn't that great? Yeah.
9: That's a great fun fact to have in your back pocket if you need one.
7: Corona Beer did not pay to have their beer featured in the Fast and Furious franchise. The producers just needed something that had a certain vibe to it. Yeah. They picked Corona. They reckon that it's worth about $15 million in advertising to the Corona people.
12: Yep. Wow.
13: How about that?
7: Be nice to be that.
9: Yeah.
7: Remember that? That was the Spielberg thing with E.T.
9: With the Reese's Pieces.
7: Yeah.
9: They wanted M&M's, and M&M's thought, man, it doesn't sound like a good movie.
7: Right. Well, we didn't. They thought it was like a monster. Yeah. They didn't want a monster eating their candy, so they turned down being featured in E.T.
9: Mm-hmm.
7: That was M&M's, and Reese's Pieces said, we'll do it. We'll give you candy. Disney's animated Pocahontas originally had a role written for John Candy, but he died while they were making it.
9: I wonder what role it would have been. One of the bit larger dudes that was with...
7: He was voicing a cartoon turkey named Red,
11: I was thinking,
7: Red
11: there you go.
7: Feather.
11: It has to be an animal.
7: They cut it out after he died. They just didn't even do it.
11: Wow.
12: Yep, done.
7: Fireball Whiskey was originally developed as part of a line of flavored schnapps by the Seagram Company in the mid-1980s.
12: Yeah.
11: Should have been around a long time.
7: Yep. Yeah. I don't know if they sold it as Fireball then, though. And then finally this. These are extremes. To keep people from cheating on their university entrance exams. Cheating on your university entrance exam. The nation of Uzbekistan turns off the entire internet on exam day.
9: That'll keep
7: for
9: you
7: the
9: honest.
7: Entire country.
9: Yeah.
12: There you go.
9: That'll keep you honest.
7: Yeah,
11: switching
7: buddy.
11: Off now.
7: Yep. Going off now.
9: Well, those scores are accurate.
7: 5:55, taking a break. We're coming back with another traffic update, we think. Is he still here, or did he just go home? Because I'm not sure.
9: No, he's here.
7: He wandered out, kind of looking at shiny stuff. And then we can do some news. And then a list of things that we used to make fun of, but now we've fallen in love with. We'll explain coming up.
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6: 64 West in York County near Barlow Road has a now-contained vehicle fire and a crash there. It's closing all lanes with emergency vehicles on scene. 564 West in Norfolk at the base heading toward Gate 3 is seeing some congestion this morning. It starts at the intermodal connector with Admiral Taussig and Hampton Boulevard, seeing some delays as well. 264 West in Chesapeake near the Bowers Hill Interchange, there's a disabled vehicle that's narrowing Exit 1. I'm Gabe for Rumble in the Morning on FM 99.
7: 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News time. Sean is here with current events.
8: Yeah, and we'll talk about air-conditioned clothing, AI, Tilly Norwood making people angry again, and we'll begin with the weather outside.
9: Is it really wet out this time?
10: No. It's just dripping.
8: It's just dripping currently. Yeah. It'll possibly rain later, though. Yeah, old folks talking about the drippage. Southeast Virginia and parts of Northeast North Carolina are under a slight risk for excessive rainfall today, with forecasters warning of possible flash flooding. Although temperatures might be a little cooler than recent days, the heat indexes still could reach to 100, 105 degrees, creating a hot, humid environment that could fuel some strong storms. Storms are expected to develop this afternoon and evening, with some areas seeing heavy rain rates of 1 to 2 inches per hour, which would be a lot, because they say the winds are going to be weak. Yeah. So we're not watching for the winds. The problem now is that the storms may not move quickly. So they may just dump on us for a while. Yeah.
7: We missed most of that yesterday.
8: We did miss most of it. Yeah, we got some by
7: North
8: my house.
7: North Carolina got crushed.
8: Yeah, they did. We got a little rain by my house, but nothing bad. It was really just the thunder more than anything. It was just loud as hell.
7: Seemed like it.
8: Yeah, but they said we may see some rains that dump on us today for an extended period of time, increasing the risk of flooding in low-lying locations. Mm-hmm. The greatest threat is expected from about 3 p.m. through midnight, when we have a flood watch in effect for the area, and residents are urged to monitor weather updates and be ready to act if flooding does develop.
7: Yeah.
8: So definitely stick around here, because, I mean, we'll keep you updated through the morning, but this afternoon, especially, Gabe and everybody will have information. Or not Gabe, Michael will have information for you this afternoon.
7: Right.
8: On how to get around. The future of the Virginia Beach National Golf Club is on the line at City Hall. At 6 o'clock this evening, the Virginia Beach City Council will host a public hearing to gather community feedback on the massive $17.9 million redevelopment proposal from the Dragas Companies. If approved, the plan would transform the property by adding nearly 660 mixed-for-sale housing units, with roughly half designated as affordable housing. To balance the development, the project also promises to fully renovate and redesign the course's back nine holes, preserving its for the public course under the new management of Century Golf Partners. The proposal has drawn sharp reactions from residents. While the addition of affordable housing addresses a critical need in the city, local golfers and nearby neighbors are voicing strong concerns over a sudden loss of open green space and potential disruptions during the transition. Tonight's hearing in the City Hall Council Chamber is the public's final major opportunity to weigh in before council members cast their deciding votes.

0: next Tuesday, whether you are just a resident who lives there and you're worried about any of these developments, or you're a golfer who is concerned about it breaking up your golf game.
1: Either way,
0: this is your chance to get your voice heard.
1: There you go.
0: Some sad news to report. Taylor's DeWitt Center announced the passing of longtime owner R. Dawson Taylor, who passed away July 4th at the age of 103.
1: Wow.
0: That's a good run.
1: Wow.
0: Yeah.
1: And July 4th.
0: I know.
1: He's in there with three presidents of the United States that died on the 4th of July.
0: Oh, wow. I didn't even know. Okay. Yeah. Mm. Known by many simply as Mr. Taylor, he was remembered for his dedication to customers, community service, and independent business. His family said Taylor believed a hardware store was about more than selling products. It was about helping your neighbors, building relationships, and supporting the community. They credited his leadership and mentorship with leaving a lasting impact on the company and the people around him. The family noted that his passing on Independence Day was especially meaningful, they invited the community to share memories of his life and legacy. If you happen to know him during your time here in Hampton Roads. But yeah, sad to report, but
1: wow.
0: Long.
1: What a cool empire that he's got, you know?
0: And I got to say that when they talk about it being more than just selling tools and things like that at Taylor's DeWitt Center, it does indeed feel that way when you go into a Taylor's DeWitt Center. It feels a little more homey, a little more friendly than just a big shop.
1: They're always, the one by my house is overstaffed.
0: Really?
1: Yes. There's too many people for they will walk you to whatever you ask them for.
0: Yeah. But see, I like that. Yeah. It's
1: nice.
0: Beats the hell out of going to some places and you can't find anybody
1: around for
0: 15 minutes looking for somebody. Yeah.
1: Yeah.
0: So I'll take that. In world news, a tanker caught fire after being struck by a projectile early today in the Strait of Hormuz off the coast of Oman, according to the British military. The vessel was hit on its port side while leaving the strait for the Gulf of Oman. Officials said there was no environmental damage and the attack is under investigation, but Iranian state television said the gas tanker had ignored warnings and suggested that Iran carried out the strike. Tehran has not officially claimed responsibility yet. The attack is the latest in a series of incidents in that waterway. Iran has repeatedly warned ships that they must use routes that they approve, while the U.S. and Gulf Arab states oppose any effort by Tehran to control or charge for passage through the strait. U.S.-Iran negotiations aimed at easing tensions and reopening the shipping route remain on hold following the death of Iran's supreme leader. Meanwhile, hundreds of thousands of mourners gathered yesterday in the Iranian city of Qom to honor Khamenei's body while it was flown there overnight. State television showed large crowds. They said there may have been over 1 million people out there.
1: Which,
0: a lot of people.
1: It's amazing.
0: Yep. Yeah. Funeral ceremonies are expected to continue through Thursday before he is buried. And then after that, supposedly the talks will continue. Through Thursday.
1: Yeah, they're just parading this guy around like nobody's business.
0: Yeah. They say that this is going on for a while. And then afterwards, the president's like, a deal needs to be made or else we're going to have to just end this already. He said that we will go back in and finish the job if they refuse to make a deal. In other news, back here in the States, Maine Democratic U.S. Senate candidate Graham Platner is facing a sexual assault allegation from a woman who told Politico he forced her to have intercourse in 2021 after she repeatedly told him to stop. The woman, Jenny Rakicott, said the encounter was not consensual and later ended their relationship. Platner has now denied the allegation.
2: Any accusation of non-consensual behavior is categorically false.
0: That is him, but it does sound kind of AI-y.
1: Yeah.
0: It is him.
1: Yeah.
0: He's denied the allegation, calling it absolutely false, saying he's considering the future of his campaign in light of this political fallout. The allegation has prompted many prominent Democrats to withdraw their support and call on him to end his campaign, including Senate Democratic leaders and several Democratic senators. The party's Senate campaign committee also said it will not spend money on the race if Platner remains the nominee.
1: Well, this is the guy that had trouble with his text messages.
0: Yep, and indeed it is.
1: He has a history where he was sending sexualized text messages while he was married to women that he was not married to.
0: Mm-hmm.
1: Yeah. And has dealt with that. But this is an important part of the story. This is the next thing to drop on this guy. This is not the first thing.
0: The newest shoe to drop.
1: And he also has a tattoo that looks like a Nazi symbol that he's had tattooed over because he claims he didn't know what it was.
0: Yeah. Yeah. So he's had his fair share.
1: I'm not saying what's good or what's not. I'm just stating facts.
0: No, he's had his fair share of controversy leading up to now.
1: And at some point, you hear the committee,
0: yeah,
1: we're going to bail on this.
0: Yeah, because eventually you got to wash your hands before he drags everybody down. Mm-hmm. Now, Plattner won the Democratic primary last month. He was scheduled, or he is scheduled, to face Republican Senator Susan Collins in November, but Maine law allows Democrats to replace him on the ballot if he withdraws by July 13th.
1: Stephen King says he's still in. Stephen King is still a supporter, despite all of this. He was online earlier this morning.
0: That's interesting.
1: Yeah.
0: He's
1: probably the most prominent person from Maine.
0: Yeah, no kidding. Can you name anybody else from Maine?
1: I don't even know.
0: I'm not sure Maine existed before Stephen King made it up.
1: I'm not entirely sure
0: about that. This is important news for a lot of parents around the country. The CDC says a fourth infant has now become sick in an infant botulism outbreak linked to Nera organic powdered formula. The affected babies range in age from 2 to 5 months. They're from California, Pennsylvania, and Washington, and all have been hospitalized. Officials say testing found the bacteria in an open can of Nera formula, and all Nera organic powder infant formulas have been recalled. Health officials are continuing to investigate how the contamination occurred. The formula was made using milk from Organic West Milk and spray dried by Dairy Farmers of America, so they've got to go back through a lot of this.
1: Mm-hmm.
0: Suppliers also connected to a previous infant formula investigation, but officials have not confirmed those ingredients caused the illness this time around. Yeah. Parents who have Nera formula should not feed it to children and should discard it or return it to a refund. Signs of infant botulism can include constipation, trouble feeding, a weak cry, and loss of muscle tone.
1: Poor things.
0: It's really awful.
1: Well, yeah, and they can't communicate.
0: Yeah, no way, unfortunately. You had actually sent this over to me, which was shocking. Meta ran a secret project that used hundreds of contractors posing as teenagers to test competing artificial intelligence chatbots, according to a report by Wired. The program, called Cannes, C-A-N-N-E-S, like the film festival, targeted systems from OpenAI, Google, and Character.ai by using fake underage accounts and sending thousands of disturbing prompts about topics including self-harm, eating disorders, and violence. The goal appeared to be testing whether the AI models could be pushed past their safety protections, though the companies behind those systems were not informed they were being tested in this way.
1: Yeah.
0: The contractors documented tens of thousands of chatbot responses for Meta, but it remains unclear how the company used that data. Meta called the work a standard type of AI safety testing, but some experts questioned whether secretly using fake child accounts to challenge other companies' systems went beyond normal industry practices and standards.
1: Yeah.
0: One contractor told Wired that many workers were shocked by the material they were asked to test and questioned whether the project could create problems for them down the line.
1: Apparently, individually,
0: yeah.
1: I can't ever have it coming back to me that I contemplated suicide.
0: Yeah, I can't have this.
1: These are some of the subjects they were using.
0: Mm-hmm.
1: Child pornography.
0: Yep.
1: Suicides, every reprehensible thing you can think of. And you'll notice they're testing the competitors. Testing is a loose. Any of this information, by the way, any of this data fall into one of these studies about how harmful this stuff is for teenagers? Did any of this end up in that pile?
0: Yeah.
1: In front of the Congress?
0: Yeah.
1: Like, because it looked like teenagers were asking these questions.
0: Yeah.
1: And that these bots were answering them.
0: And how could the people who
1: run these... out they were prompted to answer them.
0: Hey, yeah.
1: By professionals.
0: How could the companies who run these AIs know that was happening? They're defending their thing.
1: Very interesting, man.
0: Based on their perspective. And like you said, it's a little more nefarious, it would seem. Mm-hmm. So, yeah, this is going to become a thing. I think you're going to see a lot of pushback on this.
1: Right.
0: Just like this one, as a matter of fact, an AI-generated character known as Tilly Norwood is reportedly headed to the big screen. According to Variety, the virtual, quote, actor will star in something called Misaligned, the first feature film from Particle 6 Productions. That's who created Tilly.
1: Yeah.
0: The company, they say the movie is described as a coming-of-age story set in the fictional Tillyverse. You can't come of age when you're a computer programmer.
1: Yeah.
0: Norwood will try to become more human. The plot synopsis says things spiral when a seductive rogue bot from the dark web convinces her to abandon her guardrails and begin developing desires, impulses, and ambitions of her own.
1: Sounds to me like just another version of Pinocchio.
0: Yeah.
1: I want to be a boy.
0: Yeah.
1: I want to be a human.
0: It does. The more terrifyingly human she becomes, the more famous she gets, and significantly, Tilly begins to develop shame that her very being has been built on the whole of humanity.
1: Yes.
0: So it sounds like it's going to be surprisingly dark as well. Particle 6 is best known for creating short AI-generated marketing videos. The company says Misaligned will be a hybrid production combining traditional filmmakers with AI specialists. Its CEO says the film will be funny, chaotic, and self-aware, but not not a lot of other details have been released. She also defended the decision to cast Tilly.
3: Because we would never be making a feature film. So we would never have been casting with real actors for it at all. We're only having this opportunity because of AI.
0: So, in other words, it's okay for us to cast the AI because we weren't going to give anybody jobs beforehand. So now we're just, we're doing this because of Tilly, other people get
1: work. They wouldn't exist if it weren't for Tilly.
0: That's what they, yeah.
1: That's what position. She's saying.
0: Yeah, that's their position.
1: We would have no movie to give to an actor.
0: There'd be no reason for us to
1: right,
0: make
1: exactly
0: a movie.
1: Right, exactly right. No reason at all.
0: It's unclear when production could begin, and the company has not announced any human cast or filmmakers attached to the project yet. If completed, Misaligned would be Particle 6's first full-length feature film. You got to imagine this has to go to streaming.

0: 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We got a chance of showers this afternoon and thunderstorms. Again, picking up mainly around 3 p.m. into the evening. High near 90 today. South winds 3 to 7 miles per hour. Tonight, watch out for that rain to continue through midnight. Basically, low of around 73. And tomorrow, another chance of showers and thunderstorms, but it starts to taper off more after today. Partly sunny with a high near 85 for tomorrow. Right now, about 74 degrees. With the news, I'm Sean Hood for Rumble in the Morning on FM 99.
1: All right, it is 6:15 exactly. We have big problems on the highway this morning. Gabe is here with the traffic update.
2: 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Injured in an accident? Dial 757-INJURED for Larry King.
3: 64 West in York County near Barlow Road. There is a contained vehicle fire and a crash adding to it, closing all lanes with emergency vehicles on scene. Those delays begin around the Capitol Landing interchange. 564 West in Norfolk at the base heading toward Gate 3 has some congestion this morning. Starts at the intermodal connector with Admiral Taussig and Hampton Boulevard feeling those heavy delays as well. And some bridge openings for you. The Centerville Turnpike Bridge at 7:30 a.m. and the Gilmerton at 8 a.m. I'm Gabe for Rumble in the Morning on FM 99.
1: All righty. It is 6:16, excuse me. Ah, indeed. This is something that I found on Reddit. Thought it was interesting. These are things that we used to mock, but now we realize they're pretty great. We used to mock them, but we realize they're pretty great. And they're characterized as old person habits. I would say that they're more born of experience than age.
4: Memories light the corners of my mind.
1: For example, like going to bed earlier. You know how you wake up and you're tired? You drag your ass through the day, etc. You know how you combat that? You go to bed a little bit earlier. Mm-hmm. And then you don't wake up and drag ass and feel tired all day. That's how that normally works.
0: Normally, yeah.
1: Normally it would, yeah. By the way, Judah, the age when you stop raging, the age when you officially stop the rage, where you no longer can stay out until 2, 3 in the morning and still show up for work the next day?
0: Yeah.
1: Guess the age.
0: Ooh, I'm going to say 28.
1: Too young.
0: Too young. Okay,
5: really?
0: Good. That makes me feel good, honestly.
5: I can't do it
1: 32.
5: Anymore.
1: 32.
0: All right, early 30s.
1: 32.
0: That makes
1: there
0: sense.
1: There you go.
0: That makes sense.
1: Yeah. When you finally just can't conjure it up any longer. When Mary and I were dating and I was getting up to do the radio show every day, I didn't go home before midnight ever.
0: Right, yeah.
1: Ever.
0: Yeah.
1: I would sleep 2 hours, maybe, sometimes three.
0: Oh, yeah.
1: And that was our life. Mm-hmm. And that was okay with me because I was having the best time.
0: Yeah.
1: To do it all. Now, I also only sleep 3 hours, but for other reasons.
0: Yeah, yeah.
1: My legs hurt. I got a headache. I just don't know how anymore.
0: No, I get it. When I was in a band, I did that, and I had a full-time job, and I barely ever slept.
1: Gotta do it.
0: Yeah.
1: Let's see. Eating dinner early. There's nothing better than going out for a 5 o'clock dinner. It's never busy.
0: It's the best.
1: That is not true anymore, and we've talked about it on this radio show. Trying to get a reservation at 5:30 or 6 o'clock is almost impossible because everybody is doing it now.
5: I am 4:30 type of girl. I need to eat early because I go to bed early.
1: Nothing wrong with that.
6: To me,
1: there's nothing wrong with that.
6: In line with that, the greatest thing that came of COVID for me is, like, if I'm going to go see a band at a bar, they're going to finish at midnight now. I don't have to wait until 2 a.m.
1: All right.
6: You know, if my buddy's in the band, I don't have to hang out till 2.
1: Well, what somebody said, the thing with having early dinner is now I got a full meal. If I want to go have drinks with my friends, I can go do that. I've already eaten.
0: Yeah.
5: There's that. Yeah.
1: I'm not meeting people at 7 o'clock or eating dinner at 8.
0: Yeah.
1: You know?
0: Yeah, no, if you want to do something, we better start well before 8 o'clock.
1: With any luck, right? That it's okay to stay home on a weekend.
5: Yes.
1: Yeah. You don't have to go out all the time.
6: Yeah.
1: What I really loved was this one, was not wasting anything. The example that I saw was somebody had cut up pieces of corn on the cob, and they boiled the corn on the cob.
0: Yeah.
1: But they saved the water and watered their plants with it the next day. And then they wrote, I have become my mother. Saving the gray water, right?
0: Yeah, it's not, yeah.
1: Those kind of things. Getting off of social media. That entry was very interesting, written by a person in his

0: late 30s who said, I 2 years ago decided I'm not doing this anymore. I don't have any of the accounts, and I have never been happier, and I don't spend any time online. Appreciable time.
1: If it wasn't a part of our job, I'd have a flip phone.
0: I agree. I think I would too. I'm leaning that way anyway. I can't tell you the last time I made a personal non-job related post on the internet. Couldn't tell you.
2: Same. I only have Instagram now. For that, you know, for that portion of our
0: 100%,
2: job.
0: 100%. Listening to music at a normal volume.
2: Well.
0: That's the cliche. If it's too loud, you're too old. Yeah. Well, tell me that years later when I'm in there getting my hearing tested.
2: Yeah, exactly.
0: Because I stood in front of the stacks at the amphitheater like an idiot. Once your hearing goes, by the way, you can't get it back.
2: Nope.
0: Those tiny little hairs break off. They don't grow back.
2: Yeah.
0: That's how that works.
3: You don't have to be a genius, damn it.
4: I still listen to loud music, though.
0: I like, well, some songs have to be loud.
2: Yeah.
0: Some do. But if you're next to me at the stoplight, I'm going to make a game out of it. I'm putting the windows down and cranking it up. Yeah. We'll see. We'll see.
2: Yeah.
0: I may not win, but it's going to ruin your experience. I may not win. I get that. Now, those are things that we can agree have some relevance or some value.
2: Yeah, absolutely.
0: Some value.
2: Yeah.
0: These are old people habits that it's still okay to make fun of. Old people habits that it's still okay to make fun of. Calling it the YouTube or the Google. That's okay to make fun of still.
2: Yeah, but I love it. It's fun.
4: Yeah.
0: Texting in all caps all the time.
2: Yeah.
0: We have one person who listens to the show and texts on the semi-regular, and all of the texts are caps every single time. I know you're not yelling. I know that. Maybe this is the only size type you can see. I don't know what's happening in your world. Yeah. Buying anything, especially patriotic stuff, but buying anything from the Franklin Mint. What are you doing? It's not a mint. they don't even... It's fake.
4: Yeah. They're just trying to make money off of you. That's all they're doing.
0: Yeah. Come on now. Saying stuff like, you know, they don't make them like Tom Selleck anymore.
4: Oh, my gosh.
0: References, people.
4: But in fairness to Tom
0: Selleck. How hot is Daryl Hannah? Well, she's 80. You know.
2: Still bringing the funk and the noise.
0: Still doing it. Yeah. People that wear their pants up around their nipples. That is.
4: Oh, my gosh.
2: Yeah, well.
0: You can still make fun of that. That's okay.
2: Yeah.
0: Groaning when you get out of a chair. That's kind of unfair because we all do it.
1: Yeah. I do that.
2: Yeah.
0: Yep. And writing a check, usually at Food Lion in front of me.
2: Oh.
0: What are you doing? Come on. The bank gave you a card. It's not that hard. It's harder. It's harder to write a check than it is to tap that card. I know. It needs to be better defined where to put the card on the little pad.
2: Mm-hmm.
0: I understand that.
2: Yes.
0: They should put a bullseye on the pad. Not the internet symbol.
2: Yeah, that'd be
0: not
2: good.
0: You know what I mean?
2: Yeah.
0: Yeah. Put a bullseye. Everybody would know to put the card over the bullseye, and then it would be good.
2: Yeah.
0: Right?
2: I will audibly groan if I see somebody pull out the checkbook.
0: Really?
2: I'll just go, ugh.
4: I still write checks, but not at the grocery store anything like
0: that. No, there's still like one or two places that will only take them.
2: Yeah.
0: Because they've started charging online for using credit card numbers, and it could be 3%.
4: Yep.
0: Easily.
2: Yeah.
0: And some of these bills are expensive.
2: Yeah,
1: I paid an $8 service fee for my rent the other day.
0: $8?
1: That hurt.
4: That's ridiculous.
1: I'm sorry, $7.99.
0: Let's not get it right.
2: Yeah.
0: I don't want to be wrong.
1: Yeah.
0: And that's so you could pay it online?
1: Yep.
0: Can you drive it somewhere?
1: Yeah, over to my leasing office, but I didn't have the time to do that. I didn't have time to go.
0: Yeah.
1: I don't have checks on me. I used to. And so I'd have to order them, and I didn't think ahead to do that. So here we are.
0: Are you
1: going to
0: do that now?
1: Yes.
0: Now that's $8. I'm walking over there. For $8, I'm walking over there.
2: Dude, $8 every month is almost $100 at the end of the year.
4: Well, I'm going to tell you right now, thanks to all these spam books and faces and whatnot, we used to have two things, time and checks to write.
0: Hell yeah.
4: It doesn't seem like we have neither of that anymore.
2: No.
3: No.
2: No.
0: No, you don't see that every day. Let me tell you something. By the way, this portion of the show is brought to you by Old People Medicine.
5: Grandpa, will you take me fishing?
6: Sorry, Jimmy.
5: Your grandma and I are going to have old people sex. Thank you, Jamatin.
0: Ah, Jamatin. Yeah, brought to you by Jamatin. Jamatin. Rod, sports is coming up.
4: Yep, coming up. Well, the run for Team USA in the World Cup is over. Question now is, was their run a success? Even though it was better than the Netherlands' run, we'll talk about it. Also, Juan Soto hit a home run last night for the Mets that almost made it into orbit. Wow. And it is Skeletor Tuesday.
0: All right, we have those stories to look forward to. It's Sports with Rod Fitzwill. An important traffic update. We have a huge problem just west of Williamsburg, where the highway's been shut down. There was a tractor-trailer accident, and then somebody lost control as they came up on the accident and slammed into a barrier. And the whole thing's a Michael Bay movie. So hopefully everybody's all right. But Gabe will be back with a traffic update as well. It's traffic and sports. They're both next.
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18: 64 West in York County near Barlow Road has a now contained vehicle fire and a vehicle crash that's closing the left lane and the right shoulder with emergency vehicles on scene. Delays begin around the Capitol Landing interchange. Crash on 664 South in Chesapeake near the 58 interchange. That's narrowing south exit 13B. 64 East in Hampton heading into the HRBT is seeing delays starting before Settlers Landing. And 564 West in Norfolk at the base heading toward Gate 3 has congestion starting before the intermodal connector. Admiral Taussig and Hampton Boulevard feeling it as well. Some bridge openings for you. Centerville Turnpike Bridge at 7:30 a.m. and the Gilmerton at 8. I'm Gabe for Rumble in the Morning on FM 99.
19: All right, thanks, pal. 6:32. Hey, Rumble, just an FYI, the military will text and write typically in all caps. 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Okay. That would make sense to me. But only one. There's only one, right? All right, sports time now here at FM 99. Time to check in with Rod Fitzwell.
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4: All right, let's start with the World Cup tournament on Fox.
20: Last night, Team USA in action against Belgium, and Belgium got on the board pretty quickly, within the first 10 minutes of the game.
22: Freeman out to meet him now. Freeman blocks the cross, prevents the corner. It's infield. The U.S. is hesitating. A bouncing ball picked up in the box. And that's the opening goal for Belgium. It was De Ketelaere, first to react in there on the cross. The U.S. players froze defensively. And now they are in an early hole against Belgium.
20: Not only did they freeze defensively, but the header that set that goal up for Belgium off of one of the Team USA guys kind of set the whole damn thing up.
4: Yeah.
20: So not quite an own goal, but might as well have been. Anyway, it's now 1-0 Belgium. But, Fuller and Balogun, you know him?
19: Yes.
20: He's the guy who, of course, had that red card suspension, the suspension suspended, so he could play last night. Well, he got decked. I don't know if you saw it, but they decked this guy from behind as the ball was coming to him at the 30-30 mark, and that set up a penalty shot for the United States, a penalty shot that Mark Tillman would attempt to make.
22: There's a man lined down behind the wall, which means the wall can jump. Tillman over the wall scores! Malik Tillman!
20: So, 1-1. We're back in it, baby. Back in it. Back in it.
19: But then, and the dude, it went off a guy's head.
20: Yeah, it was incredible. It was an incredible shot.
19: It still went in.
20: So now it's 1-1, but then 2 minutes later, Belgium.
22: Trossard to the byline, gets across, and the Ketelaere's rising up, and Belgium retake the lead. Moments later, Charles de Ketelaere climbs the ladder, his second goal, and the U.S. right back where they were.
20: Yep, didn't look good at all, and Belgium then would score again, and then to make it 3-1, and then they would seal it in the 92nd minute. We're in extra time.
23: I know there's going to be fans out there, and it's players like me, that this is a familiar feeling. Come up against the big boys from Europe in the round of 16, and it ends the way it did 4 years ago.
22: Well, don't concede another. Lukaku on the loose ball scores. Romelu Lukaku. The exclamation point for Belgium. And now they will ride momentum down to Los Angeles Friday afternoon for a showdown with Spain in the World Cup quarterfinal.
4: Yep. So was it a success or not? Here is Team USA manager, who's from Argentina, Mauricio Pochettino.
1: Congratulate Belgium. They were better than us. I think it's not to find excuses or not to find argument, because we didn't show what normally that team can show, and that is a reality.
4: The reality is we rarely, if ever, I think it's only happened, what, once before, make it into the Elite Eight, if you will.
19: Right.
4: So this is what we do every year. You could have paid me to coach this team. We would have got to the 16.
19: Thank you, Ted.
4: Yeah, not a problem. Anyway, it's over. Belgium advances, and who are they going to take on? Well, earlier in the day yesterday, Spain and Portugal getting after it. And with the game tied at 0-0, we were in extra time when Spain finally broke the tie.
22: Free kick. Unnecessarily given away. Lovely ball through. And there it is. Spain. Mikel Moreno. Scorer of big goals. Looks like he settled this one.
4: Yep. Yes. 1-0. Spain beats Portugal, eliminates Cristiano Ronaldo for the final time. He will not be coming back. He's like 43, for God's sakes. And one of the first headlines I saw was Ronaldo leaves World Cup with a whimper. Like, he didn't play well in the final. You know what? I don't know who writes this crap, but this guy is, you know, and I'm not a soccer fan, but one thing I know, he's one of the greatest soccer players to ever play the game, and he's, what, 43? Yeah. You know, shut up. Okay, it didn't. A 43-year-old shouldn't be out there winning the game for Portugal anyway, you know. But because he's Cristiano Ronaldo, he possibly could have, maybe, but it didn't happen. Anyway, he is now done. Portugal out. Spain advances. They will play Belgium. Give me the Better View.
2: Better View, great sport of the day.
4: The Better View, great sport of the day is from Denver, North Carolina. I didn't even know there was a Denver, North Carolina.
23: No.
4: It's a dentist, Dr. Ashley Collins. She had a long-term patient who needed a kidney.
19: Okay.
4: She gave him a kidney.
19: Wow.
4: She was a match, and she said, yeah, I'll do it.
19: Wow.
4: Currently, there are 4,000 people awaiting life-saving transplants for kidneys in North Carolina, and she wanted to bring attention to it, and she did. God bless her, because
19: that's
4: gonna have
19: amazing
4: to take some time off for that. You know,
19: oh yeah,
4: you gotta
19: not
4: recover.
19: Everybody can just do this
4: exactly.
19: Now,
4: so
19: if let's just say if I had someone in my family that needed a kidney and you were kind enough to offer that kidney, I would certainly, you know, find a way to make it worth your while.
4: Yep, I'm going to tell you right now.
19: You can't pay for them because that's illegal, but I certainly have to pay all the expenses. That might include your lost wages.
4: If you needed a kidney and for some reason I was a match,
19: I
4: would give you one of mine and then remind you every single day that I gave you a kidney.
19: And I would every single day. I would have to factor that in
4: and
19: if I accepted.
4: And if you moved away, I would call and leave a message or I'd send a card just reminding you I gave
19: that
4: you a
19: is
4: kidney.
19: Fantastic.
4: Yeah. Major League Baseball, the Nationals were in quite a game with the Astros last night. Curtis Meade of the Astros, 3-for-5 with a home run, knocked in three. His teammate, C.J. Abrams, 3-for-5 with a home run, knocked in three. And designated hitter.
3: Designated Hitler.
4: Oh, wait. Oh, no.
3: Excuse me. Designated hitter looking to get aboard. Sorry about that, folks.
4: Sorry about that, folks. Designated hitter. James Wood hit a grand slam. 12-11 in a slugfest, the Nationals win it. In Tampa Bay, former Rays shortstop Jose Caballero hit a pair of home runs for the Yankees. 5-1 win over Tampa. In Atlanta, Juan Soto of the Mets, the call doesn't do it justice. This thing could have went into orbit.
5: 3-1 coming. And a high fly ball, deep right field, right down the line. Gone if it stays fair. That ball is out of here.
4: It was third deck, and what you will about Soto, but lately, when he's hitting home runs, they're launched so freaking high into the air that he better not play in a dome because it's going to hit the top of the dome. I mean, he is hitting these gigantic, majestic
19: moonshots. Wow.
4: And the Mets actually, they end up taking the lead on that in the ninth inning over the Braves 5-3, but of course they're the Mets.
19: Yeah.
4: So Matt Olson came up for the Braves in the bottom of the ninth and hit a two-run homer to tie it.
19: Yeah.
4: Ultimately, the Braves lose to the Mets 7-6 in 10 innings. In Kansas City, the Phillies got blown out 15-1.
20: The Los Angeles Dodgers got a nice night from Shohei, 3-for-4 at the plate with a home run, 4 runs driven in. Yeah. And Dalton Rushing had a walk-off single, Dodgers over the Rockies, 8-7. Norfolk Tides back home tonight, taking on the Syracuse Mets. First pitch, 6:35, and it's a fireworks night. In case you didn't get to see any
19: really?
20: For the 4th of July, you can go down there.
19: Cool, man.
20: And it is Skeletor Tuesday.
0: Remember, when you choke on water, you failed at breathing and drinking, the two most important activities in your life. Until we meet again.
19: That is true. Yep, yep. Breathing and drinking. Not good. All right, 6:40 now at FM 99. Just to go back to Ronaldo for a second. Yeah. Because the idea that the guy left with a whimper is so stupid.
20: Yep.
19: Who would ever write that?
20: I saw when I woke up this morning, I'm looking at the scores, angry that I went to bed in the second half hoping that the United States come back.
19: I watched the whole damn thing.
20: And then I looked at that. The next thing down was Ronaldo exit World Cup with a whimper.
19: Baloney.
20: Yeah.
19: He scored 3 goals in this World Cup. That's his second best output ever. He became the first player ever to score in 6 World Cups.
20: That's pretty good.
19: Yeah.
20: But he went out with a whimper because he didn't score. He didn't score yesterday.
19: He scored 3 goals in the tourney.
20: But they lost 1-0 on the pitch to Spain.
19: In 2006, he scored 1 goal in the tournament. Yeah, yeah. In 2010, he scored 1 goal in the tournament. In 2014, he scored 1 goal in the tournament. 2018, he scored 4 goals in the tournament.
20: Wait, you hear that? Oh, it's Ronaldo.
19: 2022, he scored 1, and this year, 3 goals. It's his second best tournament ever. Yeah. You know what makes me sad? It's like somehow it's all him.
20: Yeah, I know.
19: You know, there's all these other players.
20: I know. But the problem is you compare them in these tournaments to like Mbappe and Messi, and it becomes an issue.
19: Tough time to be good.
20: Yes.
19: Tough time to be good against the great greats.
20: Yes.
19: Yeah, true. All right, we're taking a break. We'll come back with Stupid News up next.
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6: 64 West in York County near Barlow Road has a now contained vehicle fire and a vehicle crash that's closing the left lane and right shoulder with emergency vehicles on scene. Crash on 64 West in Norfolk near Tidewater Drive. That one's closing the left and center lanes as well as the right shoulder with delays starting after Military Highway. Another crash, 664 South in Chesapeake near the 58 interchange. That's narrowing south exit 13B with no major delays to speak of. 64 East in Hampton heading into the HRBT. You're going to start seeing some delays at North King Street. And in Norfolk, 564 West at the base heading toward Gate 3, we're seeing congestion starting at the intermodal connector. Admiral Tosk and Hampton Boulevard seeing it as well. A bridge opening for you, the Gilmerton at 8 a.m. I'm Gabe for Rumble in the Morning on FM 99.
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9: 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That's Stupid News. 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
8: Item number one is Stupid News this morning. This is awesome. A South Korean bank manager managed to take over 70 million Korean won, which is about $45,000, from his branch's vault by replacing real banknotes with play money. Play money from Hello Kitty.
10: That's fantastic.
8: It's the Hello Kitty cartoons.
11: Look at that.
10: Oh.
11: Aww. The most adorable currency.

0: friends, they're shiny. Yes, there have been a variety of complex and clever embezzlement cases featured on this particular website, but the editor noted that this one is about the most cartoonish one ever because it literally involves cartoon play money.
1: Jeez.
0: Yeah.
2: Is this Taylor Swift singing?
1: No.
0: No.
1: Oh.
0: It's BS. Thing. By the way, Hello Kitty? Yeah. Not a cat.
2: Nope.
0: Not a cat.
2: Nope. What is she?
0: Crazy.
2: A little girl.
3: A little girl, apparently.

0: Mm-hmm. That's what they say.
1: Mm-hmm. The creator says that.
0: The creator.
1: She's a little girl.
0: The obviously fake bills could have been spotted from a mile away. But the bank manager allegedly took advantage of the fact that nobody ever actually looks in the vault. All they want to see is stacks.
2: Yeah.
0: They're not going to go look at the stacks.
2: There it's a good go. Plan until you get caught.
1: Yeah, right up till then. Yeah.
0: Yeah. But he had 45 grand, you know, enjoy it. Not nearly enough to really,
2: I heard you can't
0: quit your job for 45 grand.
2: Bank manager in Vietnam did the same thing. He tried to replace dongs with dongs. And
0: really? Come to find out,
2: stacked them up
0: dong is money.
2: Yes.
0: Yeah.
1: Oh.
2: Just, you know, dongs to dollars,
0: staff
2: man.
0: Of dong. Yeah.
3: My bad.
0: Yeah. Dongs to dongs.
1: Dongs to dollars.
2: Dongs to dollars.
0: That's it. That is item one.
3: Item number two. A 30-year-old woman from Maryland is in some trouble, Ashley. She was at a Taco Bell, and she got fed up with how long she was being told to wait. So she flashed her gun at the staff because she thought that would make them work quicker. It didn't, so then she verbally threatened them. They called the cops. The cops show up. The gun is loaded.
0: Oh,
3: wow. So you're in some serious
2: trouble.
3: Well,
2: she's not playing. Now get me my burritos now.
3: Yeah.
0: Dude.
1: Rapido.
2: Yeah.
3: She said Liv Moss.
1: Yeah.
2: Wow.
0: Anybody? Yeah.
3: They have her on multiple charges, including assault, disturbing the peace, and reckless endangerment. And guess what? They've also banned her from the Taco Bell.
0: No. No more fourth meal.
2: You've got to have a screw loose to pull a gun.
0: Dude,
2: you know, for something
0: for fast food,
2: yeah, exactly.
0: What I often solve my real life conflicts with gunplay. Usually, if I have a problem at the bank, gun.
2: Yeah.
0: If I have a problem at 7-Eleven, gun.
2: Yeah.
0: No. Domestics and all of it. All of my troubles are easily solved by brandishing a gun.
2: What do you mean you're not one of the participating McDonald's with the fried apple pie?
0: Yeah.
2: What the hell?
0: In
2: my hand here? You know what this is?
0: I think I asked for Chick-fil-A sauce. Gun. Gun.
2: Gun.
1: But,
2: gun.
1: Sir, this is Wendy's.
0: I don't care. Get some. Gun.
3: That is item number
0: two. Do you
3: not
0: hear me? Wow. Wow, man. Terrifying, isn't it? Yeah, quite something. Okay. Finally, this. I had never seen this before this story came across my desk this morning, but let's go through it. I'll show you this thing first. Someone took a book or pages from a book and very cleverly folded them in. It's almost a football shape. And then they glued little googly eyes on it. And they made what is being called a paper hedgehog.
1: Okay.
0: And they handed them out to children.
1: Okay.
0: There you go. Your kid might like this cute folded paper hedgehog.
1: A unique little thing.
0: Yeah.
1: All right.
3: Cutesy.
0: Yeah, very cute.
1: Although I...
0: Well, you know it's in stupid news.
2: Yeah,
0: so you're already,
2: yeah.
0: It's dubious.
2: I'm waiting to find out what the book is.
1: I'm waiting for the shoe to
0: drop
1: here.
0: That's the problem.
1: Yeah.
0: That's the problem. The book is explicit pornography.
1: Yeah.
0: Explicit pornography. So if they had unfolded... You don't even have to unfold the pages. You could just... You could just... pull the pages apart
1: and, see.
0: And easily read the dirty words that are on them.
1: Yikes.
0: At first, the cute paper hedgehog seemed like a kind gesture. An older man had crafted the little creations from donated books to raise money for a charity and then handed them to children in local stores.
2: Just for the record, this guy will never be the Better View Great Sport of the Day.
0: All right, good. Better View appreciates being connected to this story.
2: They're not.
1: Ever.
0: Okay, good.
2: No.
3: But they were donated books, so did he really, like, did he know?
2: He had a no.
0: Yes.
2: Come on.
3: Not all of them have a steamy cover, Rod.
0: Yeah, it could be. I don't know. Let's go with this. I think when you're folding something that elaborate, you have to read some of those words.
3: Yeah.
0: It would be impossible to not read the words.
2: Come on, one of them is made out of the Karma Sutra. I mean,
1: that's all pictures.
2: You got to know.
0: It was adult content, pure sexual stuff, said Linda Fortune, whose four-year-old got one of these hedgehogs. After posting about the unsettling encounter on social media, Linda said at least seven other people contacted her to say they had taken home the same type of deal, and they were all dirty books.
2: Yeah, this guy knows.
0: Yeah.
3: Okay, one I'll give you
2: a
3: pass.
2: Say, yeah,
3: like,
2: right.
3: So many.
0: At least eight, right?
1: Yeah, that's too many.
0: Right. Someone named Gemma said she was approaching a supermarket with her 10-year-old when a man approached and offered her one of his handmade hedgehogs.
2: Yeah, paper hedgehog of love.
0: Exactly.
3: Stop.
0: It's Ron Jeremy, the hedgehog.
3: Oh,
0: yeah,
3: don't
0: dumbass.
3: Ask what he used for glue.
0: Yes.
2: Yeah.
1: Puts the goo in googly eyes.
0: Yeah. Wow.
2: Yikes.
0: She later saw the Facebook post and thought, oh, man, we got one of those. And she said, I ran upstairs. I grabbed the hedgehog. I ripped out the middle page, and it said something about a being of legal age.
3: Oh.
0: And then another page saying something about someone's sister being murdered. I just took it out of her room and hid the whole damn thing. Wow.
1: That's unfortunate.
0: Yeah, police are apparently looking for this person right now.
3: Yeah.
0: Like, hey, donation guy. Those three stories are true.
3: And very stupid.
0: And that's why it's called...
3: Stupid news.
0: News is coming up at the top of the hour. What are you doing?
1: We'll talk about the crappy weather heading this way. Also, crappy weather around the country, but particularly like Pennsylvania and New Jersey got it bad. I'll tell you about that.
0: Right.
1: And is doom scrolling bad for your anxiety? Some
0: Seriously?
1: Say duh, others say duh.
0: Yeah, right? Wow. All right, those are the stories we have to look forward to. And then a traffic update and digital drama. It's Tuesday morning and good to be with you.
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6: 64 West in York County near Barlow Road, there is a now contained vehicle fire and a vehicle crash that's closing the left lane and right shoulder with emergency vehicles on scene. Crash on 64 West in Norfolk near Tidewater Drive. It's closing the left and center lanes as well as the right shoulder with delays starting after Northampton, really piling up there. 64 East in Hampton heading into the HRBT, seeing delays starting at North King Street. And then in Norfolk, 564 West at the base heading toward Gate 3 has congestion starting after the runway. Admiral Taussig and Hampton Boulevard seeing delays as well. I have a disabled vehicle for you, 64 West Chesapeake at the high-rise bridge. It's closing the left shoulder. And then a bridge opening, the Gilmerton in 1 hour at 8 a.m. This traffic update brought to you by Acoustical Sheet Metal Company. 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
7: All right, it's a couple of minutes. It's after 7 now at FM 99 WNOR. We have digital drama coming your way in just a little bit, but right now it's time for the news. News time, and Sean is here with current events.
8: Yes, and in the news, we'll talk about how the bad weather affected other places, including New Jersey, where there was a scary scene. Is doom scrolling bad for you? And we'll start here, where it's going to be wet again today.
9: Okay, now, come along, sweetie. Pants are getting wet out here.
8: Yeah, your pants are getting wet out here, so let's go back in. Southeast Virginia and parts of Northeast North Carolina under a slight risk for excessive rainfall today. Forecasters warning of possible flash flooding, although temperatures may be slightly cooler than they have been in recent days. Heat indexes could still reach 100 to 105. Degrees. That would create a hot and humid environment that could fuel some strong storms. They're expected to develop this afternoon and into the evening, mainly from 3 p.m. on. Some areas seeing heavy rain rates of possibly 1 to 2 inches per hour.
7: Yeah, crazy.
8: That's
7: numbers.
8: A lot of water. Because the winds are going to be weak, the storms may move slowly or just kind of hover for a little bit.
7: Do we know what the time frame is?
8: Three to midnight.
7: Oh, really? All right.
8: That's what we're looking at.
7: Late in the afternoon.
8: Yeah, the storms, you know, give or take how fast they develop.
7: Yeah.
8: Those could develop a little earlier, a little later. But 3 p.m. to midnight is when they've got the flood watch in effect for.
7: Okay.
8: So that's when we're really looking at it. Mm-hmm. So be careful this afternoon, evening especially, and make sure you stay here.
7: Yeah, the evening commute.
8: Yeah, because we'll obviously keep you updated if anything important happens.
7: Right.
8: Norfolk-based defense contractor BAE Systems is suing the U.S. Navy, claiming it lost more than $8 million while upgrading the USS Vicksburg. The company says the Navy underestimated the amount of repair work needed on the decommissioned guided missile cruiser, causing the project to run 3 years longer than planned and requiring more than 1,000 changes to the original agreement.
7: Wow.
8: The Navy argues that BAE has already been compensated through contract changes, and they have rejected the request for additional payment. The Navy has not yet filed a response in court, but that is where they are headed.
7: Man.
8: A new task force focused on improving public safety in Virginia Beach held its first meeting yesterday. Mayor Bobby Dyer created the 19-member bipartisan group after two high-profile shootings at the oceanfront this spring raised concerns about violence in the city. And the group includes law enforcement officials, educators, lawmakers, business leaders, community advocates. They're going to develop recommendations.

0: recommendations for the city council and possible proposals for the 2027 General Assembly session. Dyer said, look, we've got a job to do here.
1: Now we have an option. We can sit around and talk about it, deal with it, or we could actually be proactive and try to do that, to fix it. But to do that, we have to get to the roots of the problem.
0: Task force leader said the group will be focused on a respectful debate, transparency, and finding practical solutions. Members will meet 6 times through early December and hold public listening sessions. The first is scheduled for later this month, July 28th, at Bayside Recreation Center. Final recommendations will then be presented to the city council for changes to possibly be made. For next spring, we'll see what they come up with. This could affect you. This weekend, a free family event focused on architecture and STEM is coming to Virginia Beach Town Center on Saturday.
2: Yeah.
0: There's a lot going on over there. The pop-up city will run from 10 a.m. to 4 p.m. at the Town Center Fountain Plaza and will feature interactive cardboard projects, building activities, and educational stations designed to introduce children to science, technology, and engineering and math, hence STEM.
3: Yeah.
0: Drivers should expect a temporary road closure during the event. Commerce Street will close from Central Park to Market beginning at 7 a.m. and not reopen until after 5 p.m. So pretty much
2: the whole day.
0: Yeah, that's how you should expect
2: it. And that's on Saturday?
0: Yep, Saturday. The city recommends using Bank Street or Columbus Street as an alternate route. Free 2-hour parking is available in several of the garages, and the event is open to the public. So if anybody'd like to go check it out, might be an opportunity for get your kids into something.
2: Right.
0: The NATO Secretary General, Mark Rutte, is calling on all 32 member countries to present clear plans for meeting the alliance's higher defense spending goals at this week's summit in Turkey. The push comes as the United States expects European allies and Canada to take on more responsibility for their own defense instead of relying as heavily on U.S. military support as they have in the past.
2: Yeah.
0: NATO's goal is for members to spend 5% of their economies to defense on defense and related infrastructure, but some countries are still struggling to meet their previous 2% target.
3: Wow.
0: President Donald Trump has repeatedly urged allies to increase spending and has warned they need to do more. The debate centers on concerns that Europe could face growing security threats, including possibility of future Russian aggression. We talked yesterday about that.
2: Yes.
0: And it looks like they could possibly maybe be eyeballing Poland.
2: That's what the word on the street is.
0: Yep. NATO leaders are expected to highlight new defense projects and military investments during the summit, while officials say allied nations are already increasing their defense spending. Still, many governments are facing difficult decisions because higher military budgets means either raising taxes, borrowing money, or cutting it in other areas, which is how that deal works, unfortunately. So they'll have to figure out something, President Donald Trump, by the way, says construction is underway on a new granite helipad on the White House South Lawn. The president said the landing area is needed for the newer presidential helicopters that are too powerful for the current lawn. He estimated the project could cost up to $6 million and would be privately funded. He described the design as a beautiful thing with the White House seal carved into the granite. The project is being funded by Sikorsky, the company that built
2: the helicopter company.
0: Yeah, that built the new Marine One helicopters.
2: Igor Sikorsky, the inventor of the helicopter.
0: Through a nonprofit connected to the National Park Service. They say that the use of the newer helicopters has actually been limited at the White House because the downward exhaust on them damages the lawn.
2: Okay.
0: So that's the big issue there.
2: All right.
0: So the president said the new helipad will allow the government to replace the older helicopters that have been used for decades that need to be replaced. The helipad is the latest in a series of changes overseen by President Trump, including changes to outdoor spaces and the new ballroom. We talked about the bad weather here, but bad weather has been going on all over the place. Heavy rain caused widespread flooding across parts of the Northeast yesterday, including Pennsylvania and New Jersey, leaving roads underwater and creating dangerous conditions for drivers. The National Weather Service issued flash flood warnings after intense downpours overwhelmed streets, highways, and parking areas. Some vehicles were stuck in floodwaters. Officials warned people not to try and travel. The most serious incident happened in Ocean Township in New Jersey, where a roof collapse took place at the BJ's Wholesale Club. During the storms. Yeah, it happened just after 11 a.m. Authorities said 27 people were inside when the ceiling gave way. Mm-hmm. Two people were briefly trapped but were able to free themselves and leave the building. No injuries reported, so that's good news. There's a witness speaking with NBC about what it was like, and then the sheriff there in the county.
4: Still shaking a little bit. You know, I've never seen anything like that, so eye-opener for sure. I heard the loudest bang. Like, it was so loud, and I thought, I didn't know what it was. I thought maybe it was a tornado. Who knew? And I just leaned against like a girder really quick, and then I turned to my right and I see the roof on the ground, and people started screaming. It was just pandemonium.
5: We were lucky. If you have seen any of the video footage from within, there are some lucky people there that where the deluge of water came down and really took a lot of the debris and tables and other displays, you know, down the aisles. So really fortunate.
0: Now, I did send over a video to Arena on to post to the Rumble the Morning Fix page in the See It Now tab, so you can see that moment when it collapses inside and just how close some of these people were to all that stuff coming down. I mean, it is...
2: Buddy.
0: Woof. You got to be thanking whoever you believe in that you were standing in the right place at the right time on that day. Mm-hmm. Speaking of the weather, the National Weather Service is hiring to fill predominantly entry-level positions after losing about 15% of its staff due to job cuts and buyouts ordered by the administration, the Trump administration. Concerns have been raised about the agency's focus on recruiting early career scientists, as some fear the relative lack of experience could affect forecast accuracy. Last year's federal downsizing led to a significant reduction in experienced workers, affecting specialized forecast experiences for states like Alaska that really need that stuff.
2: Yeah.
0: The agency has faced declining employment even before the administration went on a firing spree, resulting in critical staffing shortages during hurricane season.
2: Yeah, everybody got dozed.
0: Yeah.
2: By the way, Doge just came to an end. I don't know if you knew that.
0: Oh, like, officially?
2: Yeah.
0: Okay, well.
2: It finally lapsed. I believe it was the 4th of July.
0: Oh, okay.
2: Some sort of tie-in there.
0: All right.
2: Yeah. Where's AI?
0: Yeah, I don't know.
2: Where's AI for these entry-level jobs that we keep hearing about?
0: Yeah. Yeah, and this would be one of those things where you think you could funnel all the data into the AI and it could give you some kind of forecast.
2: They're having problems finding people that want these jobs.
0: Yeah.
2: Good use for AI.
0: Yeah. Yeah.
2: Seems like.
0: That's what one would think.
2: Yeah.
0: One would think.
2: This isn't like there's a big line of people and AI is cutting the line to cut all these people off.
0: No, but this may be another one of those situations where it's like we just don't trust the AI to do it yet and we need more people to be able to oversee the AI.
2: Could
0: and everything
2: be.
0: Possible, you know? New hiring efforts aim to address staffing gaps and restore the flow of key atmospheric data that has been missing or interrupted since the staffing levels dropped. Now, while we're talking about that, the super wealthy, as we discussed yesterday, are spending hundreds of thousands of dollars on snow rooms to keep cool. But what if you're not one of those people? What if you can't build a whole room where it snows just for you?
2: Just for you.
0: Well, a line of luxury tracksuits debuted at a fashion show in Paris recently featuring built-in air conditioning.
2: Yes.
0: It is a partnership between designer Rick Owens and Adidas, and they're different than the existing hot weather accessories like neck fans or portable misters. Yeah. They're normal tracksuits that inflate with cold air.
2: All right, so where is the inflator? Like, something mechanical has to be carried around.
0: That's very true. What's funny is in the article I saw, they didn't show you what they used to inflate them. Yeah, they didn't show you. Now, like you said, there has to be something that can't just happen.
2: Right.
0: And it won't stay inflated with cold air on its own.
2: It won't stay cold.
0: Yeah. So they're going to have, there has to be something attached to this thing.
2: Okay.
0: But I mean, either way, the non-selling point, I should say, is how stupid you look in them.
2: Ah, okay, good.
0: Because you essentially look like you're wearing one of those sumo suits.
2: Like, you get drunk in a bar and you run at each other really fast.
0: Yeah. They do say it's too early to say how much these things are going to cost or whether they'll actually be practical.
2: Yeah.
0: One more thing. Almost all the photos show these suits in black, which seems strange if the idea is to stay cool.
2: Oh, some would say that, yeah.
0: Yeah. I mean, it's just an odd idea. You would think they'd have different colors.
2: It's a slimming color.
0: It is.
2: So if it's all blown up and you look like the Michelin Tire Man, maybe a little less.
0: Maybe a little less, but honestly, I don't know how much less. Because it's pretty silly looking. Matter of fact, I'll have to find this. If Rena, if you can, I'll have to find it and send it over to you so people can see what it looks like. It is the dumbest thing in the world. My initial thought was, well, why don't they just do this with the T-Rex costumes?
2: Oh, right, because people love to wear those.
0: Yeah, I'd run around in one of those with cool air blowing around all the time. Sure, I'll live my life as a T-Rex from now on. And also, social media anxiety. We're all dealing with it these days. It encompasses feelings of stress, fear, and panic associated with engaging with social media platforms. You brought up earlier.
2: Yep.
0: How somebody said they've gotten more joy out of getting off of social media in their 30s than they ever thought. Despite not being a formal clinical diagnosis, experts warn that social media platforms are designed to be addictive, providing constant stimuli and unpredictable rewards similar to slot machines. Users report high levels of fear of missing out or FOMO induced by curated posts depicting friends leading exciting lives that you're missing out on, contributing to your anxiety and negatively impacting your self-esteem and body image.
2: Right.
0: The Surgeon General's advisory said youths aged 13 to 17 who spend more than 3 hours daily on social media face double the risk of mental health problems. And anybody who knows teenagers knows they don't need any help having any issues. Adults adults are struggling as well, often falling into heavy comparison cycles that make everyday life feel like they're just not enough. Boy, I'm not seeing a lot of positives out of social media lately.
2: No, not really.
0: A Norwegian study said that an extra hour of screen time in bed causes an average of 24 fewer minutes of sleep and a 59% higher risk of insomnia.
2: Woo!
0: Get off the phone.
2: Yeah, no kidding.
0: What's the rule? Isn't it like an hour before you go to bed or something like that?
2: I want to say at least.
0: Yeah.
2: For screens.
0: In general. It has something to do with the light and the blue light or whatever it is. The American Academy of Pediatrics said that how you engage online matters, noting that healthy habits help reduce the chances of developing

0: We got that chance of showers and thunderstorms developing this afternoon. It could be severe, so watch out for the rain especially. High near 90 today. South winds 3 to 7 miles per hour. Rain continues tonight. Low around 73. And tomorrow, another chance of showers and thunderstorms, but it tapers off after today. It's not nearly as strong. Partly sunny with a high near 85 for tomorrow. Last check, about 75 outside. With the news, I'm Sean Hood for Rumble in the Morning on FM 99.
1: 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Right now, it's time to check the traffic.
2: 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Injured in an accident? Dial 757-INJURED for Larry King.
3: Crash, 64 West in York County near Barlow Road. It's closing the left lane and right shoulder with emergency vehicles on scene. 64 West in Norfolk starting at around Tidewater Drive. There are some delays from a recovered crash. Those are back to Northampton Boulevard. 64 East in Hampton heading into the HRBT. You're going to start seeing some delays starting before Settlers Landing. 64 West in Chesapeake at the high-rise bridge. A disabled vehicle is closing the left shoulder and a bridge opening for you. The Gilmerton at 8 a.m. I'm Gabe for Rumble in the Morning on FM 99.
1: 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Thanks, buddy. 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
1: Yes, thank you, Fusion. Appreciate that. Every Tuesday morning and around this time, we grab a couple of disputes from online and dramatically reenact them here in a segment we call Digital Drama. It's a little two-act play. In act number one, the heat. Hot enough for ya? Most of us are over the summer heat, and summer has just started.
7: Summer's supposed to be fun, not a full-on survival challenge. If I step outside and immediately regret all my life choices, something has gone really wrong.
8: Summer has just started, and it's awful. I don't know how people have been enjoying summer so far. It's just been miserable.
9: Enjoying? Oh, enjoying's a strong word. I used to love summer, but after sweating through my second shirt of the day just to get GD groceries, I get where Mark's coming from.
10: Oh, please. It's 102 degrees, not the apocalypse. I've lived here for 40 years, and we used to just drink water and not complain all the time.
7: Linda, I respect your endurance, but just drink water doesn't help when the air feels like soup. It seriously feels like a hot, wet fart outside all of the time.
10: If it feels like you're sitting in hot soup, then maybe you don't sit in a parked car for 20 minutes doom-scrolling on your phone like it's a sauna challenge.
9: Look, I tried being tough about it. I really did. Then I watched my dog, Skipper, refuse to go outside. Refuse to go outside. Do you have any idea how many times that has happened with Skipper? I've owned this dog for how long? It's never happened. Not once!
10: Oh, yeah? Well, my dog still goes out, and he's tougher than all of you combined. And he has fur and no sweat glands.
7: Linda, your dog is just saddled with a terrible owner and probably has had to endure waiting in the car because it's not that hot, or it was only for a few minutes.
10: Excuse me?
8: You know, honestly, I was a summer is my favorite person. Until this very week. Now I'm negotiating with my thermostat like it's in some sort of hostage situation.
9: Same here, Jessica. I used to say I love the heat, but I meant like 85 degrees, not this crap. I've resorted to just wearing a bathing suit wherever I go now. Why sweat through my underwear again?
10: You people are overly dramatic. Next you'll be telling me the sun is too bright and the water is too wet.
7: The weather app literally says it feels like 111. If I wanted to feel 111 degrees, I'd climb into a clothes dryer with a hairdryer pointed at my face!
8: It is bad. It is bad. My flip-flops started sticking to the pavement today. This isn't the summer that I remember. Remember summer? Summer has become an abusive relationship with

0: No, it's called asphalt, Jessica. It gets hot every year, but I'm sure TikTok informed you otherwise.
1: I have never had my flip-flops stick to the pavement even before TikTok Linda.
2: Not to mention the electric bill. My electric bill's going to be astronomical this month. I'm honestly going to have to take on a second job for the summer just to cover that, because I got to keep Skipper cool. I'm not turning the AC off at any point. I got to freeze. I got to be cold.
3: I opened my front door yesterday and my glasses fogged up. That's just so demoralizing. It made me want to give up on my plans immediately and just go back to the couch.
4: That's so terrible.
0: You're acting like moving from the couch to the mailbox deserves a purple heart.
1: Says the woman who posted last week that she watered her flowers at 6 a.m. because it's too dangerous by lunchtime.
0: That's called taking care of my plants. Unlike the rest of yous, I don't let my begonias, what the hell are those, die because the weather hurt my feelings.
3: Give it time, Linda. At this rate, we're all going to be celebrating fall like it's a national holiday, with fireworks and a parade announcing how our long national nightmare has ended.
2: I can't believe Linda didn't know what begonias were. Listen.
0: Who does?
2: Somebody remember to come and get me.
1: My late husband Hank had really nice begonias.
2: I remember Hank. He had the big, big ones there. Yeah, somebody.
1: Rhymed with Hank.
2: Let me try to do the last line of this bit here. Somebody remember to come and get me. I'll be in the house in front of the AC. Until then, bye-bye.
5: All right, nicely done. Yeah, summertime.
3: Hey, you're the only one in here who didn't know what begonias were.
0: I read it as petunias the first time around. Oh,
5: that
0: would
5: have worked,
0: too.
5: Which would have worked, right?
3: Yeah, it would have worked.
5: Well, we'll wait. Another outdoor activity goes awry when a certain party in Act Number 2, a certain party was not invited to the neighborhood party.
6: Ooh,
5: that's not good.
3: No.
5: No, that's not going to play well. Shall we do it?
7: Hey, Sarah, great party. My sunburn has sunburn, but the brisket was worth the heat stroke. Yeah.
8: Must be nice. I sat inside my air-conditioned house all day wondering why the neighborhood group chat suddenly went completely silent at noon.
9: Dave, it was an open invite on the community board last week. I did not text people individually.
8: Sarah, you texted Greg. You texted Marcus. I know this because Marcus accidentally sent me a screenshot of your text asking him to bring extra bags of ice. You omitted me.
10: Dave, this was a mistake on my part. I was trying to text my brother, but honestly, you did not miss anything. It was 1 million degrees outside. The sneakers melting into the blacktop.
9: Marcus, your shoes were old. Dave, don't start any drama on my page. You always complain about the humidity anyway. I saved you from a heat rash, okay?
8: I do not care about the humidity, Sarah. I care about the principle. We live three doors down from each other. I could hear your Bluetooth speaker blasting bad reggae music through my double-paned windows.
7: Hey, Dave, the music playlist was mine, all mine. It was classic roots rock, not reggae, man. You know what? It also had some soul. It was fantastic. Plus, it was 98 degrees, by the way, in case you didn't know, and it felt like 110 outside. You would have been complaining the entire time, man.
8: I would have stayed by the fan, Gregory. I'm allowed to complain about the weather while enjoying a free burger. That is the American way.
10: Trust me, Dave. The burgers were dry, just like peh, peh. Sarah bought the low-fat burger patties. You know, they have no taste. Tasted like grilled cardboard. It was a favor to not tag you, even in the ice text. You're better off staying home.
9: Marcus, you ate three of those poo-poo patties.
10: Because I was starving. Look at me. My body was shutting down from the dehydration, Sarah. I needed the salt.
8: See? Marcus gets it. It sounds like a total disaster zone. I'm actually glad I was excluded from the sweat festival. I spent my afternoon in 65 degrees central air watching movies.
7: Hey, Dave, if you're so glad that you stayed inside, why are you crying about it in the comments here?
8: I'm not crying, Greg. I'm highlighting the lack of neighborhood cohesion.
9: Neighborhood cohesion? Dave, last month you threatened to call the HOA on my kids for using sidewalk chalk. You do not get to talk about community.
8: Boom! There it is. That's why I was shunned. Sarah got her panties in a bunch because I was trying to keep chalk dust out of the storm drains.
10: Oh, no. No, no, no, no, my friend. No, no. Here is the bigger boom. Dave is an asshat. You threatened to call the Homeowners Association on Sarah's delightful little girls for using sidewalk chalk? What is wrong with you?
8: Oh, okay. I guess I'm the only one who cares about the environment.
7: Seriously, Dave, Sarah's kids are like 3 and 5 and you threatened them?
9: Oh, and here's the best part. My girls were using eco-friendly chalk. But Dave didn't take the time to ask or even look at the eco-friendly container marked eco-friendly chalk before telling my girls how terrible they were for the climate.
10: Okay, then. Okay, okay, we admit it. We all knew Sarah wasn't going to go out of her way to invite you. Dave, and now we all know why. I will not be inviting you either.
7: Nor will I.
8: Wait, I'm sorry. I made a mistake.
7: Yeah, you did.
8: Sarah? Marcus? Gregory? Hello? Anyone?
10: And that, my friends, brings us to the end. The end of another exciting episode of Digital Drama. If you see a skirmish that we could bring to life, we would love the opportunity to dramatically reenact those moments. Just take a couple of screen captures, if you would, and then email them to us, rumble@fm99.com. Appreciate that. Very nice. Rod Sports is coming up.
7: Yeah, coming up, Jameis Winston on parade. That's right. Yeah. Also, what were the Belgium fans thinking? And what was in that Travis Kelce Taylor Swift prenup that we should know about?
5: Well, some juicy tidbits showing up in sports with Rod Fitzwell. Plus a traffic update, and they're both next.
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24: 64 West in the HRBT at the bottom of the tunnel. We're seeing a disabled vehicle there. 64 West in Norfolk starting at around Tidewater Drive. Delays from a recovered crash back before Northampton Boulevard. 64 East in Hampton heading into the HRBT. Seeing delays starting at Riprap Road. 564 West in Norfolk near the intermodal connector. A disabled vehicle is narrowing exit 1. And a bridge opening for you. The Gilmerton at 8 a.m. I'm Gabe. for Rumble in the Morning on FM 99.
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7: Thank

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0: Yesterday at this time, we were talking about the suspension being lifted for the red card that was issued to Team USA striker Fulgerin Balzac again. Fulgerin Balahack.
2: Yes.
0: Fulgerin Balligan.
2: Balligan.
0: Yeah. Anyway, we were talking about it, and
2: his name is my name too.
0: And of course, we were going to be playing Belgium last night, and the Belgium fans, as you can imagine, were probably not happy with the decision that FIFA made.
2: No, probably not.
0: Well, I took to them internets to find out what the Belgian fans had to say prior to the game last night about the situation. Here you go.
3: Yeah. We all know FIFA is corrupt. Doesn't surprise us, but surprises us, it's so in your face, right? It's really bad.
4: There's more anger towards like FIFA, you know? There's no anger towards the USA or to Balogun or to anyone. FIFA is now showing that it's kind of corrupt.
5: First of all, I was kind of disappointed in the FIFA organization, but now I think that it just gives a lot of motivation to the Belgian team and to show what football is really about, and we will crush the USA team.
6: What is this? I mean, nobody has done that before. Why should we do it because Trump calls Infantino to get Balogun to play?
7: It should all be rule-based because that's what it's all about with FIFA over the last 100 years. We're going to play even harder tonight, and I think the whole world is behind us. And then afterwards, we party together in this great city, Seattle. We love it.
0: There you go.
2: Wow, there you go.
0: Yeah, so they weren't really holding any,
2: right.
0: They weren't, if you listen to them, none of them were really holding any animosity towards Team USA or Americans.
2: Yeah.
0: They all hate FIFA, as they should.
2: They think it's BS. Yeah. And clearly this fueled the Belgian fire. Yeah. Just gave them one more reason to get fired up.
0: Yep. And we'll talk about the game in a moment. But before the game, Jameis Winston, everybody's favorite crazy football player.
2: Yeah.
0: He was hired by Fox to be part of the World Cup tournament broadcasting team, if you will.
2: Right.
0: And last night, he, prior to that game, decided to lead an impromptu parade down the street in support of the United States, dressed in red, white, and blue. I think he was wearing the flag as a cape, and he was covered in red, white, and blue, and here you go.
8: It's the calm before the storm. We are here, USA versus Belgium, round of 16 knockout stage. We are experiencing a historical moment right now, and we are about to go.
0: It looked like a good time, and then we got to the game on Fox, and it didn't quite work out. In the first few minutes, Belgium had like three or four shots on goal. They ultimately win this thing 4-1. They outshot the United States, or attempted shots on goal, 16, I believe, to 6. So
2: in the beginning stages, they played the whole game in the USA's half.
0: Yeah, so it
2: of
0: wasn't
2: the, of it, the field.
0: It wasn't our night, that's for sure.
2: Yep.
0: And Belgium wins. They advance. They will play Spain, who knocked out Portugal 1-0 earlier in the day, and that marked Portugal's exit. Marked the end of the World Cup tournament career of Cristiano Ronaldo, one of the greats.
2: Yeah,
0: one of the soccer greats. Went out with a whimper, as they say, because they didn't do much yesterday. And he is 43. Yeah. You can't expect him to do a lot. Travis Kelce, before he got married, just last week, before he got married, he and Patrick Mahomes had to deal with a legal issue. They're being sued by 1587 Sneakers in New York federal court.
2: Really?
0: Their attorney is arguing for him that there's lack of sufficient ties for this to be tried in New York. You can't haul us in here.
2: Oh.
0: 1587 Sneakers, not based in New York, but they're judge shopping. And basically what this is about, 1587, the shoe company, claims that they're infringing on their trademark because they also have a 1587 brand. You know why? Because Patrick Mahomes were number 15. Travis Kelce, number 87.
2: Right.
0: 1587. Makes sense to me?
2: Yeah.
0: Well, the sneakers, they are a nod to the year the Filipino sailors first arrived in America. That's what that's about.
2: Really?
0: I haven't seen the exact logo, but if the logo is close, I don't know if Travis Kelce and Patrick Mahomes have a leg to stand on.
2: Yeah.
0: If they have this thing trademarked, and it's it's close. I would assume that it's going to be an issue for them.
2: But it's in their lane. It's sporting goods.
0: Yeah, in sneakers. So there would be some confusion, you would think. Well, they were in court. I don't have any. There was no decision reached as to whether or not they're going to keep it in New York or not. But they were fighting it. One thing Travis Kelce was not fighting was the ironclad prenuptial agreement that he had to sign because Taylor Swift is worth $2.1 billion.
2: Yeah.
0: And Travis Kelce is worth chump change, $90 million. $90 million, chump change. Among those, I guess, points, if you will, in this prenup document, strict separation of assets. Both parties agree that all premarital assets will remain 100% separate property. Right. And suing, neither one can claim a share of the other's prior's earnings. So if Travis owns a house over here, she can't have it. If she owns 20 houses over there, he can't touch those.
2: Right.
0: All right. The music catalog, she wanted to make sure that, you know, he couldn't go after that if something bad happened. The Cheerios compromise. If, in fact, Travis Kelce eats the last bowl of cereal in the house without replacing it, he will be fined $5,000 with all proceeds directly going to a charity of Taylor Swift's choosing.
2: Seriously?
0: Sneaker cap. He must have a limit on his sneakers. No more than 750 pairs of sneakers can be placed in this sneaker room that they have set up.
2: Wow.
0: If the limit is exceeded, he must find adequate storage off the communal property for the rest of them.
2: Oh, Jackrabbit mini storage.
0: In no situation outside... here you go. In no situation outside of football practice... can Travis be seen photographed in a hoodie with cut-off sleeves?
2: Okay.
9: What?
0: Yes.
2: Wow.
0: In the event of a divorce, Taylor, if she writes a song about it, Travis will be entitled to 20% of the royalties of said song.
2: Of said song.
0: There you go.
2: Really?
0: I just made most of that up.
2: I was going to ask, man.
0: Give me the better view.
10: Better view, great sport of the day.
0: But it sounded plausible. Better view, great sport of the day is a dentist in Denver, North Carolina, named Dr. Ashley Collins. She has a patient, and he's not a young guy, who needed a kidney, and they couldn't find one for him, and she decided to see if she was a match. She was a match, and she said, yeah, good patient, good guy. I'm going to give him my kidney. So she did. And Rick, again, if you need a kidney, I would give you mine.
2: Really?
0: But again, I would also contact you every day and remind you that I gave you that kidney. Every single day.
2: Every single day.
0: Yes.
2: The rest of my
0: till death do us part.
2: Yeah.
0: Yes. And if you were to go first,
2: down in Boca, you gonna call me?
0: I would show up at the funeral and say he had my kidney.
2: There it is.
0: Part of me died today.
2: Hey, can I get that back? Can I get that back?
0: Anyway, Dr. Ashley Collins. This went sideways. Dr. Ashley Collins, she's the Better View, great sport of the day, better variety, better service, better prices, Better View windows, and more. Major League Baseball, the Washington Nationals in a slugfest. They won this game 12-11, thanks in part to a grand slam by James Wood.
11: They go back up there, and it's hammered. Out to center field for Wood. Way back, and a grand slam.
0: Yep, I had a typo on it. I know it's slam, but it says slob, grand slob.
2: Grand slob.
0: 12-11 over the Astros. Tampa Bay hosting the Yankees. Yankees get a couple of home runs out of Jose Carriero, and they beat the Rays 5-1. Juan Soto of the Mets hit a monstrous home run last night.
12: Hit it hard, man. So far, man. No laying up, no holding back. Ain't afraid of nothing. It's a natural fact.
0: It was a bomb, and ultimately the Mets win the game 7-6 over the Braves in 10 innings. The Phillies got clobbered 15-1 in Kansas City by the Royals.
2: Right.
0: The Dodgers, Shohei, 3-for-4 at the plate with a home run, 4 runs batted in, and their catcher, Dalton Rushing, He had a walk-off single for the victory over the Rockies 8-7. Your Norfolk Tides are back at Harbor Park tonight to take on the Syracuse Mets. That's the AAA affiliate of who else but the New York Mets. First pitch is 6:35. There will be fireworks after the game. In case you haven't seen fireworks in the last few days, you can see them tonight at Harbor Park. Mm-hmm. It is time for Skeletor Tuesday, so without further ado...
13: Remember, you're not overwhelmed because you can't handle it. You're overwhelmed because you do handle it. All of it. All the f***ing time. Until we meet again.
2: Yes, Skeletor. Very good. Very well put. All right, 7:45. By the way, I looked into this sneaker brand, the 1587 sneakers.
0: Yeah.
2: They're very legit. And I think these guys are going to have a problem.
0: They probably will.
2: They're going to have a problem because this thing has started to celebrate Asian culture. Yeah. It's deeply rooted in cultural significance. So you're not just going after somebody's shoe company. Yeah. You're actually going after kind of a lifestyle type situation here where you're going to have to, you're basically buying people, trying to buy people off that founded this business on their culture. Well, they're not going to go easily.
0: Problem can be solved if Mahomes just goes from number 15 to 16. You go 16 to 87.
2: There you go. Now, done. There you go.
0: I solve problems. That's what I do. That's what I do.
2: What I would do is simply call it 103. 15 or 102, excuse me. 1587 is 102.
0: Yeah, that's
2: just,
0: not bad.
2: Just make it 102. Now it's a combination of the bull.
0: Or 1587 PM TK.
2: Could be. Now maybe. We're going to talk a little bit. All right, stick around. We'll be right back.
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2: Crash 64 East in Hampton near Mallory Street heading into the HRBT. It's narrowing exit 268 with delays starting at Rip Rap Road. 64 West in Norfolk starting at around Tidewater Drive. There are delays from a recovering crash. Those delays are going all the way back to Northampton Boulevard, so really piled up there. And a bridge opening for you, the Gilmerton at 8 a.m. I'm Gabe for Rumble in the Morning on FM 99.

0: All right, 7:52. Here at FM 99 WNOR. I thought this was an interesting list. The question went like this. What's a rich person thing that you discovered isn't actually expensive to do? Something rich person-y that is not expensive.
1: I remember as a kid, I used to think, you know, taking a flight on an airplane.
0: Oh, my gosh, yes.
1: And it's not as expensive as you think.
0: Oh, no, not at all. Not at all. It's almost a necessity anymore if you're going to be mobile. There's a whole bunch of examples. I love this one. My parents acted like this was some sort of big expensive thing. The Ferrero Rocher chocolates,
1: yes.
0: Which are, you know,
1: yes.
0: I don't know, a couple of bucks at the checkout counter.
1: It might be a couple bucks more, but
0: they wrap them up like they're, you know,
2: they're
0: golden
2: so
0: nuggets.
2: Yeah. Right. Exactly. And the marketing on those things it's great. Mm-hmm.
0: And that's what they've played toward, yeah.
1: The hand soap and the decorative hand soap that you can't use.
0: Oh, yeah, don't ever use those.
1: That's very expensive.
0: Don't ever use them.
1: No, it's not.
0: No, not at all.
2: It's for guests.
0: It's at TJ Maxx.
1: Yes.
0: In the checkout lane.
1: Yes.
0: Art exhibits. Interesting. You know, many, many art museums and galleries are absolutely free to walk into and go through.
1: Yeah.
0: But everybody associates it with this luxe existence.
1: It's,
0: yeah. How about having your clothes tailored?
1: Yeah. You know what?
0: You'd be shocked at what how little it costs to get the result that you are looking for.
1: My mother had to always hem pants for us, and she was like, I have to do it. You know, I can't take them to a tailor. That's very expensive.
0: Ah.
1: And then one day, I think my oldest brother Greg took his pants to a tailor and got them hemmed. And my mother was like, who hemmed those?
0: Yeah.
1: The tailor. How much was that? It was $3.
0: Yeah. Yeah, it's like $12.
1: Yeah, now it's $12.
0: 15, but whatever it is.
1: Yeah, it's not bad.
0: Have a whole sport coat taken in. Have a whole suit fitted to your body for like less than $100. And now it looks like it was made for you.
3: It's not bad.
0: Different world.
3: Yeah.
0: It's a different world. Changes everything. All right, how many people, and this is going to be generational for sure, how many people thought that it was so luxurious that someone you knew had a house cleaner?
4: Oh, yeah.
0: Oh, the house cleaner. Oh, they must be rolling it.
3: My grandmother had a cleaner that would come by once or twice a week.
0: Right?
3: And I used to just think that was snazzy, and so did my friends.
0: Oh, yes.
3: You know, because nobody else I knew was doing that.
0: I know so many people that have somebody come by like twice a month.
3: Yeah.
0: And just do the heavy lifting.
3: Yeah.
0: Clean the bathroom, you know, like do the big stuff.
3: Yeah.
0: Right? You come home. We had one for a few years, man. You come home on the day that Helen was here. Fantastic. I love the smell of Fabuloso.
3: Right?
0: Let's see here. Salmon, someone wrote.
3: Salmon?
0: Salmon. Salmon's, you can spend a couple of bucks on salmon.
3: You can,
0: but even as fish goes, it doesn't cost as much as tuna.
3: No.
5: No.
3: I've been eating salmon forever.
0: Salmon's good. It's good for you.
5: Yeah, by golly.
0: Cloth napkins.
3: Ooh.
0: I don't even like those.
1: Yeah, it's just a hassle.
0: Makes me uncomfortable.
3: Yeah. Well, I feel like I never actually wipe anything up with them.
0: Right?
3: Like, it doesn't absorb well.

0: When you do towels and napkins and things that need to wipe stuff up, don't use fabric softener. It coats them.
1: Yeah.
0: They won't suck up the moisture.
1: And some say that actually makes, you know, that fabric softener, some say makes it wears out the clothes faster. Why would they do
0: really?
1: That? That's big fabric
0: big
1: softener.
0: Big fabric.
1: That's what that is.
0: There we go. I mentioned this earlier. Playing tennis seems like a highbrow activity.
2: Yeah.
0: There's a tennis court in almost every park that you go to that's totally free.
2: Yeah.
0: Why not? Take advantage of it. Grey Poupon, the mustard.
3: Grey Poupon.
0: Yeah. Costs no more than regular mustard. Don't kid yourself.
2: I mean, it's marketing. Yeah. That's all it was. Yeah. It was marketing.
0: Remember that? Yeah, they were in Rolls Royce.
2: Yeah. Yeah, they pulled up next to each other and said, pardon me, do you have any Grey Poupon?
0: Pardon me, yeah.
1: And inevitably, the guy in the Rolls always had some handy.
2: Of course.
0: Of course.
1: That's how they roll.
0: Enjoying a sandwich.
2: Yes, because the rich don't go anywhere without their Grey Poupon.
0: No.
2: As they're on their way to the art exhibit after playing tennis.
0: Let's see here. Going down the list. Oh, TSA pre-check, somebody wrote. Rich guy thing. No, not at all. Cost you $80, last 5 years. If you fly with any regularity, you'll be very happy that you've done that.
2: Yeah.
0: Although at Norfolk, it's interesting because everybody and their brother either has pre-check or a Department of Defense ID, which is the same, by the way. You don't need pre-check if you're DOD or military. So the line in the Norfolk TSA is usually longer than the line just without.
2: So just going through normal might be faster.
0: Could be, unless you're behind a family with like a baby carriage or something and they have to dismantle everything.
2: Yeah.
0: Broadway shows, somebody wrote.
1: Yeah, you can get cheap tickets.
0: You can.
2: Yeah.
0: If you're flexible on the shows and the times, it's not hard to find tickets for less than $100.
2: Especially if you don't mind seeing the understudies and things of that nature.
0: Could be.
2: Yeah.
0: Hey, they have the tickets booth in Times Square. You go down to the tickets booth.
2: Yeah.
0: It's usually same day, but you can go see a major show, you know, for a reasonable amount of money. Less than it costs to sit on the lawn at the amphitheater. Think about that. Unbelievable.
2: Yeah, it is.
0: I'll give you one, for me anyway, massage.
2: Yeah.
0: It seems like a rich guy thing. Boy, it's so good for your overall wellness and what ails you. And what I discovered recently was...
1: You pay a little extra and...
0: And? Wow.
2: You get Hans.
0: That's what you get.
2: Yeah. With his giant firm hands.
0: You can get... Well, you can go to the massage school where they give you a discount because they're learning.
4: Yeah.
0: You can go to the foot massage place because it's not really that.
1: You know, what's great about that massage school is you can get a student, which is fine.
0: Yeah, yeah.
1: But you can also get somebody that's completed all the courses is actually a massage therapist for like $5 more. It's not like it's not much more.
0: So what are they charging?
1: Yeah.
0: What do they cost?
1: It's like $40 or $50 an hour or something.
0: Yeah, see there.
1: Cheap.
4: Yeah. I went like a year ago and I had a graduate and it was like 60 something.
1: Okay, so inflation.
4: Yeah.
1: Inflation.
0: So I go to the I went to the foot spa, you know, where you soak your feet and then for an hour it's $58. And they'll give you a full body massage. They got a table in there and everything. It's like you do half an hour on your feet, half an hour on your stomach, you know, this and that.
2: It's not bad.
0: It's like $58?
2: Yeah.
0: Are you kidding? $58?
2: You barely feed a family at like KFC for that anymore.
0: I know, for an hour's worth of wellness and then you feel good for the rest of the, you know, the day or the weekend, whatever it is. Pretty great stuff. 366-9999 if you can think of one. Seems like a rich guy thing, but it's really not. What would it be? 366-9999. We'll take a break. Coming up in the news, top of the hour.
2: Bad weather coming this way. Also, people got trapped in their Waymos over the weekend. Hearing about that. And do you know, we trust AI to do so much these days. How about filling your prescriptions?
0: Ooh, I don't know that this is going to go well. Let's find out, though. Okay, we'll do it together. The more you know. At 8 o'clock straight up, we're back with the traffic and news next.
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21: Crash! 64 East in Hampton near Mallory Street. Heading into the HRBT, it's narrowing exit 268 with delays starting at Riprap Road. 64 West in Norfolk going into the HRBT the other way is delayed starting at Bay Avenue. 64 West in Norfolk, starting at around Tidewater Drive, has delays from a recovered crash. Those are back at Northampton Boulevard. And then a bridge opening for you, the Gilmerton at 8 a.m. I'm Gabe for Rumble in the Morning on FM 99.
0: All right, thanks, pal. Just after 8 o'clock now at FM 99, time for the news. News time, and then we'll grab some of your calls at 366-9999. Something that seems like a rich guy thing, but it's really not. Not everything has to be that, you know what I mean?
2: Yeah. Yeah. I think a lot of it just has to do with how it's presented to us and
0: sure.
2: Movies and TV and stuff.
0: Sure. Yeah.
2: If you don't have experience.
0: Portrayal.
2: Yeah, yeah, exactly.
0: Sure. Well,
2: yeah.
0: I think tennis was a great example.
2: Yeah.
0: That somebody gave out. Like, playing tennis seems to be this highbrow, pinkies out kind of thing.
2: It does.
0: And it's not. It's a public park game.
2: Yeah.
0: That's where I learned the game, and I played on the tennis team in high school. I was able, I had enough skills to get, as a freshman, to make the varsity team. From playing in public parks.
2: See?
0: And grew up with no money.
2: Yeah.
0: Because all you need is, you know, somebody's old tennis racket and some tennis balls.
2: Yeah, but in any movie anywhere.
0: You can spend hundreds on it. Maybe thousands if you want.
2: Yeah.
0: But you don't have to.
2: No, absolutely. Yeah. So that's one of those things I never did. But I also never thought I'd be very good at tennis regardless. I don't know. I got a wide reach, though. Maybe it wouldn't.
0: Cover the court. Play doubles. You don't have to run as much.
2: Ooh, yeah. Good call. All right.
0: Just got to cover your space.
2: I can do that.
0: And the lane.
2: I'll start now at 41. I bet
0: hey,
2: I'll
0: dude,
2: great.
0: Pickleball. Get him. Go get him.
2: I do want to try that at some point. In the news, we've got AI filling your prescriptions, Waymo's getting stuck again, and we'll begin with the bad weather coming.
22: Why is it whenever he's around, I'm all wet?
2: Well, because he's Rick Rumble, that's why. Southeast Virginia and parts of Northeast North Carolina are under a slight risk.
0: My wife is laughing so hard right now.
2: For excessive rainfall today with forecasters warning of possible flash flooding. That's why you're all wet today is because of the rain that's going to be happening. Although temperatures may be slightly cooler than recent days, heat indexes could still reach up over 100. A hot, humid environment that could fuel some strong storms. And they're expected to develop this afternoon and into the evening, with some areas seeing heavy rain rates of about 1 to 2 inches per hour. So watch out for that. Mm-hmm. Winds are weak. Storms may move slowly as a result. And we could see some real drenching from these storms. So watch out for that. They're expecting the risk of flooding in low-lying locations, small streams, areas of poor drainage. You know, you're talking about how they've got the laying out all that sewer pipe.
0: Oh, all along Shore Drive, yeah.
2: Yeah, to try and help with that specific issue.
0: I wish they could get that in the ground the next few hours.
2: Yeah, right, no kidding. The greatest threat expected from 3 p.m. to midnight, so watch out for that. That's when we got the flood watch in effect. Mm-hmm. Chesapeake police are investigating a shooting that injured 4 people yesterday morning. Officers responded to Stalin Drive and Shady Lane around 1:54 a.m. and found 3 adult men and 1 juvenile male with non-life-threatening injuries.
0: Damn.
2: Police say several people were involved. No arrests have been announced yet. Neighborhoods say a large gathering was happening in the area before the gunfire broke out, describing it as yet another teen takeover, which is unfortunate.
0: Wow.
2: Residents expressed frustration and concern over the violence, saying it's made them feel unsafe in their neighborhood. Police are asking anybody with any information to contact the crime line, at 1-888-LOCK-YOU-UP, or you can use the P3 Tips app if you've got that. Either way, they're trying to crack down on these teen takeover events they see popping up places because, unfortunately, they very routinely end with people getting hurt.
0: Yeah.
2: in some way, shape, or form. We'll move over to world news now, where Hamas says it has dissolved its government in Gaza and plans to hand day-to-day civilian operations to a UN-backed committee as part of that U.S.-brokered ceasefire agreement.
0: Wow.
2: The group says government workers will continue providing basic services, but it has not said whether it will give up its weapons or security control. So we're still not there on that.
0: Yeah.
2: That question is a major sticking point because Israel says any new civilian government cannot operate independently as long as Hamas remains armed. U.S.-backed officials are overseeing Gaza's rebuilding say they will judge the announcement by what Hamas does, mm-hmm. not what they say. In other words, they're telling us they're handing over this, but are they actually?
0: Really?
2: The move could help with efforts to rebuild Gaza after years of war, but it's unclear whether it will change conditions on the ground. Ceasefire negotiations remain stalled over Hamas's future role and the issue of disarmament. Meanwhile, violence continues despite the truce. Gaza health officials said Israeli strikes have killed people as of yesterday, while Israel said it targeted Hamas and Palestinian Islamic Jihad militants. Back here in the U.S., the Aspen Acres fire in southern Colorado has grown into one of the largest wildfires in state history, burning more than 91,000 acres. Officials say the fire has destroyed hundreds of homes, but 260 homes have been destroyed now, including 185 in Pueblo County and 78 in Custer County, along with four commercial buildings. Investigators say the fire was caused by humans, but have not determined how it started yet, and they're continuing their efforts to contain the blaze. Containment has dropped, unfortunately, from 14% to 12%, and they are doing everything they can. The county sheriff talked about all the effort they're making.
1: Every single resource that can be put on this fire has been put on this fire or is en route. And I talked with one of the incident management team members, and they have 90 extra fire engines coming from as far away as California, Utah, and Grand Junction.
2: So a multi-state effort trying to get this thing under control, obviously. A big, big deal. Hopefully they can get it taken care of. I don't want to leave you hanging because I did talk about this. The Waymo's trapping people yet again. Several Waymo self-driving taxis disrupted 4th of July traffic over the weekend in San Francisco after some vehicles stopped working during the busy holiday weekend. NBC News reported that multiple robo-taxis had to be towed after their batteries ran out sitting in traffic.
0: Oh, no.
2: That's just the worst. They said some cars were stuck in roadways. That added to already heavy congestion caused by fog and transit delays. Some drivers said they were trapped in traffic while waiting for the vehicles to be removed, with one person saying they became frustrated because there was just no driver inside to move them, which would have been just so easy.
3: Get off the road!
2: That's everybody around a Waymo.
0: Yeah.
2: Waymo passenger also reported that her vehicle drove over fireworks that somebody set off in a crosswalk.
0: Oh, man.
2: Yeah, raising questions about how these quote-unquote autonomous vehicles handle unusual situations. The incident comes less than a year after another outage left Waymo vehicles stranded across the Bay Area as well. So maybe this is it's like an annual thing for them in this time. You know, it's like when the
7: Swallows go back to Capistrano.
2: Yeah, exactly right. Exactly. It's right along, or when we do the spaghetti harvest or something. It's just that time of year.
7: Really?
2: Waymos get stuck in the Bay Area. Elsewhere, AI, a new artificial intelligence program in Utah named Doctronic, allows residents to obtain prescription refills online via an AI chatbot. The new tech has sparked some debate on AI's readiness to take on medical responsibilities.
0: Yeah.
2: The program has raised concerns about AI's role in medicine, including regulation, physician oversight, and patient safety, as it challenges the century-old laws limiting prescribing to licensed professionals.
0: Right.
2: Doctronic's launch in Utah was made possible by a regulatory sandbox that waived certain laws for AI companies, leading to a board of AI specialists overseeing the program, which includes safeguards such as a human doctor review of refill orders. The program has faced opposition from the state's medical licensing board, with concerns about automatically renewing medications with potential side effects or drug interactions.
0: Yeah.
2: You know, in other words, if this thing misses something and you shouldn't be taking these two medications together.
7: Right.
2: Doctronic's executives envision expanding AI's role in routine medical tasks beyond prescription refills, while other states are also exploring AI regulation, with some introducing legislation to license AI medical services. This is, as you've said before, this is not going anywhere.
7: No. AI?
2: Yeah.
7: Oh, yeah. No, it's not at all.
2: It is ingrained into everything.
7: No, but there is clearly a fear of an AI bubble that is happening like right now.
2: Oh, yeah. Oh,
7: they're
2: absolutely.
7: Very afraid. You know, these things are going to have to start dropping off because they're going to have to start making a profit pretty soon or they're going to lose investors. And not every one of them can be successful. So someone's got to, sorry, brother, someone's got to pull the plug.
2: Yeah. Eventually.
7: Let's see how hard it resists.
2: Just to your point, U.S. stocks moved higher yesterday, led by a strong day for companies tied to AI. The S&P 500 climbed 0.7%, finished within 1% of its record high.
7: Wow.
2: The NASDAQ rose 1.1, and the Dow Jones Industrial Average reached a record, gaining 155 points.
7: Sheesh.
2: Much of the market's gains came from a handful of major tech companies. One of the biggest winners was Broadcom, which jumped 3.7% after announcing long-term agreements to supply chips for Apple. Well, that's a good investment.
7: That's a good investment. Yeah, that's solid.
2: Investors are still betting heavy on AI despite recent concerns, like you were just talking about, that companies may be spending faster on AI than they'll be able to earn back in profits.
7: Right.
2: But so far, people are still putting the money in there.
7: Well, Bank of America warns that speculation is hitting extreme levels, speculation specifically in AI.
2: Yep.
7: Treasury Department has an internal memo warning about an impending AI bubble.
2: Yep.
7: At Treasury. And then somebody in, I want to say this is in England, published a report about the overvaluation of these businesses.
2: Mm-hmm.
7: And

0: working at Netscape. This was one of the two big, there was Microsoft and Netscape. That's what there was. That's the only way you could navigate the internet. And in fact, you had to go to, like AOL's website, if you will, for lack of a better phrase, because there didn't exist websites in the traditional sense.
1: Yeah.
0: There were services that were online.
1: Yeah.
0: But these browsers allowed you to browse between them. Oh, my God. Yeah. So I meet this guy's working there. He's got all these stock options. It's worth a fortune. I'm like, do you sell a little bit of that? Oh, you don't sell anything. Yeah, you're going to hang out of that forever and ever.
1: Okay.
0: You must have wrote it into the ground. The business may exist somewhere in cyber world, but it's not consumer facing and prevalent the way that it once was.
1: Yeah, yeah.
0: You know, a very smart guy once told me, always take some money off the table. Hmm. Whenever you make a deal, take some of it off the table. You can't leave it all hanging out there.
1: Right. Because then if you lose everything.
0: You lose everything.
1: Yeah.
0: It's the law of averages will help you.
1: Yeah. You know, it's funny is when you brought up Netscape and you mentioned AOL, just reminded me of the days where you'd sign up for magazines you didn't even want because they came with AOL discs.
0: The disc, and the disc had time on it.
1: Yeah, you had to have time to use on the internet.
0: Yeah, it was like it's the way that you're using AI tokens to a degree right now. You have to turn in a token to run a calculation if you work at one of these big companies, and they sell the tokens in bulk, but they cost millions and millions of dollars.
1: Mm-hmm.
0: And so you would need physical time on the internet, and those discs would have the time built into it.
1: I mean, it's like the early days of cell phones when you had to buy your time that you were going to use.
0: Yeah, more
1: on
0: or less, right?
1: Yeah.
2: I did that. I did minutes
1: because
2: I had a track phone to start.
0: Yeah, right.
1: AOL was, you know, you'd get a disc with 500 minutes or whatever it was.
0: Whatever
1: I don't
0: was,
1: know what
0: right.
1: it was, yeah.
0: Yeah, and like you said, you're buying, you know, Architectural Digest.
1: Yeah.
0: Anything that's got the disc attached.
1: Good housekeeping.
0: AOL was the biggest user of discs.
1: Had to be.
0: Bigger than the music companies.
1: Had to be. Because those things were everywhere.
0: They were everywhere.
1: I look at the FM 99 weather report. 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We got a chance of showers and thunderstorms this afternoon, rolling in this evening, especially high near 90. South winds 3 to 7 miles per hour. Tonight, that rain continues with a low of around 73. And tomorrow, chance of showers and thunderstorms again in the afternoon, partly sunny with a high near 85. Right now, it's about 78 degrees. With the news, I'm Sean Hood for Rumble in the Morning on FM 99.
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4: Crash, 64 East in Hampton near Mallory Street, heading into the HRBT and narrowing exit 268 with delays starting before Settlers Landing. On the other side of the HRBT, 64 West in Norfolk has some delays starting at 4th View. And then also on 64 West in Norfolk, starting at around Tidewater Drive, there are recovering crash delays that are back to Northampton Boulevard. I'm Gabe for Rumble in the Morning on FM 99.

0: Is it Sunday?
1: No.
0: Is it Monday?
1: No.
0: Is it Tuesday, Blueday, better or Tuesday?
1: No.
0: Is it Wednesday?
1: No.
0: Is it Thursday?
1: Shut up.
0: Is it Friday, Saturday, better or Halloween?

0: Yeah, it's a very special day today. Celebrating many. We started this show with, like, Dive Bar Day.
1: Yeah.
0: It's also Rock and Roll Day.
1: Yeah.
2: I knew that.
0: There we go. Here, let's do that one. Yeah, I'll take that. A little Southern Rock and Roll.

0: It's a father-daughter walk-around day. What the hell is that?
1: It's too hard to do that.
0: The famous father-daughter walk. Yes, of course. Right.
1: It's nice.
0: National Koi Day.
2: Like,
0: you know,
2: the fish?
0: The big fish.
2: Okay, all right.
0: Yeah.
2: I don't know, it's playing koi or...
0: Yeah. Well, yeah, when it hides like that, it... I'm a koi.
1: We've got two masquerading as goldfish.
0: Yeah.
1: They're never going to die, and they're giant.
0: And they're giant?
1: I need to get a bigger tank.
0: All right.

0: Take them to the amphitheater. Yeah. Throw them in that pond. They'll be gone by tomorrow. Hey, did you know there are birds of prey by the amphitheater? They didn't. Holy moly. That's just... So in the club, there's a... I say club. In that... what do they call that bar
1: VIP
0: area?
1: VIP area. The VIP area. The
0: VIP club. Yeah, yeah. Which you don't have to be a VIP. You just, you know, you give them $40 or whatever it is. You can go to the difference. You don't go to that bar.
2: Yeah, it's not much more... it's not that expensive.
0: No, there's one.
1: Yeah, there you go.
0: Be a rich guy, and you don't have to spend rich guy dollars. Might even be the best value at the amphitheater, the more I think about it.
3: Yeah, probably.
0: Honestly,
3: yeah.
0: Better bathrooms.
3: Oh, yes.
0: You know, air conditioned in the bathrooms, by the way. Yeah. Uh-huh. Not bad.
1: And as you say, because you always go in,
3: I do.
1: You know, away from the riffraff.
0: I like to say that, yes. Oh. Yeah, I can't be with those people.
3: That's usually Rod's thing.
0: Yeah.
3: Because, you know, he hates poor people.
4: He does.
0: I guess.
1: That's not true. Yeah. And you know I'm the cheap guy. I'm hanging out with the poor people to watch the show.
3: He likes to feel better about
0: good
3: himself.
0: Good times. Good times. Well,
1: there we are.
0: I guess I'm not with them.
1: And just so you know, Sean is not a predator.
3: That's right.
1: Sean is my friend.
3: That's right.
0: Thank you. Stand up for those that are present that way.
4: Oh, my God.
0: It's also World Chocolate Day.
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0: Indeed, it does. Rumble, Firefox is descended from Netscape.
3: Okay.
0: What happened to the Netscape company?
3: Yeah, I don't know.
0: All righty. Rod?
1: Yes.
0: Sports is coming up.
1: Coming up, soccer, baseball, racing, and fun.
0: Those are sports. And Rod Fitzgerald will tell them to you.
1: Fun.
0: We're going to have some fun. Sports and traffic coming up next.
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11: Crash, 64 East in Hampton near Mallory Street, heading into the HRBT. It's narrowing exit 268 with delays starting after North King Street. 64 West in Norfolk, heading into the HRBT the other side, delayed starting at Bay Avenue. 664 North, heading toward the Monitor Merrimack in Portsmouth, is seeing some delays beginning before Hampton Roads Parkway. VA 164 in Portsmouth in the area of the ramp near Cedar Lane. A disabled vehicle is closing the left lane, and those delays are back to Town Point Road. I'm Gabe for Rumble in the Morning on FM 99.
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12: So they did okay.

0: They did okay. It is 8:31. Time now for sports. Sports time. Last one of the morning. Here's Rod Fitzwell.
1: Yes, Rick. It's time for sports.
2: It is.
1: And sports is...
3: Summer has arrived.
1: What happened? Number three first.
3: Make sure you stay cool.
1: What are you doing? Rena just messed me up bad.
0: Really?
1: Let's try that again.
0: All right.
1: Could you introduce me again?
0: Yeah. It's 8:31. It's sports time now. Here's Rod Fitzwell.
1: Thanks, Rick. It is sports time. And sports is...
2: It's fun. It's magic. It's natural.
1: Yeah.
0: All right.
1: And it's also brought to you by Bud's Plumbing, Heating, Air Conditioning, and Electric.
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1: All right. Okay. World Cup tournament on Fox. There's the stinger. And I'm just looking at this. Apparently, Team USA, we lost and we're out. 4-1 to Belgium.
4: Well, that's just great.
1: We're out. Well, it's over. It's over. We're out. Was it a success? No, it was not. Because we never get past this round. We haven't been past this round since, like, the Roaring 20s. Was it the Roaring 20s? Okay. Or was it the Roaring 40s? Which one was it?
0: The 20s were roaring.
1: Okay, good. I was right. I'll give myself a cookie. Yeah, so we lose last night to Belgium, and I don't know if you know this, but half of Belgium, they're Dutch.
5: There are only two things I can't stand in this world.
1: Mm-hmm.
5: People who are intolerant of other people's cultures, and the Dutch.
1: Yes, but I do like Argentina. I like Lionel Messi, and I do like the fact that Team USA did have a coach from Argentina. I thought he would know what he was doing.
2: Right.
1: Mauricio Pochettino, and after the loss last night, after being eliminated.
6: Congratulate Belgium. They were better than us. I see it's not to find excuses or not to find argument because we didn't show what normally that team can show. And that is a reality.
1: He asked. He was asked if he wants to be back with the team, and because as soon as this tournament concludes, contract's up.
0: Yep.
1: And he was non-committal because apparently his stock has risen, even though he still does not do that great on the international scale.
0: Yeah. You know?
1: But his stock apparently has gone up, and there might be another job out there that he might take. So he didn't. He wasn't. He was non-committal.
0: I got it.
1: Now Belgium advances. USA knocked out. Belgium will now play Spain. Spain knocked out Portugal yesterday in extra time. 1-0. They finally scored in extra time. So that means the end of Cristiano Ronaldo's World Cup tournament career. He's riding off into the sunset. So he's done along with his team from Portugal. So it's Belgium and Spain in the next round. And that, my friends, the World Cup report sponsored by Hotel TV.
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1: Love it.
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1: Hell yes.
8: At the end of the night, you won't want to say boa noite, and you won't have to, because Chopper's is open, where they're pouring till 2 a.m.
1: There you go.
0: I'm going to swing by Chopper's.
1: Yeah.
0: This is why I prefer hotels to Airbnbs. I want all the stuff.
1: You know what? I don't know if there is a bar. There's got to be a bar somewhere named Chopper's.
0: Oh, I'm sure there is. I might have even gone to a bar named Chopper's. Is there, is MGM National Harbor, the MGM Grand at National Harbor up by D.C. has a food court type area? Mm-hmm. There might be a Chopper's in there. I'm going to look. I'm going to look. You know, who does Hotel TV?
1: Yeah.
0: Mario Lopez.
1: I know. You know what? Also, Rick, Chopper's would also be a great name for a steakhouse.
0: Of course it would.
1: That would not be that bad.
2: Chopper's Bar and Grill.
1: You know what time it is? It's time for the...
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1: It's the Better View Great Sport of the Day. Yes, the Better View Great Sport of the Day from Denver, North Carolina. That doesn't sound right to me. When I think of Denver, I do not think of North Carolina, but this is a great story. The Great Sport of the Day is a dentist named Dr. Ashley Collins. She has a patient of hers that needed a kidney, and it was an older guy. If he didn't get it, he was going to die.
2: Right.
1: She was one of those that tested to see if she'd be a match, and guess what? Bam, match, and she donated her kidney to one of her patients.
0: That's amazing.
1: That is going above and beyond. You talk about being a great sport.
2: Yep.
1: She is the better variety, better service, better prices, better view windows, and more. Great sport of the day. Good job by her. Major League Baseball, Nationals in a slugfest beat the Astros 12-11. The Yankees got a couple of home runs out of your guy, Jose Caballero. Hit a pair of home runs, 5-1 victory over Tampa there. Juan Soto hit a monster shot for the Mets in a victory over the Braves, so good job by them. The Milwaukee Brewers, a team that we don't talk about enough, they're just a good team, it seems like, most years. They edged the St. Louis Cardinals last night in St. Louis 4-3, and the Cardinals seem to be back as well.
0: Right.
1: In Los Angeles, and I just got reamed out. Connor got reamed out also.
0: Uh-oh.
1: Apparently, we haven't played the Shohei home run. The HR director here at the radio station is a huge Shohei Ohtani fan.
0: She is. That's true.
1: And said, I don't know if you've played the Shohei home run or not, but it would be nice if you could play it. So here you go.
4: The top of the order coming up. Ohtani blistered one his first time, but it was caught in center field by Carrick. Does so again the other way. McCarthy's gone back. Track wall. Goodbye.
1: Yep, Ohtani 3-for-4 at the plate with a home run, 4 runs driven in, yeah. And his teammate, another Japanese hitter, also homered.
10: High and deep to left center, Kaz Okamoto has hit it out.
0: Yeah.
1: Yep, Dodgers catcher Dalton Rushing, who she doesn't care about because he's just a white guy, he had a walk-off single.
0: Right.
1: In the 8-7 victory over the Rockies. I'm kidding. The Norfolk Tides, they're back at home at Harbor Park tonight to take on the Syracuse Mets, AAA affiliate of course, the New York Mets. First pitch, 6:35. There's going to be fireworks after the game.
0: Right.
1: And yesterday, I had a problem getting to the Langley Speedway website.
0: Really?
1: So I failed to mention the guys that won on Saturday night, and I'd like to do that now on Saturday night because these guys like their due, and I don't blame them. In the sprint car series, and that's sprint cars are so much fun. They're the winged cars, and they fly around the track. They're the fastest cars out there.
0: Right.
1: Gerald Harris in the, I believe, number 19 was your winner. In the mini cups, John Schnock, great name, was the winner.
0: The Schnocker.
1: Sammy Gaeta, you can't stop him.
0: Nope.
1: Wins,
0: only to contain him.
1: No, you can't do that either. No. Super Streets winner again. Paul Lubno takes the checker flag in the Grand Stocks race. Super Trucks was Rick Poust. I thought there would have been an L in there, but it reads Rick Poust.
0: Because he's a Rick
1: Poust.
0: Poust.
1: Yeah. It is Tuesday, and on Tuesday we like to check in with Skeletor.
11: Remember, sometimes it's difficult to decide whether you need a hug or to slap someone with a brick. Until we meet again.
0: Boy, that is tough.
1: Sometimes.
0: Oh,
1: yes.
0: Remember.
1: Yeah, he wanted you to really remember that one.
0: Do you remember the times of your life? 8:39, we're taking a break. When we come back, we're doing stupid news. That is what's coming up next with a driving update.
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8: Crash 64 East in Hampton near Mallory Street heading into the HRBT. It's narrowing exit 268 with delays starting before Settlers Landing. On the other side of the HRBT, 64 West in Norfolk is seeing some delays starting after First View. 664 North heading into the Monitor Merrimack from Portsmouth. Those are delays back to College Drive. And VA 164 in Portsmouth in the area of the ramp near Cedar Lane. A disabled vehicle is closing the left lane and those delays are back to Town Point Road. I'm Gabe for Rumble in the Morning on FM 99.
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10: Item number one. Comes to us from Tokyo, Japan. The Tokyo Metropolitan Police have arrested a 15-year-old high school student who used ChatGPT to launch a cyber attack against the Bandai Corporation, makers of fine video gaming, anime,
12: yeah,
10: toys, Gundam, Tamagotchi.
12: Yeah, that's a big company.
13: Yeah. He used ChatGPT. I didn't think ChatGPT would let you do stuff like that.
10: Well, you know what? If you're smart enough, you can trick the thing. He launched a cyber attack into the Bandai channel. The boy was arrested on suspicion of fraudulent obstruction of business. According to police, the cyber attack took place. The suspect was still in his third year of junior high school, ninth grade. Jeez. Teen allegedly deployed a custom-made program that he built using ChatGPT to illegally access the servers of the Bandai channel. So apparently they have their own online channel. By the way, he unsubscribed 46,000 people.
12: Oh, my gosh.
10: There's a dollar value there.
12: Heck, yes, there is.

0: The boy who reportedly began teaching himself computer programming in the fourth grade has admitted to the crime. I have no grudge against the victimized company, he said. I just was doing it. It's something. This is one of these things. As a former teenage boy, why'd you do that?
1: I was bored.
0: It was just dumb. I'm sorry. I just wanted to see if I could do it. Yeah. Steal something, break something, vandalize something. Oh, I don't know. I don't know.
1: Yeah.
0: Hormones. I don't know.
1: Bandai, which is, I think, a part of Bandai Namco.
0: Yeah, it is Bandai Namco.
1: Like you mentioned, they do Gundam, but they also do other huge, huge names. Like, a little thing called Pac-Man.
0: Yep.
1: Tekken, Soul Calibur. They also do the Shonen Jump stuff, which is a lot of like the Dragon Ball and all those other things people are really into.
0: Yeah.
1: Yeah.
0: Oh, and you recognize the style of animation immediately.
1: Immediately.
2: So does he get charged as an adult over there, I wonder?
0: No. No, I'm still a kid.
2: Oh, good for him.
0: Still a kid. Taught himself computers in fourth grade.
1: You know, he'll probably have a job at the end of this.
0: Oh, yeah. Probably. He'll come out of this with a job. But that is item one.
3: Oh, well, everybody's heard about the bird.
4: In Scotland, a man has been charged with assault after he grabbed two live seagulls and attacked somebody.
1: With seagulls?
4: With the seagulls.
0: Using them as weapons.
4: Yes.
1: Like nunchucks.
4: Yes.
1: This is wild.
4: We don't know why he attacked this
5: person.
4: Well,
5: the bird's the word. burn.
4: We just know that this isn't allowed. First of all, you can't harm the seagulls.
1: Yeah.
4: And second, you can't attack people. And then to combine the two, it's not good.
1: We're less worried about the people, but you can't grab the seagulls and start flinging them around like nunchucks.
2: I would argue that these are dumb seagulls.
0: This is Scotland, right? What are their laws about seagulls?
4: Apparently, they're protected there too.
0: Are they protected there?
2: I mean, he caught two live seagulls. In the wild, these are dumb seagulls.
1: Well, seagulls aren't known for being geniuses.
2: Yeah, but I mean. To grab two of them and get, I mean,
0: dude, yeah, I got like, dead.
4: He was angry. Yes. So I assume that when a seagull sees an angry person, they flee.
2: Right. I don't think so.
0: I don't know.
1: Yeah. They're not afraid of people.
0: Let's ask one. Excuse me. I'm sorry. Oh, look, seagulls.
1: Oh, more. Oh, no.
0: Oh, no. I don't want to beat them together like maracas. There we go. The seagull. Bye. There we go.
1: Jeez.
4: That is item number two.
0: Wow. Going to attack people with seagulls. And win a bar bet.
1: That's a lot.
0: Yeah. That's a lot. That's right. All right. Finally this. Men are so idiot. Men are so gullible. If there's a chance of getting in there.
1: Yeah.
0: Item number three. Back to Japan. Police are now investigating a bizarre fraud case. In which a man in his 70s was swindled out of 3 million yen after being told that he had excellent genes and they were needed to impregnate a woman.
1: Valid.
0: You probably get that all the time, Rod.
2: Makes sense to me.
0: Your inbox must be filled with these kind of notes.
2: Yep. Well, and all I got to pay is 3 yen?
1: 3 million yen.
2: 3 million yen.
0: Yeah. And you get to get in there, I guess.
1: It's about $18,500.
0: All right.
2: Seems like a lot. But she really wants me.
0: And here's the thing. Around April of this year, the man met this individual online who made an unusual proposition. If you can get me pregnant, I will pay you 30 million yen.
1: Wow.
0: So if 3 million is 18,000, 30 million is 180. It's $187,000.
1: That's not bad.
0: Yeah.
1: That's a pretty good stud fee.
0: I wanted to ask someone with excellent genes to help with the pregnancy. Then the communications were then moved offline to a messaging app, which can't be traced. supposedly to ensure confidentiality. It's been under the guise of required deposits and processing fees. A fake lawyer then instructed the elderly man to send them money. If he wanted to get the 30 million yen, he's going to have to come up with 3 million on his own because we have to put certain protections in place
2: here. Of course.
6: It only makes sense to me.
1: This all sounds above board to me. Where did it go wrong?
0: At no point do we talk about the sexy time. Crazy, right?
2: Well, we got to get the legalese out of the way first.
0: Yeah. You're not getting in there.
1: It's a lot of documents. There's a lot of preparation.
0: A lot of that.
1: Yeah. Any day now. Any day now.
0: Just sitting there in your bathrobe, just popping the Viags, waiting for him to kick in, hoping, just like, oh man, when that 3 million yen clears, I am just going to. Those three stories are true.
4: Stupid.
0: And that's why this is.
4: Stupid news.
0: All right, coming up to the news at the top of the hour, man.
1: Bad weather. OpenAI has a unique idea that we'll see how people feel. And your happy ending of the day.
0: All right. Looking forward to it. Those stories coming up with Sean News, top of the hour, next.
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12: 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Check it out. It's on the app. You can get all the information there. So
14: nice.
12: Appreciate that. On behalf of those that benefit, thank you.
14: Yeah.
12: All right, news time now. Let's do that. Sean is here. Current events one more time this morning. What's happening out there, man?
14: Well, OpenAI has a unique idea. Your happy ending of the day, and we'll begin with the bad weather out there.
7: Okay, now, come along, sweetie. Pants are getting wet, actually.
14: Yeah, your pants are going to get wet because it's going to rain today. Southeast Virginia, northeast part, North Carolina, looking at a slight risk for excessive rainfall today. Forecasters warning of possible flash flooding. The temps are going to be slightly cooler than the last few days, but, I mean, kind of. The heat indexes could still reach 100 to 105 degrees, so that hot and humid environment could fuel some strong storms this afternoon into the evening, with some areas seeing heavy rain at rates of 1 to 2 inches per hour.
12: Yeah.
14: That's a lot of rain. Because winds will be weak, they say the storms may move slowly, so you may get drenched as those things go by. It just depends. But we're watching out for some flooding, so paying attention to that, particularly from this afternoon, 3 p.m. to around midnight, because that's the window we've got for the flood watch. So this evening and afternoon commute will definitely get a little ganked up by the weather if it holds true. Just so you know, the future of the Virginia Beach National Golf Club is up in the air. At 6 o'clock this evening, the Virginia Beach City Council will host a public hearing to gather community feedback on the big-time $17.9 million redevelopment proposal from Dragas Companies. If approved, the plan would transform the property by adding nearly 660 mixed-for-sale housing units, with roughly half designated as affordable housing. The proposal has drawn a lot of criticism from residents. While the addition of affordable housing addresses a critical need in the city, local golfers and neighbors are voicing concerns over the sudden loss of open green space. Regardless if you're a resident, a golfer, whatever it is, if you want to make your voice heard, that is happening again today. If you would like to go and make your voice heard, it is your last opportunity to do so at the City Hall Council Chamber in Virginia Beach.
12: So there's a decision then that's
14: the vote's close? Happening next Tuesday.
12: Oh, okay.
14: So this is your last chance to get in a public opinion.
12: Because there's a lot of mixed opinion on this.
14: Yeah.
12: Enormous amount.
14: Yep.
12: There's obviously golfers that don't want to lose what space they have, but there's also people that are like, you know what, we have a nice golf course and and the city owns all this. Once it's gone, you can't get it back.
14: Yeah, and that's a lot of the
12: there is a lot of that too.
14: So, again, tonight, City Hall, if you want to go make your voice heard.
12: Yeah, buddy.
14: Something that will not be happening tonight or for a while. The former MacArthur Center in Norfolk will likely remain standing until at least late 2027, despite earlier plans calling for the demolition to begin this year.
12: Wow.
14: The deputy city manager said the city wants to finalize redevelopment plans for the 26-acre property before tearing it down. He said the timeline changed after officials gained more information about the future design and construction approach. The city is negotiating with a Boston-based group, HG80, the selected developer, and expects an agreement to go before city council this fall. Possible plans include housing, a hotel, retail space, and a potential grocery store. Williams said closing the mall was still the right decision because keeping it open costs taxpayers $3 million a year, with aging systems needing repairs. The closed building will continue to have security, and officials warn people not to enter without permission as preparations for redevelopment continue. Yeah, don't go trying to sneak into the mall for your videos or something.
12: Oh my
14: like
12: God,
14: that.
12: There's that guy that does that on YouTube.
14: Yeah, and we had that issue over at Military Circle.
12: Oh, yeah, I remember. I saw the video.
14: So don't. That's the easy way to put this. Just don't. Hampton Roads Transit, though, is holding...
12: I don't care. Do it. Get arrested. One less moron on the streets.
14: Yeah, well, if you're going
12: to... You know, hey.
14: If you're going to be an idiot...
12: Be one.
14: Yeah.
12: Go be one. Be all the idiot you can be.
14: Yeah. In the mall. Hampton Roads Transit is holding interview sessions and career fairs this summer through December for people interested in transportation jobs. The events will focus on bus operator and mechanic trainee positions.
12: Uh-huh.
14: That one in particular I could see having some far-reaching educational purposes, just learning how to do those kind of repairs and stuff.
12: Sure.
14: Walk-in interviews will be scheduled for tomorrow at the Newport News Transit Center and July 22nd at the downtown Norfolk Transit Center. Career fairs will be held on multiple dates in Norfolk and Hampton, giving applicants a chance to learn about available positions, complete applications, and take part in screenings and interviews on site. So, you have that happening 10 to 2 tomorrow. If you want to go check that out, again, that'll be in Newport News at the Transit Center. And then the one on the 22nd is the downtown Norfolk Transit Center. And you can go to HRT's website to get all the information about this stuff. A new study, by the way, has ranked 3 Virginia schools among the nation's best value small colleges and universities. Christopher Newport University placed 10th on the list made by Smart Asset.
12: Wow.
14: Followed by University of Mary Washington at 18th and Longwood University at 57th. But good job, Christopher Newport, at 10th place.
12: Nice.
14: Virginia was one of 19 states with multiple schools included in the top 75. So way to go.
12: Wow.
14: Yeah.
12: What's a year of Christopher Newport cost? Do we know?
14: I did see it online. I want to say it was $36,000, something like that. Or maybe that was the full, that might have been the full thing.
12: Including housing?
14: Yeah, that might have been the full thing.
12: I hope.
14: Yeah, I don't know anything about it.
12: I hope for you.
14: I didn't go to college. I didn't pay for any kids to go to college. I don't know. Yeah. The study reviewed more than 1,000 accredited small colleges and universities focusing on schools with below median costs for similar institutions. Mm-hmm. Rankings were based on factors including graduation rates and the earnings of graduates, with the highest scoring schools recognized for providing strong value to their students. Yes. Would help if your mic was on.
7: Yeah, sorry. A little over 32,000 for a full year.
14: For a full year? Okay, and that includes housing, I'm hoping, like you said.
7: Yeah, it includes tuition, housing, meals, books, all the other
12: things. All right, cool. So that's your whole thing.
14: So all together.
12: I guess that's reasonable these days.
14: Yeah, I have no idea. I have no bearing on this. Yeah. But they were on the list of the value colleges, so that where you got the most bang for your buck. So there you go.
12: All right, well, that's not bad.
14: No, Christopher Newport. But so there you know that there's other there. They came in 10th at Christopher Newport University. So yeah, there's a handful that are considered better values above them.
12: Sure. Well, and it's not just money. There's other metrics here. There's
14: the graduation
12: rate and your the living you will make.
14: Post.
12: Coming from there.
14: Yeah, right. Exactly. Yeah. So, I mean, there's a handful that are placed above it, but that being said, only a handful.
12: No, that really seemed like it would be a great value.
14: Yeah, so there you go. In world news, a tanker caught fire after being struck by a projectile early this morning in the Strait of Hormuz off the coast of Oman, according to the British military. The vessel was hit on the port side while leaving the strait. Officials say there was no environmental damage. The attack is under investigation. Mm-hmm. Iranian state television said the liquefied natural gas tanker had ignored warnings and suggested that Iran carried out the strike. However, Tehran has not officially claimed responsibility yet.
12: Yes.
14: The attack is the latest in the series of events in that waterway. Iran has repeatedly warned that ships must use routes that they approve, while the U.S. and Gulf Arab states oppose any effort by Tehran to control or charge for passage through the strait.
12: Got it.
14: U.S.-Iran negotiations aimed at easing tensions and reopening that route completely remain on hold following the death of Iran's supreme leader, where hundreds of thousands gathered to honor the former leader. The funeral ceremony continue through Thursday before he'll be buried, and then hopefully the talks will continue and we can make some progress. A Maine Democratic U.S. Senate candidate, Graham Platner, is facing a sexual assault allegation from a woman who told Politico that he forced her to have intercourse in 2021 after she repeatedly told him to stop.
12: Yikes.
14: The woman, Jenny Rakicott, and I may be saying her last name wrong, I have only seen it written, not said, said the encounter was not consensual and later ended their relationship. Platner has outright denied all of this.
11: Any accusation of non-consensual behavior is categorically false.
14: But said he is considering the future of his campaign in light of the political fallout. The allegation has prompted many prominent Democrats to withdraw their support and call on Platner to end his campaign, including Senate Democratic leaders and several Democratic senators. The party's Senate campaign committee also said they will not spend money on the race if Platner remains the nominee. Platner won the Democratic primary last month and is scheduled to face Republican Senator Susan Collins in November, but Maine law allows Democrats to replace him on the ballot if he withdraws by July 13th. So we'll see. He's got a few days to make that decision.
12: Yeah.
14: We'll see where he ends up. And you had brought up earlier, too, which makes sense. This is just the latest in a string of bad press for him.
12: Yes. Other things that have gone on for sure.
14: He got in some trouble for text messages that he was sending to women that were not his wife.
12: Yes.
14: And also with a tattoo that he had covered up that allegedly was a Nazi symbol of some kind.
12: That he apparently says he didn't know.
14: That he was unaware of.
12: So is Maine one of these places where people are just so independent that an independent candidate can win?
14: That's a good question. I mean,
12: because you know, Mainers are contrarians in a lot of ways.
14: They're different.
12: They don't fall in line, right?
14: No, they're very, very different. Maine is a different area. I've only been there a handful of times in my life. We have family in New York and stuff, so we go up that way, and every once in a while, I'll take a trip to Maine. Mm-hmm. And they're definitely a different group of folks over there in Maine. But we'll see what ends up happening here. If he ends up staying in there, or if he's out, because like you said, the committee has said they're not spending money there if he remains the candidate.
12: Right.
14: That may be the decider at the end of the day.
12: Sure.
14: OpenAI CEO Sam Altman has reportedly discussed a plan that would give the U.S. government a stake in major artificial intelligence companies as the industry grows. According to the Financial Times, Altman is suggesting the government could receive a 5% ownership share in OpenAI and then arrange similar arrangements with other leading AI companies, including Google, Anthropic, xAI, and Meta. The idea is meant to allow the public to benefit financially from the growth of AI. I do love that he's making this suggestion. I wonder what all the other CEOs think about him making this suggestion.
12: I think what he's doing is he's buying goodwill for the industry so they can build their data centers that people hate.
14: Yeah, possibly.
12: Well, if you're part owner and this spins money off and it pays for cool stuff that we like, maybe you'll make a deal.
14: Yeah, the argument is going to be people are going to, the critics will come out right away and say, well, when is it going to start making money?
12: Right.
14: Like, when is it actually going to benefit us in that regard? Because right now we don't know. Mm-hmm. The discussions come as AI companies are facing this increase in government
12: oversight.
14: Well,
12: the one does, right?
14: One of them.
12: Was I thought it was Anthropic. Yeah. Was actually showing a profit.
14: They showed a profit. Now, they said they didn't expect that to continue next time, though, like for the next quarter
12: or whatever. Well, they're trying to spend their money, right?
14: Yeah, so they're not routinely doing that yet, but they were the first ones to do it. They say the proposal, still in its early stages, would require approval from Congress. Supporters of the idea point to past examples of the government investing in major companies, while critics continue to debate how much control the government should have over the fast-growing AI industry. But like you said, probably buying some goodwill there. AI image company Midjourney is asking a federal court to require major Hollywood studios to reveal more details about how they use artificial intelligence. Warner Brothers, Discovery, Disney, and Universal previously sued Midjourney, accusing it of using copyrighted characters and images without permission to train its AI system. Midjourney argues that using publicly available images for AI training is fair use and says the studios may be using similar methods with their own AI projects.
12: Yeah.
14: Midjourney wants access to the studio's AI plans, research, training data, and internal presentations to support its defense. A judge previously limited what the studios must disclose, allowing them to provide only information tied to consumer-facing AI products. Midjourney is challenging that decision, arguing the information could show whether studios are using the same practices that they are criticizing. In other words, we're trying to get you to stop doing it, but we're going to keep doing it.
12: Yeah, exactly.
14: The outcome could influence future copyright battles involving AI companies and creative industries. This is supposed to be something to watch because Midjourney, if they can prove studios are doing this, this could be a big turnaround for generative AI and the movie studios fighting against each other. Amazon has moved closer to launching its satellite internet service after a rocket successfully launched 29 more Amazon Leo satellites into orbit. The United Launch Alliance Atlas V rocket launched from Florida's Cape Canaveral Space Force Station, and Amazon says it has already connected with the satellites and confirmed they are working. The satellites still need to move to their final positions about 392 miles above Earth before the service can begin. The launch brings Amazon's total number of these Leo satellites above 390, which is enough to begin supporting service in some areas. According to company officials, Amazon plans to expand the network with larger and more frequent launches. However, Amazon still has a long way to go. I told you they just got over 390 of them up there.
12: Right.
14: Starlink currently has more than 10,000.
12: Holy moly.
14: So you're still and they're still launching those all the time. So you're still well behind them. Also in tech news, Microsoft is reportedly cutting about 4,800 jobs.
12: Really?
14: Or 2.1% of its total workforce. The company continues to spend heavily on AI infrastructure while seeking to improve efficiency across its operations.
12: Yeah.
14: Big tech's AI spending is expected to exceed $700 billion this year, raising investor expectations that companies will offset the growing cost of building and operating the technology. Mm-hmm. For Microsoft, their Xbox division is taking a big hit.
12: Really?
14: Yeah, the gaming one. They say restructuring their gaming business. They've had some issues with revenue, disappointing results from big acquisitions. Their CEO called it the company's most significant restructure in history, with about 1,600 layoffs expected this week and another 1,200 around over the next year. Xbox plans to sell or separate several game studios it bought in recent years, though already announced games will continue. The changes come as their Game Pass subscription. That service has fallen well short of their expectations, despite spending billions on acquisitions, including paying a lot of money for Activision Blizzard, which is the producer or the I can't remember exactly what role they fill, but they work with Call of Duty and World of Warcraft and things of that nature. So those are big names. Mm-hmm. And Bethesda, their parent company, ZeniMax Media, that's who makes like Elder Scrolls and things of Fallout.
12: Really?
14: Yeah. Wow. Big names.
12: Yeah, yeah.
14: The CEO said the business is not currently healthy, but expects Xbox to return to growth in 2027. It's just part of their big shift to try and get themselves profitable again. And now we'll shift for...
13: They want an easy, happy ending.
14: An easy, happy ending. And that's what you'll get here. No AI, just somebody doing the right thing. An 11-year-old kid, a boy from Kentucky, jumped into action after spotting an unconscious man at the bottom of a pool at his apartment.
12: Oh, wow.
14: His name is Avery Woolery, and when he saw the man, he dove in and pulled him to the surface so other people could begin CPR and call 911. He's 11 years old, dove in and saved this guy. Mm-hmm. Man was taken to the hospital in serious condition, but they're saying that he has a chance at making it through all this, and it's because Avery got him out when he did. His dad said he's proud of his kid, and he should be. Listen to this kid talk about what went through his mind when he saw him.
15: Someone's got to do something. No one was doing anything, so I put on my goggles. I went underwater. I grabbed him up. I just felt really bad because there is no way that I was going to let another man die today. He's a human being. He should be treated as such.
16: I'm proud of him. Somebody, when I was walking up here, said, thank you. You taught him how to swim.
14: Yeah.
12: Holy cow.
14: But, I mean, that kid is, first of all, so well-spoken.
12: Yeah.
14: And very serious about the situation.
12: Very serious.
14: He took the moment very serious.
12: Yes.
14: But glad he was there and did what he did. And Dad should be proud of him.
12: Yeah.
14: Hey, look at the FM 99 Weather Report is brought to you by Agronomic Lawn Management, creating beautiful lawns across Southside, Hampton Roads, and Moyock. 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We got a slight chance of showers today with...

0: player. I think I know this bit. It's very, very funny. Anyway, we'll talk to Bo. He's going to be hosting a get-together at the Funny Bone that night, so it's going to be kind of cool. Already planning to go. Very fun. We'll talk to Bo at 9:30, coming up here in just a little bit. Right now, though, it is, well, it's Tuesday, and we do this.
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0: Yes, thank you, Fusion. Appreciate that. Every Tuesday morning and around this time, we grab a couple of disputes from online and dramatically reenact them here in a segment we call Digital Drama. It's a little two-act play. In act number one, the heat. Hot enough for ya? Most of us are over the summer heat, and summer has just started.
5: Summer's supposed to be fun, not a full-on survival challenge. If I step outside and immediately regret all my life choices, something has gone really wrong.
6: Summer has just started, and it's awful. I don't know how people have been enjoying summer so far. It's just been miserable.
7: Enjoying? Enjoying's a strong word. I used to love summer, but after sweating through my second shirt of the day just to get GD groceries, I get where Mark's coming from.
8: Oh, please. It's 102 degrees, not the apocalypse. I've lived here for 40 years, and we used to just drink water and not complain all the time.
5: Linda, I respect your endurance, but just drink water doesn't help when the air feels like soup. It seriously feels like a hot, wet fart outside all of the time.
8: If it feels like you're sitting in hot soup, then maybe you don't sit in a parked car for 20 minutes doom-scrolling on your phone like it's a sauna challenge.
7: Look, I tried being tough about it. I really did. Then I watched my dog, Skipper, refuse to go outside. Refuse to go outside. Do you have any idea how many times that has happened with Skipper? I've owned this dog for how long? It's never happened. Not once!
8: Oh, yeah? Well, my dog still goes out, and he's tougher than all of you combined. And he has fur and no sweat glands.
5: Linda, your dog is just saddled with a terrible owner and probably has had to endure waiting in the car because it's not that hot, or it was only for a few minutes.
8: Excuse me?
6: You know, honestly, I was a summer is my favorite person. Until this very week. Now I'm negotiating with my thermostat like it's in some sort of hostage situation.
7: Same here, Jessica. I used to say I love the heat, but I meant like 85 degrees, not this crap. I've resorted to just wearing a bathing suit wherever I go now. Well, I sweat through my underwear again.
8: You people are overly dramatic. Next you'll be telling me the sun is too bright and the water is too wet.
5: The weather app literally says it feels like 111. If I wanted to feel 111 degrees, I'd climb into a clothes dryer with a hairdryer pointed at my face!
6: It is bad. It is bad. My flip-flops started sticking to the pavement today. This isn't the summer that I remember. Remember summer? Summer has become an abusive relationship with me.
8: No, it's called asphalt, Jessica. It gets hot every year, but I'm sure TikTok informed you otherwise.
6: I have never had my flip-flops stick to the pavement even before TikTok Linda.
7: Not to mention the electric bill. My electric bill's going to be astronomical this month. I'm honestly going to have to take on a second job for the summer just to cover that, because I got to keep Skipper cool. I'm not turning the AC off at any point. I got to freeze. I got to be cold.
5: I opened my front door yesterday and my glasses fogged up. That's just so demoralizing. It made me want to give up on my plans immediately and just go back to the couch.
9: So terrible.
8: You're acting like moving from the couch to the mailbox deserves a purple heart.
6: says

0: a woman who posted last week that she watered her flowers at 6 a.m. because it's too dangerous by lunchtime.
1: That's called taking care of my plants, unlike the rest of yous. Yeah, I don't let my begonias, what the hell are those, die because because the weather hurt my feelings.
2: Give it time, Linda. At this rate, we're all going to be celebrating fall like it's a national holiday with fireworks and a parade announcing how our long national nightmare has ended.
3: Yeah. I can't believe Linda didn't know what begonias were. Listen.
1: Who does?
3: Somebody remember to come and get me.
0: My late husband Hank had really nice begonias.
3: I remember Hank. He had the big ones there. Yeah. Yeah, somebody.
0: With Hank.
3: Let me try to do the last line of this bit here. Somebody remember to come and get me. I'll be in the house in front of the AC. Until then, bye bye.
4: All right, nicely done. Yeah, summertime.
2: Hey, you're the only one in here who didn't know what begonias were.
1: I read it as petunias the first time around.
4: Well, that
1: would
4: have worked too. Which would have worked, right?
2: Yeah, it would have worked.
4: Well, let's wait. Another outdoor activity goes awry when a certain party in Act Number 2, a certain party was not invited to the neighborhood party.
5: Ooh,
4: that's not good.
2: No.
4: No, that's not going to play well. Shall we do it?
6: Hey, Sarah, great party. My sunburn has sunburn, but the brisket was worth the heat stroke. Yeah.
7: Must be nice. I sat inside my air-conditioned house all day wondering why the neighborhood group chat suddenly went completely silent at noon.
8: Dave, it was an open invite on the community board last week. I did not text people individually.
7: Sarah, you texted Greg. You texted Marcus. I know this because Marcus accidentally sent me a screenshot of your text asking him to bring extra bags of ice. You omitted me.
9: Dave, this was a mistake on my part. I was trying to text my brother, but honestly, you did not miss anything. It was 1 million degrees outside. The sneakers melting into the blacktop.
8: Marcus, your shoes were old. Dave, don't start any drama on my page. You always complained about the humidity anyway. I saved you from a heat rash, okay?
7: I do not care about the humidity, Sarah. I care about the principle. We live 3 doors down from each other. I could hear your Bluetooth speaker blasting bad reggae music through my double-paned windows.
6: Hey, Dave, the music playlist was mine, all mine. It was classic roots rock, not reggae, man. You know what? It also had some soul. It was fantastic. Plus, it was 98 degrees, by the way, in case you didn't know, and it felt like 110 outside. You would have been complaining the entire time, man.
7: I would have stayed by the fan, Gregory. I'm allowed to complain about the weather while enjoying a free burger. That is the American way.
9: Trust me, Dave. The burgers were dry. Just like, peh, peh. Sarah, she bought the low-fat burger patties. You know, they have no taste. Tasted like grilled cardboard. It was a favor to not tag you, even in the ice text. You're better off staying home.
8: Marcus, you ate 3 of those poo-poo patties.
9: Because I was starving. Look at me. My body was shutting down from the dehydration, Sarah. I needed the salt.
7: See? Marcus gets it. It sounds like a total disaster zone. I'm actually glad I was excluded from the sweat festival. I spent my afternoon in 65 degrees central air watching movies.
6: Hey, Dave, if you're so glad that you stayed inside, why are you crying about it in the comments here?
7: I'm not crying, Greg. I'm highlighting the lack of neighborhood cohesion.
8: Neighborhood cohesion? Dave, last month you threatened to call the HOA on my kids for using sidewalk chalk. You do not get to talk about community.
7: Boom! There it is. That's why I was shunned. Sarah got her panties in a bunch because I was trying to keep chalk dust out of the storm drains.
9: Oh, no. No, no, no, no, my friend. No, no. Here is the bigger boom. Dave is an asshat. You threatened to call the Homeowners Association on Santa's delightful little girls for using sidewalk chalk? What is wrong with you?
7: Oh, okay. I guess I'm the only one who cares about the environment.
6: Seriously, Dave, Sarah's kids are like 3 and 5 and you threatened them?
8: Oh, and here's the best part. My girls were using eco-friendly chalk. But Dave didn't take the time to ask or even look at the eco-friendly container marked eco-friendly chalk before telling my girls how terrible they were for the climate.
9: Okay, then. Okay. We admit it. We all knew Sarah wasn't going to go out of her way to invite you. Dave, and now we all know why. I will not be inviting you either.
6: Nor will I.
7: Wait, I'm sorry. I made a mistake.
6: Yeah, you did.
7: Sarah? Marcus? Gregory? Hello? Anyone?
9: And that, my friends, brings us to the end. The end of another exciting episode of Digital Drama. If you see a skirmish that we could bring to life, we would love the opportunity to dramatically reenact those moments. Just take a couple of screen captures, if you would, and then email them to us, rumble@fm99.com. Appreciate that. Yeah, very nice. Thank you. Thank you so much. 9:29, we got to take a break. When we come back, we'll be joined by local favorite, big-time comedian Bodacious, who has a brand new comedy special to talk about. Of course, grew up here in Hampton Roads. Many of you know him from when he worked at the Kempsville Building Materials Company. As do I. That man may have brought me lumber once. Kind of cool. He's got a thing going on at the Funny Bone. We're going to talk about it coming up next.
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6: Yeah, baby. All right, it's 9:35 here at FM 99. All right, stop what you're doing, because I'm about to ruin the... Oh, I'm sorry, I got caught up in my giant plastic nose. Let me go over here to line five, where my close personal friend... Long time partner. Please welcome to the radio show, local favorite, national favorite, comedian Bodacious, who joins us from line five. Good morning, Bodacious. Hey, man, what you doing?
7: Morning, sir. How you doing?
6: Hanging in there, brother, man. Hanging in there. So, are you on the road or are you at home?
7: I am at home. That's kind of weird. So, yeah, I don't even know what day it is. I didn't know it was time to... To call in and talk to my peoples.
6: Hey, man, let's talk about this special. Your special, it's called Deonte Slayer. It comes out on the 19th, right?
7: Yes, sir. No, it comes out on the 14th, but I'm having my viewing party on the 19th.
6: All right, 14th. But it's on, like, all the major platforms, yeah?
7: Yes, sir. It's on Apple TV, it's on Vimeo, it's on Amazon Prime, and YouTube TV.
6: Damn!
7: Took me 4 years to get on the platform, so they rewarded me with four different platforms. I'll take it.
6: Amen. I think that's awesome. You and I have known each other for 25 years, probably. We've talked about this privately, because I remember when you were trying to get this stuff put up and you're trying to find a platform to operate from, and it's kind of cool. Now you're on all of them, man.

0: And it was a pain, man.
1: You know, I bet.
0: We live in a society where it's all about followers and all that. And
1: yes.
0: I guess they looked at my page and saw that I didn't have a large following. And I don't know. I guess I looked a little minute to them. But, you know, I just waited it out, man. And somebody, timing is everything, Rick.
1: Hey, man.
0: You know that.
1: Oh, it absolutely is. And those platforms need content like they've never needed it before. They're fighting all the time for this stuff.
0: It is a daily thing, man. And I mean, it is a pain. It is a pain. But, you know, it's you have to adapt, man, or you'll get left behind.
1: I love it. Hey, well, you had an album. Your comedy album did really well on Apple, didn't it?
0: It did. And I was using that as bargaining chips, man.
1: Yeah.
0: But, you know, it's a big difference in audio and video.
1: I know, dude, but I listened to the whole thing on an airplane, laughed my ass off. That was fun. That was Ryan.
0: Yeah, they taped that without my knowledge, and I ended up, listening to it and signing paperwork for them to release it, man. It did very well.
1: It did very well. It was number one comedy for a while on Apple.
0: That was
1: big stuff. Big, big stuff.
0: Yes, sir.
1: So tell us about your comedy special. Is this a personal, real-life experience going into this, The Auntie Slayer?
0: Well, you know, as a young man.
1: Yes.
0: as a young, handsome lad, I played a lot of aunties when I was young. So
1: I bet you
0: it was
1: did.
0: Only it was only right.
1: Dude, is
0: it
1: this
0: was only right?
1: Is this the warm washcloth? One of my favorite bits ever. Oh my God,
0: man! They would not let me retire the warm washcloth joke. Rick. I swear,
1: no,
0: I've been
1: ma'am,
0: that bit for 15, 20 years, man. And, you know, I made the bit into such a 10-minute, 15-minute classic, and I started selling washcloths. And people still ask for those, man, which is crazy. But, yeah, I take this special. And I know, I think, you and your wife did come to the special when I taped it, man, in 2022. Yep.
1: This is going to be so fun. Yeah, it's going to be so fun. Mary's probably listening right now. She goes, you bet your ass we did. We're coming to the next one.
0: Yep. Taped it 4 years ago, and I've been fighting to get it on a platform for that long, and finally, so that's the thing, man. The only thing I'm a little bit worried about, is the fact that I taped it 4 years ago, and I'm like, damn, I'm so much better than I was 4 years ago.
1: Yes,
0: and I didn't want people to look like, oh, it's dated and all that, but me and the way my mind works, I'm like, well, you know, I was better 4 years ago than a lot of people are now. So
1: you're fine, and besides. And you're telling stories that, you know, they're timeless. It's a different thing. It's a different thing. It's not, you're not doing current events jokes and stuff like that, which would make it shelved. Yeah.
0: Man, I know guys still doing OJ jokes, man. So
1: it hurts, doesn't it?
0: Stay away.
1: God damn.
0: It really does, man. It's like, come on, bro.
1: Okay, you can lose the Nixon impersonation now, right? Yeah.
0: Oh, God.
1: It's over.
0: Yeah, it's so much stuff to talk about, man. You know, you got to. That's why I stayed away from current events. Stuff that I talk about never go out of style.
1: Never goes out of style, and we can all relate to it. We're talking to comedian Bodacious. He's got a new comedy special that's coming out on the 14th on all the major platforms, Amazon Prime, Apple, all of them. Very, very excited for your comedy special. And you're going to have a viewing party at the Funny Bone on the 19th, yeah?
0: Yes, sir. I'm going to do a viewing party. I'm going to add a screen. You know, they got two screens already, but I'm going to put one in the middle, and we're going to watch it. I'm going to do some commentating.
1: Oh, good.
0: And I'm also hop on and do, you know, probably 20 or 30 minutes or so of all new stuff. And,
1: as you should.
0: And it's just going to be a big celebration, man, because, you know, it's a homecoming of sorts. I don't do this but maybe once a year now. So
1: yeah, back here in Hampton Roads. You're on the road all the time. Do you still travel with DL?
0: Yeah, I travel with him still. Do some writing for him. Do some writing for some other people now. You know, those checks make me rethink doing stand-up.
1: Because you can do it from anywhere, man. Yeah.
0: Oh, come on, man. That mailbox money, that's something that I aspire to have. I ain't going to lie. But,
1: mailbox money.
0: Know,
1: that is the truth.
0: Mailbox money.
1: Dude, that's the truth.
0: That's that Smokey Robinson, you know. I've written 3,000 songs, and I can walk to my mailbox in a robe and pick up about 30K.
1: Yep, exactly. I was talking to an old-time songwriter named Paul Anka, And he, amongst other things, he wrote the Johnny Carson Tonight Show theme. And he said, I could have retired on just that.
0: Yes.
1: And he's got a million hit songs. Yeah. Nice gig.
0: Every time it plays, man, you get a check.
1: Yes, exactly.
0: But, you know, comedy's my first love, man. Yeah. This is the thing that saved my life. So I'll never stop doing it. So, I enjoy doing it, man. I really do.
1: Good for you. Well, we love watching you do it. Mary and I are going to be out on that Sunday, the 19th, to see the special with, you know, friends and family. It's more fun to go as a group, you know? So it's going to be a lot of fun. Yep. Excited
0: Sunday
1: about
0: the 19th, man. 6 p.m. at the Funny Bone. It's going to be a time, man. And I really look forward to it. I really do. It's always incredible coming home and seeing faces, man. You know, familiar faces.
1: And honestly,
0: you know, I
1: go ahead.
0: No, it's just I entertain strangers every weekend, man, and that's a feeling that you can't replace. But, you know, coming home and seeing all the people that supported you in your grassroots campaign, man, is something you can't replace that.
1: Sure, I love it. All right, Rod says he needs you to email him a photograph so he can post your stuff online.
0: Yeah, absolutely.
1: They just handed it in.
0: Yeah, tell him to shoot me your email address.
1: Yeah.
0: On your text, and I'll do it right away.
1: I got you. I absolutely got you. Excited about this. And quite frankly, if you haven't seen the all-new Funny Bone, it's a showpiece.
0: It's amazing.
1: That new room is beautiful. That's the biggest one in the Funny Bone chain, right?
0: It's one of them.
1: He said it was close.
0: It's definitely one of them.
1: I was talking to Luke.
0: You know, Rick, all those rooms that they're making now, they are behemoths, man.
1: Are they really?
0: Like, all of them. Yes, all of them. All the improvs, all the Funny Bones, they're seating 450, 500 now. Like, it's crazy, man.
1: Yeah,
0: and it's, you know, that whole top floor, bottom floor thing, that doesn't even exist no more.
1: It's just
0: a big-ass theater.
1: It's a theater. Yeah, it's cool. All right, the special is on the 14th. The homecoming is at the Funny Bone on the 19th, 6 o'clock. You can find all the information online. My brother, Bodacious, it's great talking to you, dude. Congratulations.
0: Yes,
1: continued
0: sir.
1: Success.
0: As always, brother.
1: We'll see you in, a week and a half, something like that. Yeah.
0: Something like that, man. Thanks a lot for having me. Always, man.
1: A pleasure, brother. Talk to you later.
0: Yes, sir.
1: See you, man.
0: Sir.
1: Bye. There you go. He's like, for years, he was like the sixth man of our radio show. Somebody take a week off and he'd come and sit, you know, and
2: awesome.
1: Like just do it. And we're kind of like family-ish, you know. 9:45. All right, we're going to take a break. Bodacious got his comedy special, Da Auntie Slayer, coming out on the 14th. 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Then on the 19th, we're going to go visit at the Funny Bone. 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
1: He sure is. Alrighty, kids. It's 9:50 now. Ah, indeed. This is something that I found on Reddit. Thought it was interesting. These are things that we used to mock, but now we realize they're pretty great. We used to mock them, but we realize they're pretty great. And they're characterized as old person habits. I would say that they are more born of experience than age.
20: Memories like the cold.
1: For example, like going to bed earlier. You know how you wake up and you're tired? You drag your ass through the day, etc. You know how you combat that? You go to bed a little bit earlier.
21: Mm-hmm.
1: And then you don't wake up and drag ass and feel tired all day. That's how that normally works.
21: Normally, yeah.
1: Normally it would, yeah. By the way, Judah, the age when you stop raging, the age when you officially stop the rage, where you no longer can stay out until 2, 3 in the morning and still show up for work the next day?
21: Yeah.
1: Guess the age.
21: Ooh, I'm going to say 28.
1: Too young.
21: Too young. Okay,
22: really?
21: Good. That makes me feel good, honestly.
22: I can't do it
1: 32.
22: Anymore.
1: 32.
21: All right, early 30s.
1: 32.
21: That makes
1: there
21: sense.
1: There you go.
21: That makes sense.
1: Yeah. When you finally just can't conjure it up any longer. When Mary and I were dating and I was getting up to do the radio show every day, I didn't go home before midnight ever.
21: Right, yeah.
1: Ever.
21: Yeah.
1: I would sleep 2 hours, maybe, sometimes three.
21: Oh, yeah.
1: And that was our life. Mm-hmm. And that was okay with me because I was having the best time.
21: Yeah.
1: To do it all. Now, I also only sleep 3 hours, but for other reasons.
21: Yeah, yeah.
1: My legs hurt. I got a headache. I just don't know how anymore.
21: No, I get it. When I was in a band, I did that, and I had a full-time job, and I barely ever slept.
1: Gotta do it.
21: Yeah.
1: Let's see. Eating dinner early. There's nothing better than going out for a 5 o'clock dinner. It's never busy.
21: It's the best.
1: That is not true anymore, and we've talked about it on this radio show. trying to get a reservation at 5:30 or 6 o'clock is almost impossible.

0: because everybody is doing it now.
1: I am a 4:30 type of girl. I need to eat early because I go to bed early.
0: Nothing wrong with that. To me, there's nothing wrong with that.
2: In line with that, the greatest thing that came of COVID for me is, like, if I'm going to go see a band at a bar, they're going to finish at midnight now. I don't have to wait until 2 a.m.
0: All right.
2: You know, if my buddy's in the band, I don't have to hang out till 2.
0: Well, what somebody said, the thing with having early dinner is now I got a full meal. If I want to go have drinks with my friends, I can go do that. I've already eaten.
3: Yeah.
1: There's that. Yeah.
0: I'm not meeting people at 7 o'clock or eating dinner at 8.
3: Yeah.
0: You know?
3: Yeah, no, if you want to do something, we better start well before 8 o'clock.
0: With any luck, right? That it's okay to stay home on a weekend.
1: Yes.
0: Yeah. You don't have to go out all the time.
2: Yeah.
0: What I really loved was this one, was not wasting anything. The example that I saw was somebody had cut up pieces of corn on the cob, and they boiled the corn on the cob.
3: Yeah.
0: But they saved the water and watered their plants with it the next day. And then they wrote, I have become my mother. Saving the gray water, right?
3: Yeah, it's not,
0: those kind of things. Getting off of social media. That entry was very interesting, written by a person in his late 30s who said, I, 2 years ago, decided I'm not doing this anymore. I don't have any of the accounts, and I have never been happier, and I don't spend any time online. Appreciable time.
1: If it wasn't a part of our job, I'd have a flip phone.
0: Yeah, I agree. Yeah. I agree. I think I would, too. I'm leaning that way anyway.
1: Yeah. Yeah.
0: I can't tell you the last time I made a personal, non-job-related post on the internet.
3: Yeah.
0: Couldn't tell you.
3: Same. I only have Instagram now.
0: Yeah.
3: For that portion of our
0: 100%,
3: job.
0: 100%. Yeah. 100%. Listening to music at a normal volume.
3: Well.
0: That's the cliche. If it's too loud, you're too old. Yeah. Well, tell me that years later when I'm in there getting my hearing tested.
3: Yeah, exactly.
0: Because I stood in front of the stacks at the amphitheater like an idiot. Once your hearing goes, by the way, you can't get it back.
3: Nope.
0: Those tiny little hairs break off. They don't grow back.
3: No.
0: That's how that works.
4: You don't have to be a genius, damn it.
2: I still listen to loud music, though.
0: I like. Yeah. Well, some songs have to be loud.
3: Yeah.
0: Some do. But if you're next to me at the stoplight, I'm going to make a game out of it. I'm putting the windows down and cranking it up. Yeah. We'll see. We'll see.
3: Yeah.
0: I may not win, but it's going to ruin your experience. I may not win. I get that. Yeah. Uh-huh. Now, those are things that we can agree have some relevance or some value.
3: Yeah, absolutely.
0: Some value.
3: Yeah.
0: These are old people habits that it's still okay to make fun of. Old people habits that it's still okay to make fun of. Calling it the YouTube or the Google.
3: Yeah.
0: That's okay to make fun of still.
3: Yeah, but I love it. It's fun.
2: Yeah.
0: Texting in all caps all the time.
3: Yeah.
0: We have one person who listens to the show and texts on the semi-regular, and all of the texts are caps every single time. I know you're not yelling. I know that. Maybe this is the only size type you can see. I don't know what's happening in your world. Yeah. Buying anything, especially patriotic stuff, but buying anything from the Franklin Mint. What are you doing? It's not a mint. they don't even... It's fake.
3: Yeah.
2: They're just trying to make money off of you.
0: That's all they're
2: doing.
0: Yeah.
4: Come on now.
0: Saying stuff like, you know, they don't make them like Tom Selleck anymore.
2: Oh, my gosh.
0: References, people.
2: But in fairness to Tom
0: Selleck,
2: how hot
0: is Daryl Hannah? Well, she's 80. You know.
3: Still bringing the funk and the noise.
0: Still doing it, yeah. People that wear their pants up around their nipples. That is...
2: Oh, my gosh.
3: Yeah, well.
0: You can still make fun of that. That's okay.
3: Yeah.
0: Groaning when you get out of a chair. That's kind of unfair because we all do it.
1: Yeah. I do that.
3: Yeah.
0: Yep. And writing a check, usually at Food Lion in front of me.
3: Oh.
0: What are you doing? Come on. The bank gave you a card. It's not that hard. It's harder. It's harder to write a check than it is to tap that card. I know. It needs to be better defined where to put the card on the little pad.
3: Mm-hmm.
0: I understand that.
3: Yes.
0: They should put a bullseye on the pad. Not the internet symbol.
3: Yeah, that'd be
0: not
3: good.
0: You know what I mean?
3: Yeah.
0: Yeah. Put a bullseye. Everybody would know to put the card over the bullseye, and then it would be good.
3: Yeah.
0: Right?
3: I will audibly groan if I see somebody pull out the checkbook.
0: Really?
3: I'll just go,
2: I still write checks, but not at the grocery store anything like
0: that. No, there's still like one or two places that will only take them because they've started charging online for using credit card numbers, and it can be 3%.
2: Yep.
0: Easily.
3: Yeah.
0: And some of these bills are expensive.
1: Yeah, I paid an $8 service fee for my rent the other day.
0: $8?
1: That hurt.
2: That's ridiculous.
1: I'm sorry, $7.99.
0: Let's not get it right. Yeah. I want to be wrong.
1: Yeah.
0: And that's so you could pay it online?
1: Yep.
0: Can you drive it somewhere?
1: Yeah, over to my leasing office, but I didn't have the time to do that. I didn't have time to go.
0: Yeah.
1: I don't have checks on me. I used to. And so I'd have to order them, and I didn't think I had to do that. So here
0: are you
1: going to
0: do that now?
1: Yes.
0: Now that's $8. I'm walking
1: that's
0: over there. For $8, I'm walking over
3: there. $8 every month is almost $100 at the end of the year.
2: Well, I'm going to tell you right now, thanks to all these spam books and faces and whatnot, we used to have two things, time and checks to write.
0: Hell
2: it doesn't seem like we have neither of that anymore.
3: No.
4: No.
3: No.
0: No, you don't see that every day. Let me tell you something. By the way, this portion of the show is brought to you by Old People Medicine.
5: Grandpa, will you take me fishing?
6: 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Your grandma and I are going to have old people sex. Thank you, Jamatin.
0: Jamatin. Yeah, brought to you by Jamatin.
3: Jamatin.
0: Remember, do you remember? We're taking a break. When we come back from this break, it's the Leftovers, and they are coming up next.
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0: Yeah. There you go.
17: Wow.
0: Woo. The convenience fee for paying my rent with a credit card is $60. 60. We heard earlier from a guy who's paying $75.
2: There should be laws, man.
0: I just think it's a rip.
2: Yeah.
0: I've got stuff I have things that I am forced to pay electronically that still charge me a charge for transacting it.
2: Yeah. Well,
0: I have no other way to pay it.
2: Yeah. In the case of the rent with the $60 charge, are the apartments that the guy is renting from, are they owned by Ticketmaster? How is this working?
0: Really? They're just finding a way to make more money on you without raising the rent. Oh, I have a service charge. I'm sorry. You know, I convenience fee.
17: Whatever.
0: Bastards. Mm. They're all thieves, friend. They're all thieves. All right, it's 4 minutes after 10. Let's check leftovers.
17: Yeah, buddy.
0: This will be a pile of sound bites that are left over from the radio show today. Let's see what what's there.
17: Mm-hmm.
0: I don't think we need highlights from the soccer game. I think you're good.
2: No. Yeah, we heard them. It doesn't work out well for the United States.
0: All right, we're talking about spending money, saving money, etc. Here's a dad that shared what he calls his hack for how he can feed his family of five for less than $50 at a Chick-fil-A.
3: Okay.
0: It's less than $10 a head.
18: We order 30 nuggets, $17. They each get the buttered bun, 25 cents each. So for 75 cents, we get the buns. For $20, every kid gets a fried chicken sandwich. Look at that. Fill it up, make their own sandwich. We have saved so much money. I'm just telling you, you can eat under $45 at Chick-fil-A as a family of five.
0: All right, so he's saying buy the nuggets and then ask to buy just the buns and make your own sandwich out of nuggets and buns?
3: Yeah.
0: Is that what he said?
3: Yeah, basically.
0: So you get a 30-nugget pack for like $20.
3: Yeah, I guess so.
0: That's pretty good.
17: All right.
3: It's not bad.
1: Not bad.
0: Find your way around that, I guess. Okay.
3: There's a way.
0: That's what they say.
3: Where there's a will, there's a Chick-fil-A.
0: Mm-hmm. Yeah.
17: I don't care about that.
0: Oh, I need to hear this. Sorry. The 4th of July parade that this town has, it requires you to bring a lawn chair, and then they march you down the road, and they play the lawn chairs like band instruments. Clap. They're clapping them open and closed. That's pretty good.
17: Yeah, that's pretty fun, man. Yeah.
19: I like it.
3: No, I like to just put mine out by the street and then tape it off so nobody can go there for 3 whole days before the event.
0: You know, they do that on the beach behind me.
3: Yeah,
0: people go out the day before and stake their space.
20: I'm sure they do.
0: You know, the encampments are set up.
20: Yep.
3: Yeah, my dad never believed in that.
0: There's that.
3: My dad's like, if I get there and you're not there, I'm just moving it.
0: Yeah.
2: Hey, you know what? I'm with your dad on this.
0: Yeah. Oh, there was a fight.
2: Yeah.
3: I bet
0: there was a fight on the beach, and it might have been over that. I don't know.
3: Yeah.
0: If I see you with your hands on my stuff, because these are the rules for around here,
3: I'm
0: coming.
3: Yeah. I get it.
0: Right off this balcony, bitch.
3: Yeah.
0: I will drop you like a 2-foot putt.
3: Yeah.
19: Boom. Mm.
0: Sorry. I go back to my roots when I think of things like that.
19: Yes.
2: You know what? I'm at the point, though, now where I've been in some situations in the last few years where I was really angry about something going on in public.
0: Mm-hmm.
2: But the older Rod said to himself, is this worth it?
3: And the answer is almost always
2: no. Yeah. Is this
0: rarely? Rarely is it worth it unless there's someone in distress.
3: I was going to say, unless somebody is in danger.
0: Right.
3: Or
2: I know Pete Decker likes hearing from me, but
3: he'd like it a little less officially.
0: You could just invite me out for dinner. You don't have to have me come get you from jail.
2: That's true.
3: That'd be nice, Rod.
2: And I owe him a dinner, too.
0: Speaking of fighting, 4th of July video, 2 women fighting. But the thing is going around because apparently one of the women starts biting the other one's leg.
21: No. I will press charges.
19: Yeah.
3: Well,
0: quote, biting the other woman's leg like it was fried chicken.
3: Dang on.
0: Damn.
19: That sounds ugly.
1: Bites hurt.
3: Yeah.
0: Yes.
1: They hurt.
0: That's why dogs are successful. It's amazing. Dog's only got one mouth, and yet you can't keep the thing off you.
3: That's true.
0: You know what I mean?
3: That's true.
1: My toddler is biting.
0: Oh, biter?
1: Now. Yeah. No. A little bit.
0: Got to stop that.
1: A little bit, yeah.
0: Let's see where we're at here.
3: Just cover everything in bitters.
1: Right.
0: Yeah, right. That they make that stuff, don't they?
3: Yeah. Mm. Stuff to get you to stop biting your nails and things.
1: Just coat my arms. Coat
3: yourself in it.
0: Best jokes from late night.
22: How can someone look this good and not get invited to the Taylor Swift wedding?
0: Tiffany Haddish.
22: They had every famous person on earth. Brad Pitt, Selena Gomez, J-Lo, Tom Hanks, Paul McCartney, Steven Spielberg, the bass player from Fall Out Boy, George Stephanopoulos. I mean, no offense to George Stephanopoulos, but why did they invite George Stephanopoulos? Half the Kansas City Chiefs would have been having breakfast at Tiffany's. I'd have been feeding them.
23: 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But after we have stayed a while, it's time for us to

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0: Rage Against the Machine, Rock 799, it's Gorilla Radio. Hampton Roads weather, looking at a high today in the upper 80s. More chances for showers, thunderstorms, pretty good chances for those in the forecast for today. Saturday, though, this past Saturday, July 4th, hottest Hampton Roads on a July 4th on record. Norfolk International Airport broke the 100-degree mark on Independence Day for the first time ever, broke the previous record of 98 degrees, which has stood since 1997. It was actually the first time that Norfolk International Airport hit 100 degrees in 6 years. The last time temperatures reached 100 was in July of 2020, when Norfolk climbed to 102 degrees during a prolonged stretch of extreme heat. That, according to 13 News Now, kind of glad it's been broken. Kind of makes you respect the 88 degrees we have as the high for today, right?
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0: Sublime, What I Got, Rock 7.99. 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
0: Well, today's the day. It's been the greatest thing since 1928. On this day, July 7th, 1928, the commercial introduction of sliced bread. Bread loaves that had been pre-sliced with the first commercial bread slicer were sold for the very first time. Snow Devil Violet's Wicked Garden, Rock 7 Rock 7.99.

0: 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It goes really quick, so set an alarm for it, all right? Redwood Smoke Shack. If you have yet to try Redwood Smoke Shack, well, here's a nice intro for you. $25 gets you $50 to spend at Redwood Smoke Shack. It's a Texas-inspired barbecue joint in North Suffolk, Ghent, and Virginia Beach, and it is amazing. I could really go for some right now. There's never a time, like my mom used to say, you have an ice cream stomach, like you could always eat a little bit of ice cream no matter how full you are. I think I have a Redwood Smoke Shack stomach. I have a smoked meat stomach because I could always fit a little bit more barbecue in. 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
9: Let's get the lunchbox opened up, starting with the facts and stats. Our chance to learn a little bit of trivia, like the moon is gradually drifting away from the earth. It's growing by about 3 centimeters every year, which is pretty far. I mean, 3 centimeters is not big. That's not what I'm saying. That's like 1.2 inches, by the way. I'm just saying for the moon to move that much farther away from us every year, it's going to add up. It's going to add up eventually. I don't know what it's going to do, but it's going to add up. Comets smell like rotten eggs. A comet smells like rotten eggs, urine, burning matches, and almonds due to the traces of hydrogen sulfide, ammonia, sulfur dioxide, and hydrogen cyanide, which were all found in the makeup of a comet that they dissected. And you can actually die laughing. A number of people have. Oh, I saw the Monty Python bit all about this one. Pearl Jam, Animal. That's on FM 99.

0: It's Linkin Park in the end on FM99. So we had a chance. We didn't see it. I am saying we had a chance. She's wilted now. We missed our chance. Unless you were one of the lucky thousands that got to go see the corpse flower at the Norfolk Botanical Gardens. Sounds like something my mother-in-law would definitely be into, looking at a flower that smells like rotting flesh. But it bloomed on Saturday, and then on the garden's live stream on Sunday, Lady Macbeth, as they called her, could be seen bending over as the bloom started fading. Corpse flowers usually bloom for only like 2 to 3 days before they wilt, and then they don't bloom again for another 2 to 10 years, which is kind of a jerk move, but apparently the whole thing has to go dormant for a while because it just takes so much energy to bloom. It takes a lot to smell like rotting death for a couple of days, apparently. I don't know. That's my former roommate. He smelled pretty bad. Anyways, if you want a chance to see the wilted flower before they do what could only be described as an autopsy on it, I guess, because it's a corpse flower, get it? It's still on display today at the Norfolk Botanical Gardens, and then it will be done.
1: 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Coming up on Wednesday, it's all about the sound. It's Welcome to the Internet. 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
2: 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It's no Disney on Ice. 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

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I said you look so fine that I really want to make you mine. 4, 5, 6, come on and get your kicks. 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

0: 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I got an email from a friend of mine, Stephanie, a couple weeks ago. She was like, when is your blood drive? 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I know how much it means to the Red Cross, this Rock and Roll Up Your Sleeve blood drive to collect a bunch of blood. I want to help save some lives. So I'm saving my blood for you is basically what she said. And I appreciated that. Thanks. July 16th through the 18th. That's when it's coming up. We're at several different locations and you can find all of them in the FM99 app, which is also where you can make your donation appointment, which is super easy to do. And also the best way to do it, because then they know you're coming. You get in, you get out. There's no waiting. In years past, you might wait in line for a while. I mean, sure, it got you out of work, sitting there waiting in line. And then if your boss complained, it was like, but I'm saving lives with my blood. We also give you some stuff for it. Everyone who donates gets a Rock and Roll Up Your Sleeve blood drive t-shirt, a Chick-fil-A meal voucher, a coupon for a pint of Bluebell ice cream. 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
4: So Bret Michaels from Poison performed in Charleston, West Virginia. I guess it was on Sunday when he was performing. And then as the show was ending, he heard about the terrible storms that went through central Pennsylvania, knocked down a bunch of trees. And I don't mean just like a couple tree branches here or there. These were terrible storms that caused a lot of problems for people, the community in central Pennsylvania. So he said that rather than waiting until the morning to drive, several of his band and crew drove through the night, joined up in central Pennsylvania, and helped people remove down trees from their houses and property, which is just cool of him. I mean, what about Bret Michaels rolling up, tour bus, just shows up and starts removing trees as you're doing storm cleanup. Nothing but a good time. Poison, Rock 799.

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0: It's Lenny Kravitz, American Woman, on FM 99. Virginia has become the first state to launch this court-ordered intelligent speed assistance program. So, like, where if you get caught speeding or what they deem as a convicted speeding offender, that's the official wordage there, the verbiage they use, they can install a speed version of a breathalyzer in your car. It's technology that prevents you from exceeding the speed limit. According to 13 News Now, the system works by installing a device in a participant's vehicle that uses GPS mapping and posted speed limits to monitor the vehicle's location. Once the vehicle reaches the legal speed limit, the technology will prevent any further acceleration. So it sounds like it'll be more effective than those signs. Remember, speed monitored by aircraft?
1: Rumble. Rod the other day was in his juicy sweatpants.
2: 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He was.
1: 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Just love walking it. Away. Yes. Just juicy.
2: 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The good news is you're, you know, flat like a billboard back there.
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0: In a stretch of some classic summer weather right here. Chances for showers and thunderstorms pretty much every day, every afternoon for the next several days. Best chances of not getting much rain will be tomorrow, maybe Friday. Highs tomorrow in the low 80s. By Friday, we're back into the mid 90s. Motley Crue right now, Wild Side. 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

0: Foo Fighters, FM 99 Rocks. Nick Haggett with ya. July 7th, Tuesday afternoon. Hope you're having a good one. And today, I mentioned, is the 7th because it's National Tell the Truth Day. So here's the deal. If you've been lying all day long, now's your time. Now's your chance to honor the day and tell the truth. So go ahead and call your boss and let him know that you really didn't have the explosive diarrhea. You just wanted to enjoy a Tuesday afternoon off, okay? He'll understand.
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0: It's Nick Hagin with you. 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Really proving what 311 can do best, and that's all mixed up.

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0: 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It's Nick Hagin with you. And a video is making the rounds from 4th of July weekend of two women fighting. Sounded a little something like this.
1: I will press charges.
0: Yeah, the post says that the lady was biting into someone's leg like it was fried chicken. And yeah, when you watch the video, it is absolutely insane. But who wouldn't want to spend 4th of July with that woman, right? She sounds like she's so much fun. Hey, I'm going to go light a sparkler. What did you say? Biting your leg.
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1: Got a crash to start things out in Virginia Beach, 64 West, just before the Twin Bridges, blocking the express lane and taking those delays back before Indian River. Also got a crash in Suffolk, 58 West, just before you get to the Way Station. Those delays backing up before the airport. HRBT, the Hampton Side East near Rip Rap Road, Norfolk Side West puts you around the 564 interchange. Headed towards the Berkeley, 264 West near City Hall, Portsmouth Side East of the Downtown Tunnel. Was you at Effingham, Chesapeake, 64 East to the high rise near Battlefield Boulevard, and Newport News, 664 South to the modern Merrimack is right around 28th Street. The Gilmerton Bridge does have an opening for you here in just a little bit at 3:40. 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
2: All right, it's Nick Haggett with you, 3:21 Tuesday afternoon, and I saw this story. Don't judge, all right? It's from Cosmopolitan.
1: Judging.
2: I said, don't judge. But the editors over there

0: My girl.
1: I don't know if I've seen at least all of it.
0: Okay. But you know the big thing that comes late in the film, I guess.
1: Maybe.
0: With the bees.
1: Okay, probably not.
0: Then. Oh, no, then you have then not have seen that movie.
1: Haven't seen it.
0: Thelma and Louise.
1: No, haven't seen it.
0: It's a good one. I know you've seen E.T.
1: I have seen E.T.
0: Mm-hmm. Nightmare on Elm Street made the list.
1: Seen it.
2: Wow, really?
0: Yeah.
1: Interesting. Not that horror doesn't deserve its place. I just think in a list like this,
0: it's kind of the surprising one.
1: Yeah.
0: Freddy Krueger is.
1: I mean,
0: the
1: yeah.
0: Best icon.
1: Of course.
0: I said what I said. Come at me, Jason fans. Come at me, Michael fans.
1: I don't think they will.
0: They shouldn't, because I'll haunt their dreams.
1: Ooh. What like does that, right? What does Jason dream about? Mother.
0: Mother. And teenagers at his camp having relations and smoking the reefer.
1: That Kevin Bacon.
0: Yeah. Pretty in Pink made the list.
1: I think I've seen that, yeah.
0: That's a good one.
1: Yeah.
0: Big.
1: Yes, I've seen Big. Yes. Love Big.
0: I love Big. Dead Poets Society.
1: Yes.
0: Robin Williams?
1: Yes, then yes. Yes. Captain, my Captain.
0: Yes.
1: Yeah.
0: The Shawshank Redemption.
1: Yes, seen it.
0: That's a good one. Misery.
1: Yes, I've seen Misery.
0: Ooh, wow. The Sandlot.
1: Sandlot, I've seen.
0: Who Framed Roger Rabbit?
1: I've seen it, and it's on right now.
0: It is. And for some reason, Showgirls.
1: I have not seen Showgirls.
0: You don't ever need to see Showgirls.
1: And that's probably why it's on the list. It's like, okay, so here's all the good stuff, and here's something that you don't need to see, so you know, set your boundaries.
0: I don't get it. This film pops up on a lot of, like, no, trust me, bro, it's a classic list. And I'm like, it's not as good as you all make it out to be. It's not ahead of its time. It's not of its time.
1: Yeah,
0: it's,
1: yeah.
0: I don't know what the hell that is.
1: All right, so what would our movies be?
0: Yeah, so like, what would ours
1: from
0: be?
1: From now on. Like, let's give ourselves
0: like
1: a range
0: Iron
1: from, like,
0: Man.
1: Yeah, because that kicked off a franchise.
0: It's good. It's really good.
1: In the same vein, probably at least the Heath Ledger Batman,
0: Dark Knight.
1: Yeah.
0: Yeah, those are your comic book films. I feel like we want to cap the comic book. We don't want to over comic book.
1: No. And I'm saying that those are two good ones.
0: Those are two good ones for the comic book, you know, genre there. Maybe The Departed. The Departed there.
1: Yeah, that's a good one.
0: The one that Leo should have won his damn Oscar for.
1: Titanic, I think, goes too far back.
0: But it is supposed to be classic films as well.
1: It is.
0: So, you know, I feel like those 90 movies, like I would argue Dumb and Dumber.
1: That's a good one.
0: That's a great one to put in there. Dumb and Dumber deserves to be in there. I'm a Kevin Smith fan, so give me Clerks.
1: Okay, what about cult movies like Anchorman?
0: Oh, Anchorman definitely goes
1: Anchorman
0: in there.
1: For sure.
0: I mean, Anchorman to me is really the last of when us males used to communicate through quoting movies before memes and GIFs and all that stuff existed. Like that's the last of where you could just be like, I love lamp.
1: Yeah.
0: And people would get it. Exactly.
1: Yeah. You and you get it.
0: Exactly.
1: Exactly. And why San Diego is just so angry.
0: Yeah, so there you go. I think that's a good place to end on. Anchorman. I mean, there's obviously a slew more that you can run through. I mean, Beetlejuice.
1: Oh, yes.
0: I could tell you, especially me with my Dr. Linval, Dr. Jackson, Dr. Minnis conversing logic of three movie lovers.
1: And all the Toy Stories.
0: School. Yeah. Yes! Well, 1, 2, and 3, according to Quentin Tarantino.
1: Yeah.
0: And we should never... Kill Bill. Glorious. Everything Tarantino. Just put it all in there. It's too many good films.
3: 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If you're going to plaster the word protein all over the box just because it contains chicken, then you should also have to display the words salt, fats, death.
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3: Here we go.
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3: 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Mike Alexander rejoining us in just a little bit. He's got another look at Hampton Roads traffic coming your way and the moron of the day right now. More rock, 7 Mary 3.

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1: Got a crash. This is in Virginia Beach, 264 East. Before you get to Independence, blocking off the right shoulder, taking things back to about the Cleveland Street overpass. HRBT from the Hampton side east near Armistead, Norfolk side west around the 564 interchange. Headed towards that Berkeley Bridge, 264 West is before Tidewater Drive. Portsmouth side east headed towards the downtown tunnel. That's at Effingham. In Chesapeake, 64 east of the high-rise before Battlefield Boulevard. Newport News, 664 south of the Monitor and Merrimack at 35th Street. The Gilmerton Bridge had that opening at around 340, so it might be closing up or you might be seeing the recovery. And I'm Mike Alexander, FM 99.
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5: All right, let's talk some stupid people. Little precursor to Stupid News Extra coming up here with Rumble and the Gang in a little bit.
1: Yeah.
5: Let's head to Maryland.
1: Let's go, kids.
5: Just a couple hours up the highway there.
1: Yeah. You can take Eastern Shore.
5: Yeah. A few ways to get there.
1: Straight up 13.
5: Yeah. You can also go 95. Many ways if you really want to take the scenic route, go 95.
1: Right. If you just love DC traffic, go 95.
5: Yeah, if you hate yourself,
1: right,
5: go 95. But either way, there was a Maryland woman stopped off Taco Bell.
1: A popular joint.
5: Yes.
1: Heard great month, things.
5: Placed her order for some fast food.
1: Yep.
5: And then she got really fed up with how long she was forced to wait for her Taco Bell. As one typically gets, Taco Bell is very good. You can get very antsy in your pantsy quickly.
1: Yeah, absolutely. You get a lot of things in your pantsy with Taco Bell.
5: Oh, that's true. That's true. Well, she started arguing with employees when that didn't work.
1: Yeah.
5: She thought, well, I've got this firearm on me. What if I flash this?
1: A reasonable decision, yes.
5: Yeah, that should expedite the order, right? Sure, get things going. Nah, that didn't matter either.
1: No.
5: So she verbally then threatened them
1: with
5: said firearm.
1: With
5: the whole, you know, make my food or...
1: Or I'm going to use said firearm.
5: Yeah. They called the cops when the officers showed up. They found Ashley and her gun, which was loaded.
1: Oh, even better.
5: Oh, yeah. This wasn't...
1: She was ready.
5: She was fully ready to pop a cap.
1: In that cantina.
5: Oh, yeah. They also saw her on the store's surveillance cameras as well as footage from an employee's phone. So there's no denying.
1: Well, that's why the food was taking forever. Yeah. The employees were playing on their phones the whole time.
5: It's a great defense, actually. Officers, you can see why my client was clearly upset here. They're on their phones. Hello?
1: So irresponsible.
5: She just wanted her Crunchwrap Supreme, and they're playing Wordle or something. Oh, man, did I just age myself on that reference?
1: Age yourself on Wordle?
5: Yeah.
1: That's how you get back. You get back at them the smart way. You don't flash your firearm. What you do is you spoil what the Wordle is while they're solving it. That'll teach them.
5: Yeah. Has anybody even played that since the New York Times bought it?
1: I play it on a regular basis.
5: Oh, all right, then. All right, cool. Then that reference does still date.
1: Yeah.
5: All right. She's banned for life from Taco Bell and faces a bunch of charges.
1: Oh,
5: as well.
1: Banned for life from Taco? That's a loss. What are you going to eat after a concert now?
5: Exactly. What's worse, getting arrested over this or getting banned for life from Taco Bell?
1: Getting banned for life from Taco Bell.
5: Yeah.
1: If I had to go to prison but got to keep my T-Bell rights.
5: Yeah. All good.
1: Yeah.
5: It's cool.
1: I'll spend the weekend in prison.
5: Yeah.
1: He said it on broadcast radio.
5: Send your complaints to Rod at FM 99. Thank you very much. There you go. Moron of the day and two in this room. We'll do the crime if we get to keep the Taco Bell time. That's the rhyme, right?
1: Yeah.
5: All right. Stupid news extra roll again coming up after the break.
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2: Hey, back once again with Stupid News Extra. Pasadena, California. It was last week, Thursday, I think it was? Something like that.
23: Yeah.
2: 3 o'clock in the afternoon, bank robbery, First Citizens Bank branch. Man got away with a few thousand dollars. The exact amount unknown, but a few thousand dollars is best guess. However, the thing is, the guy is in a wheelchair. He wheelchairs into the bank, keeps a hand in his pocket, says he has a gun, and they give him the money. Now he's got a wheelchair over to that door, open it, wheelchair through the vestibule area there, wheelchair.

0: way out. He got away. He got away in a wheelchair. They're still looking for the guy.
1: Well, you know, because the second he got outside, he got out of the wheelchair and ran.
0: That would be the best. That would be your best bit.
2: Yeah. Or maybe he's just a fast roller.
1: That's possible.
0: Black man between 30 and 40, black windbreaker, dark pants. It's all on video. Beautiful video, by the way. Yeah. Gorgeous video. Yeah. Lord, yes, 4,000K.
2: No legs.
0: Nope, not a one. Claimed to have a gun. Anybody with information? The dude got away.
2: On a wheelchair.
0: Never shown him a gun. Kept a hand in his pocket the whole time. I got to tell you.
2: I gotta
0: see
2: the
0: gun. How high the bank counter is? Are you shooting me through the counter, sport?
2: Yeah.
0: Because you're never getting that arm up fast enough. I don't know what the hell's going on here. Maybe they just, you know, we worry.
2: Or
0: don't take a hostage.
2: Yeah.
0: Don't kill yourself.
2: Or there's other people that work in the bank that he could just turn and shoot.
0: Yeah, like really, in an office, right?
3: They've people got protocols in line. And stuff
0: tomorrow. They do. They do. Yeah. I get it. But it's like he gets away.
1: Well, you know, he probably did what we did when we were kids and put like the playing card in his
0: spokes.
1: Spokes. That way it sounded like a motorcycle while
0: he was getting away.
2: I got to tell you,
0: I'm going to tell you, you roll up to the door. Now you got to open the door.
2: Yeah, yeah. Roll.
1: He hits
2: roll.
1: The button and waits for the slow automatic.
0: The auto alarm. Looking around.
2: I kind of want to see the gun.
0: Yeah. I kind of
2: want to see the gun.
0: Yeah. I know, and you're not allowed to, though.
1: Yeah. No, I got rules.
0: If he just says bank robbery, you just have to give him everything.
1: Yeah.
0: The boy. I'm in the wrong era. Hey, that story's true.
3: And stupid.
0: And that's why this is
3: Stupid News Extra.
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0: 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Dial 757-INJURED for Larry King.
1: Yes, got a text about a crash. This is in Virginia Beach on Virginia Beach Boulevard out near First Colonial and Oceana. It is westbound on the Virginia Beach Boulevard lanes, just past that Wawa there, if you know exactly where I'm talking about, the construction zones. The person who sent this info in to me said it has just happened. Delays are building very quickly, and it looks like they might shut down the westbound lanes that way, so just be prepared. Also got a crash in Chesapeake, 64 West over at the high rise. The express lane is closed. Delays pretty heavy out near Greenbrier. HRBT from the Hampton side east near Armistead. Norfolk side west right around the 564 interchange. Got a breakdown in Norfolk, 64 West at the 264.

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1: Time to enjoy this bowl of delicious. I packed this bowl for two. It's the 420 Munchies.
2: Alright, let's talk some food stuff going on today. July 7th is World Chocolate Day.
3: Yes, World Chocolate Day.
2: Yes, common sights of chocolate that you can enjoy. The unsweetened baking chocolate.
3: Yeah, sure. Yeah, okay. Right, yeah.
2: Coca salads.
3: Okay.
2: And cocoa butter in varying.
3: All right. Yeah, for sure.
2: Sweet chocolate.
3: There it is.
2: Yes.
3: Give me the sugar.
2: Milk chocolate.
3: I like milk chocolate. I do.
2: And white chocolate.
3: Yeah, I do like white chocolate on certain things. Is it technically chocolate?
2: It is.
3: Is it?
2: It is. It's cocoa butter.
3: Okay.
2: Sugar and milk, but no coca.
3: Okay.
2: Solids.
3: All right. So just
2: it's got a little bit of
3: the line.
2: It's mixed.
3: Okay. Sure.
2: It's got a little bit of that chocolate and the vanilla.
3: Just
2: there.
3: Enough to count.
2: Yeah.
3: You know.
2: Exactly. Exactly. Like, as long as there's 1% in there, you know.
3: Right. It's right. Chocolate. Like the Jets as a football team.
2: You know, there was no need to go there. There's no need for that one. Happy National Chocolate Day, and now I'm going to eat a whole lot of it to forget that next month is, unfortunately, training camps. Yay.
3: Well, that's their chance to get better.
2: Yay. Pringles. They are now selling flavored hot dog buns in Pringle cans.
3: Was down for it until I had to slide it out of a tube.
2: Yeah, they're selling flavored hot dog buns.
3: Oh, I was so here for it.
2: Coming in the flavors of their chips.
3: Yeah.
2: And then they come in cans, one bun per can.
3: Yeah, so that's really annoying. That's a lot.
2: First thought I had, and I'm not even really this type of person, is, man, that's a lot of trash I'm making.
3: That is.
2: For no reason.
3: Look, you can make the cans just a little bit longer and fit two of the buns in there.
2: A little thicker, a little longer. That's all that matters.
3: Right, exactly. Thick and long.
2: Yeah.
3: For the cans, the buns.
2: That's what I've heard people want in their cans.
3: Right. Exactly.
2: Yeah.
3: And Pringles is come answer.
2: Yeah. They're called Pringles Pop Dog Buns.
3: You say Pop Dog Buns?
2: Pop Dog Buns, yes.
3: No, it just gets worse.
2: Oh, yeah. It's a potato-based hot dog bun infused with three flavors. Sour cream and onion.
3: Classic.
2: Barbecue.
3: Okay.
2: And honey mustard.
3: That actually sounds really good.
2: They won't be in stores, only available through Pringles online marketplace.
3: Oh, no.
2: Which I had no idea this is what it's called. OnceYouPopMarket.com.
3: That's a long web address.
2: It is, but it's catchy. 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I mean, because once you pop, the fun don't stop.
3: Yeah, no. I get it. Until you pop it and only one thing comes out of the can. But yeah, sure.
2: Yeah. Now, you also have to buy a 3-pack of their chips for $7, and you can get 3 buns for free with them.
3: Oh, so it's buy 3, get 3.
2: Yeah. There will be 2 drops. One today.
3: Yeah.
2: One next Wednesday, the 15th.
3: Right.
2: Which happens to be National Hot Dog Day.
3: Of course it does. Of course it does. This just seems like a lot of work. You're right about the whole trash thing. It's a lot of trash.
2: It's a lot of trash.
3: Yeah.
2: Doesn't mean I'm not going to do it, though.
3: Right. Yeah.
2: No, I don't care what my carbon footprint is, because when I get to those pearly gates and I'm asked about the Pringles cans, I'm going to be like, well, listen, once you pop, the hot dog bun don't stop.
3: And the good Lord's going to be like, you know what, Nick? He'll dap you up. He'll be like, you get in here.
2: Nah, that'll pull the lever and I'll be flying.
3: Right. And the devil will be like, I get it.
2: Yeah. And then my punishment will be having to eat nothing but sour cream and onion hot dog buns.
3: Exactly. You also have to stuff the cans with the bun. That's where they come from. That's the factory.
2: Yeah. Oh, you like your Pringles hot dog buns, huh? How about unlimited Pringles hot dog buns? No! Man, 420 Munchies took a really biblical turn today.
3: Yeah. We talked about buns and cans.
2: Yeah.
3: and then
2: thickness of those cans.
3: Right.

0: And then we went to both heaven and hell.
1: Yeah. It was like Bill and Ted's Bogus Journey.
0: This is the free adventure that these people get. They really should be appreciative.
1: That is your 420 munchies.
2: Rumble.
3: Coming up on Wednesday, it's all about the sound. It's Welcome to the Internet. Plus, people have problems that are quite entertaining during F My Life. And would you buy a slightly used implant?
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2: 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It's Nick hanging with you. Got Mike Alexander rejoining us in a bit with another look at Hampton Roads traffic coming your way. Plus, when do kids pick up language biases? A new study has found when it happens, and, well, it could shock you. That's coming up right now. Stone Temple Pilots.

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1: There is a crash in Virginia Beach. Still working. Virginia Beach Boulevard westbound near the intersection at First Colonial in that construction area. Heavy delays are forming up in the area. Best to avoid if possible. Hampton side of the HRBT. Eastbound is around Armistead. The Norfolk side west puts you at the 564 interchange. And a breakdown in Norfolk. 64 west at the 264 interchange. Exit 284B was narrowing up. Headed towards the Berkeley. 264 west. Ballantyne. Portsmouth side east of the downtown tunnel just before Effingham. Just 64 east of the high-rise bridge is before Battlefield. Some of that is recovery from an earlier crash. And a little further up, a breakdown in Chesapeake, 64 east, just before the Bowers Hill interchange. That's as far off to the left shoulder as they can get it, but you are still seeing delays before Military Highway. Newport New is 664 south to the Modern Merrimack. Has come down around 28th Street, and I am Mike Alexander, FM 99.
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4: All right, it's Nick Hagan with you, 452. So there is a new study out, and this is kind of surprising and yet obvious as well. It found that kids first pick up language biases from even the most vanilla cartoons, because it's very common for villains to speak in non-standard and foreign accents.
1: You had a whole generation of 80s and 90s kids that was sounding like Skeletor, huh?
4: The study analyzed more than 100 popular children's movies and TV shows and revealed the negative impact of accents being used disproportionately to indicate evil characters.
1: Oh, that's pretty good.
4: Yeah.
1: That's pretty. And you know what? Very smart. Very smart.
4: So the kids figured it out. They know that now. They know when they're reading the story. You know, they have that voice in their head.
1: Of course. All sounds like Pinky in the Brain.
4: Yes. Well, were they really villains or were they heroes?
1: They wanted to take over the world. They tried to be villains.
4: That's what I mean, is they wanted to be villains, but didn't they end up actually being...
1: Yeah, but
4: accidental
1: heroics with the intent of destruction.
4: It's still heroics.
1: Right.
4: They still had, in that moment, chose to be good as opposed to committing to the evil plan.
1: Maybe.
4: They went from being evil to, well, I guess we'll save. And then we'll go back to being evil.
1: Yeah,
4: but not really.
1: We're more talking about the accents here.
4: That's true.
1: We're not talking about the actions.
4: That's true. That's true. I'm getting distracted here. I'm getting a little distracted. But yeah, I mean, I feel like this is like, why do we need a study for this? It's kind of obvious. I mean, if you're showing kids something over and over again, they're going to pick up on the themes of it.
1: Like, right.
4: It's just picking up on the themes of the cartoon.
1: Right. Imagine if Miss Rachel was like a villain.
4: To some of us. I'm talking to the wrong guy here, right?
1: Oh,
4: I've been on the take down Miss Rachel train I even had a kid.
1: That dastardly Cocomelon is back at it again.
4: I've got my things with her, right? I've got a long list of grievances. When Festivus comes around, she's at the top of that list. And again, it all dates back to pre-having a kid. There's a reason we have Barney in my house.
1: Yeah?
4: There's a reason I go nuts for Sesame Street.
1: That's right. You don't know what kind of hit list is hidden in the front pocket of those overalls that Miss Rachel wears?
4: Nope. You don't. You can't trust.
1: What?
4: The voice. You can't trust somebody with a voice like that.
1: What good guy wears a headband?
4: You know who wore a headband? Hans Gruber. So, there you go. See, she's got that accent. Okay, kids, and now we're happy. See, villain, super villain, actually.
0: 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So, like, wherever you go, we're there too. Wait, maybe we didn't think this through. 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
14: And today I got John Reap for you talking about fair food and NASCAR.
15: They can make anything taste good at the fair because they fry everything. Now they fry apples, they fry ice cream, they fry Snickers bars, they have fried dough. How far down on the fry chain do you think they got before some guy's, man, we're out of stuff to fry? And somebody's like, no, we ain't either. I've been waiting for this moment. Fry that dough right there. Fry that dough, put some powdered sugar on it. They will eat it. And it's delicious. But we do have our big time entertainment in small towns. We practically invented NASCAR, right? Yeah, and I do like NASCAR. I'll tell you what it means. This is actually what NASCAR stands for. National Association of Stock Car Auto Racing. That's right. Did you hear that? Stock Car Auto Racing. Car, automobile, racing. It says car twice. That's how much they love cars. But that's like saying, yeah, I played for the NFFFL. Mm-hmm. You know, the National Football League.
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2: 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Dial 757-INJURED for Larry King.
3: Got a crash in Virginia Beach on Virginia Beach Boulevard westbound near the intersection of First Colonial. Heavy delays are forming up in that construction area. The HRBT from the Hampton side east has come down past Rip Rap Road. The Norfolk side west still hovers just past the 564 interchange. Moving towards the Berkeley, 264 west is at Ballantyne. Portsmouth side east of the downtown tunnel still has some delays at Effingham. In Chesapeake, 64 east of the high rise is just around Battlefield Boulevard. Still got that breakdown also in Chesapeake, 64 east, just before the Bowers Hill interchange. It's been off on the left shoulder, but still seeing some on and off delays around Military Highway. And Newport News, 664 south to the Modern Merrimack has come down around 28th Street. And I'm Mike Alexander, FM 99.
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8: The power of love.
3: Ding!
9: Wow, we did it.
3: We did it.
9: We did it.
3: We sure did do it.
9: Yeah, we did.
3: We're awesome.
9: Yeah. All right, it is time for On This Day, your education in history, if I could...
3: Oh, sorry. Yeah. Right.
9: Distracted from something, actually, we're going to be celebrating here in just a moment. 224 years ago. Oh, wait. Actually, I'm sorry. We got to start with a birthday today.
3: Whose birthday is it?
9: 86 years young today.
3: 86.
9: The one, the only.
3: Who?
9: Ringo Starr.
3: He's 86.
9: He's 86 years old today. Sir Ringo Starr, Rock and Roll Hall of Famer twice.
3: Good for him.
9: He did it as a Beatle, and can you believe it? They actually put him in as a solo artist as well.
3: I can't believe it, actually.
9: Yeah. That happened. So, yeah, Ringo Starr.
3: Been going so long because he's already collected two souls of the rest of the Beatles. No, I'm kidding. Ringo would never.
9: He wasn't ready for McCartney 2.0.
3: Right. Really pulled the Uno reverse on him.
9: Yeah. Threw him for a loop. He thought he got it. And then he showed back up and he was like, damn it. 224 years ago, 1802, the first comic book was published in Hudson, New York.
3: The first ever comic book.
9: Called The Wasp.

0: a Led Zeppelin, and that's when he was like,
1: we should make a band.
0: We should call ourselves Led Zeppelin.
1: We should. And then they did.
0: And rock and roll was changed forever.
1: That's right.
0: But we live on forever.
1: No one talks about it, but the Yardbirds broke up because they were like, did you see what Ringo's been doing to the Beatles?
0: And then 46 years ago, 1980, Led Zeppelin played their final show. Rock and roll was forever.
1: What?
0: Over.
1: That's when rock and roll ended.
0: Yeah, that is. Yeah. That is. It was 26 years ago today, 2000, Michael.
1: Mm-hmm.
0: Scary Movie was released in theaters.
1: Yeah.
0: From the Wayans brothers.
1: And now that's on in the studio.
0: Yeah.
1: For research purposes, it's for
0: the
1: bit.
0: Well, that's why. Yeah, it was for the bit. That's why.
1: It's for the bit.
0: Not.
1: Is this streaming on our new smart TV?
0: 9 years ago in 2017.
1: Again, it's for the bit.
0: We'll stream this one later. Spider-Man Homecoming was released.
1: Thwip, thwip.
0: 9 years ago, Mike.
1: 9 years ago?
0: Let that sink in.
1: I feel like Spider-Man has been the one that has gotten the movies out the fastest.
0: About to have four movies in 9 years.
1: Four movies within 9 years.
0: Yeah.
1: That is very quick for the MCU.
0: Incredible. And he even has appeared in how many spinoffs? Avengers,
1: Civil
0: two Avengers,
1: War, two Avengers War. Movies.
0: I feel like there was another one he popped up in at some point, but maybe not.
1: I don't know. I think it's just been the Avengers movies and Civil War.
0: Yeah.
1: Well, technically, he was in Iron Man 2 as little itty-bitty baby Peter Parker.
0: We don't really count that.
1: Yes, we do.
0: Yeah, right. We count
1: it. They retconned it.
0: There we go. All right. There you go. That is your education on this day in history.
2: Rumble. It's called dip. I did not know that when I moved down here.
3: Oh,
2: all right. And a coach for the Wilkes-Barre Scranton Red Barons says to me, hey, do you got any dip? He was the first person to say dip. Everybody else would just say tobacco. And it was after the game, and I turned and I looked at the food on the table, and I said, we don't have any dip, but we've got a nice raspberry vinaigrette.
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5: 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It's Nick Hagin with you. Mike Alexander rejoining us in just a bit. He's got your last look at traffic, and we've got the Hollywood Happenings coming your way right now. Back

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3: Got a crash up in Hampton at a 64 East near Rip Rap Road, blocking off the left lane. Those delays behind it, pushing back up right around Armistead. Further up, Hampton side of the HRBT, eastbound, had gotten down to Settlers Landing Road, maybe even clearing a little bit more now. And if there's a crash behind it, it's harder to get there. Norfolk side west is before Bay Avenue. Headed towards the Berkeley, 264 West is near Tidewater. Portsmouth side east of the downtown tunnel around Effingham. Just peak, 64 East of the high-rise bridge is before Battlefield Boulevard. A couple on and off issues throughout the afternoon kept you back there. And Newport News, 664 South to the Monitor Merrimack, just on the approach to the bridge. 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
8: All right, yeah, let's get into the world of entertainment, and let's start with the MCU.
9: Yeah!
8: The character Emma Frost will reportedly appear in the next X-Men movie.
3: Yeah, it's not for 2028, though.
8: No. But there are rumors, apparently, up for the part right now. Margot Robbie.
3: Good pick.
8: Is one of the rumored picks. Sydney Sweeney.
3: Pretty good pick.
8: Okay. And Sabrina Carpenter. Man-child.
3: I can't judge that one yet because I don't know her acting chops too much.
8: I mean, I don't know if I'd feel stuntish to go with a Sabrina Carpenter, you know.
3: Yeah. Lady Gaga did the transition from music to acting. It is possible.
8: She's a different breed.
3: Right.
8: She's Lady Gaga.
3: Right. And
8: I think Sabrina was technically actually an actress. I think she was on a Disney show.
3: You might be right.
8: You know, those young pop stars these days, they just pluck them from the Disney. Like,
3: yeah.
8: The mouse goes, oh, look at that little one over there. Mm-hmm. Grab them and put them into our workforce.
3: Right.
8: Give them a purity ring.
3: That's what happened with the Jonas Brothers.
8: Yep. And then they broke free for a while.
3: Right.
8: But then Mickey came kicking down that door again and was like, oh, you're going to do a Christmas special, damn it.
3: Oh, you know what?
8: And it was actually really good.
3: Sabrina Carpenter did a Christmas special too, which was fun.
8: Yeah, yeah. Well, you know how that mouse works. I love my children workers. We pay them cheap and we make millions of dollars. Come to my parks. After Mike Myers gave a little affirmation that we were going to see in Austin Powers 4.
3: Right, and by a little affirmation, he said, it's happening.
8: Yeah, they said, is it happening? And he said, yeah. That's it. But he did post on his Instagram.
3: Yeah.
8: And he doesn't actually post much on his social medias, but he posted on his Instagram. Everybody's been having fun with the people that scaled the Empire State Building.
3: I saw that.
8: He posted that photo, but the flag said, someone said Austin Powers 4 is coming.
3: It's happening.
8: It's got to be happening. I mean, at this point, he brought Dr. Evil back for the Verizon commercial.
3: Right, right.
8: He's been teasing this for a while. Mm-hmm. Shrek is coming out, so Mike Myers' stock is going a little back up right now.
3: You're right. I just wish we'd get a Love Guru, too.
8: I'm
3: kidding. It's a terrible movie. It's a terrible movie.
8: And it's funny because last we're going to talk about Adam Sandler.
3: Who's never had a bad movie in his career.
8: No. He has not, because we erased Jack and Jill from the history. Adam Sandler actually was up in Nantucket recently, and he had to call the police department to ask where he could find pickup basketball.
3: That's amazing. That's amazing.
8: And he did, they told him where to go, and he actually joined a local friend group that was out there playing basketball, and the photos are now circulating online.
3: That's fantastic.
8: Sandler with a bunch of, like, Nantucket teens and early 20-year-old people just hanging out.
3: Love it. Anyone else would have gotten in trouble for calling the police department or something like that.
8: Not Adam Sandler. No. They rolled one of them Nantucket cops up to his place.
3: But when you put out a gem like Jack and Jill, The police. How does it, Nick, how does it make you feel that the film Jack and Jill is registered in the Library of Congress?
8: It's not, thank God.
3: Is it not?
8: It is not.
3: Really?
8: It is not.
3: They decided not to take that one up?
8: That one is not going in.
3: Because I'm pretty sure anything that's been created gets in their files.
8: Nope, nope, it does not. There are criterias to getting in, and thank God Jack and Jill fits none of them. That is the Hollywood Happenings. I'm sticking around. Got more rock coming your way after the break.
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Pantera FM 99 rocks. It's Nick Hagin with you on this National Dive Bar Day. That's right. We show love to the best bars that exist. I am a huge fan of the dive bar. It is my favorite type of bar. I told my wife all the time, many a tales, that before I met her, where she would find me, we never would have met each other because I would be in a dive bar. She would not be in a dive bar. Although she has come around, she has realized the pleasure and the joys that is a dive bar. Because dive bars are everything, man. They're dimly lit. They're great folks. Some of the friendliest people you come across. Amazing food. Great drink specials. All the goodies that you want. They usually got a jukebox as well. It's really fun to sit at the bar and screw with everybody in a dive bar with the jukebox, because now you can do it all through the app and stuff. So you just kind of sit in there and you pick some weird thing. And it's like, who put this on? I don't know. But got to shout out the dive bars here at Hampton Roads. I want to shout out my buddy Vance over there at the Comfy Belly.

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0: 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Thursday, the 16th, we're going to be out at the Virginia Beach Convention Center as well as Patrick Henry Mall. I'm going to be out there at the Convention Center as well on Thursday, the 16th, donating some blood early in the morning and hanging out as well with all of you that come on out there. Then July 17th at Friday, Lynn Haven Mall and Western Branch Community Center. And then Saturday, July 18th, Hampton Roads Convention Center and Chesapeake Conference Center. 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All right, it's Nick. I'm sliding out of here. Going to hand things off to my friend Nikki. She's going to be rocking with you until midnight, and I'll be back with you all tomorrow, 2 to 7. Peace and love.
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0: FM 99 Rocks. Jimmy Eat World, the middle Tuesday night. I'm Nikki. I'm going on vacation. I leave next week sometime, going with my sister and brother-in-law and a bunch of their friends. Looking forward to it. And then I come in today and there's this whole thing about 8 things to do 24 hours before you go on vacation, like clean up your house and your desk, set up your out-of-office message, double-check your reservations, make sure you've got your documents, set your thermostat, which is all true, right? It makes sense. There was one weird one, like take a photo of your bathroom. They said it'll come in handy for insurance purposes, like if there was some sort of an issue while you're away. The text message that I got from my brother-in-law says, this time next week, we'll have clothes all over the place, no idea if we have what we need, and nothing packed. That is definitely more my speed.
1: 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That's literally the cover's job.
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10: I still see 90s for the majority of the week, although tomorrow the high is only going to be 85. Back in the 90s until Sunday, then Sunday and Monday, we're in the 80s. Chance of scattered thunderstorms just about every day. 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

0: FM 99 Rocks, Queens of the Stone Age, No One Knows. You know, yesterday I was talking about the snow rooms that rich people are like building in their houses where it actually snows in the room. Clothing with built-in air conditioners. People online are talking about rich people things that they've discovered aren't that expensive. Spoiler alert, snow rooms are not on that list. For example, art exhibits. Okay. Let's see. Playing tennis, giving out full candy bars on Halloween. They say you should be a member of like one of the big box stores for that to make sense. Salmon, Grey Poupon. That was one of my favorites. Putting potato chips in a bowl. That's a rich people thing. See that? I learn something new every day. We've got a new Rock Salad deal. Goes on sale this Friday, 8:30 a.m. for Redwood Smoke Shack. $25 gets you $50 to spend at Redwood Smoke Shack, a Texas-inspired barbecue joint in North Suffolk, Ghent, and Virginia Beach. 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